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1: 10-4.
2: Reporting one of the staff members been harassing him and his family. He's currently in the parking lot in the gray Toyota Sequoia.
1: Dispatch to 188 for an animal complaint.
3: Go ahead.
1: It's going to be at East Bay Ave, North Maitland Court. Caller reports an animal in distress in the sewer. Not sure what kind of animal that it is.
3: 10-4.
2: Dispatch, you put me 10-8. You can reassign the animal complaint to me.
1: 10-4, 188, you copy?
3: 10-4, 10-8.
0: You can clear the 327 from this welfare check. I'll have us spending a second.
3: Sour.
2: Go ahead.
1: 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You can clear the 327.

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4: 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Has an address of 8655 West Granville Road.

0: Milwaukee, and we do have in-house contacts with him.
1: Denver.
0: Yes. Once in a squad, can you respond 2100 block of East College? Caller reports a deceased deer in the roadway, possibly on the island between the north or the east and westbound lanes, 2100 block East College. Real one.
2: Edward Robert Edward Sam Adams, middle M. Mary. She's a female white, 9/9 of 06, 9/9/06.
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3: Go ahead.
2: Reckless driver, 6722 Hayes, 6722 Hayes, received two calls regarding, it's going to be a black or blue Chrysler 300 doing burnouts. Got a second call reporting that it's doing high speeds and laps in the area.
3: 14, 13, 22.
2: Affirmative.
3: Is there a follower?
2: Negative. First caller lives in the area. Second caller unknown.
3: 10-4. Check the area.
2: 230, check it.
4: 10-4. In house we have her is 3797 North 88, 3787 North 88. Standby.
5: Is there a clear?
4: 210. 210 and also 212. This is the fire department. Possible DOA. 1805 North 71. 1805 North 71. 210.
3: 10-4. For months.
2: 10-4.
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5: 423. 10-4. 6. Area of 60 in Cold Spring for a check welfare. Caller said this occurred about 5 minutes prior to the call, but there was a black male with a pink cutoff shirt and shorts that was kind of stumbling in and out of the roadway, blasting eastbound.
6: 73-10-4.
3: 6, so far, good advice.
4: 1360.
5: 7-4. I have a Nathan Zuberrier on hold. He's looking for a signed property release for a case back in 2024. Do you want to talk to him?
4: 10-4. Send me the case number and his phone number on the NDC.
5: Copy.

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3: I'm 10-8. Can you hand me to 7-1?
2: 10-4. Go ahead.
1: Diane did not answer. Can you just let me know if she calls back?
2: Affirmative. Sensation. 8 CI.

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1: Go ahead.
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1: I copy.
2: Subject. 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
1: 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I've got female 19 conscious breathing alert, claiming of arm pain, would like it to be checked out.
0: Tower.
2: Tower.
0: Operator.
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0: And six is that she's walking westbound, Colster.
1: 10-4.
2: See a lot of jumps too.
1: Copy.
2: It's on an older Model 4 Escape, 500 block of Park.
1: 10-4. At the Rock, the parking lot that leads to the four baseball diamonds across from the hotel, caller states his vehicle was struck while parked in the lot.
0: Copy.
2: Edging from the O6.
1: 10-4.
0: B UTL. Just coming out parking lot at 67 A's. Be watching the area for a little bit.

0: did so, and we can advise on it back.
1: Copy.
2: Go ahead.
1: This is not your area, but can you head up to the Walmart for a caller that is reporting a male that has been parked with his driver door open and his tailgate up for about 30 minutes? He did observe the male get out who was fully naked and then observed him wiping his back. And it's going to be a blue vehicle, unknown plate. He said if you enter through Wendy's, it will be on the right. Again, 222 North Chicago.
0: 10-4.
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5: Desk.
1: Go ahead.
5: You put me 10 in. Make me prime on the Walmart.
1: So far.
0: Go ahead. Are you okay with the curry through it? Still trying to figure out where he wants to go.
5: 10-4.
6: 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My computer's down.
0: X-ray Henry 5003 comes back. No wants 19 Dodge Durango, black in color, to a Demetrius Johnson or Catherine McBride, 5867 North 34th Street. It shows expired 4 of 25.
1: To Walmart. My caller did call back reporting that the male has now left and is going northbound on Chicago. Tailgate is still up.
5: I'll just check the area. 71 if you want to disregard.
0: Disregard it.
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0: Desk.
1: Go ahead.
0: You just notify contact, and if they find the vehicle, they can stop it and walk with them.
1: Copy.
0: Hold on. 3 hours.

0: Proceed, S31. One Frank, Mary, Charles, Union, 9, David, George, X-ray, Adam, King, Adam, 77442.
1: I'm sorry, I wasn't ready to copy. Can you go up?
0: That's three when you're ready.
1: Go on.
0: One Frank, Mary, Charles, Union, 9, David, George, X-ray, Adam, King, Adam, 77442.
1: 10-4.
2: Let me check. I don't believe so. Go ahead.
3: Can you have another slide come out to our stop? There's a gentleman unrelated to our stop requesting medical attention. It is a male, conscious, alert, breathing normally, approximately 50s, heart, just a heart complaint. I'll give you a 28 in a sec.
2: 10-4. You want a squad as well?
3: 10-9.
2: You want police as well?
3: Just another person to come out here because my trainee is alone in his squad right now.
2: 10-4. 245.
4: 10-4. 23.
2: 10-4.
3: 230, I have a 28 when you're ready.
5: Stand 4,
1: thanks.
5: 245.
2: Go ahead.
5: Ryan Milwaukee, they have a disabled in traffic. The wheel's broken off. New Capital. Phone on your side.
2: 10-4.
1: You're responding because a caller stated his son was threatening to have a drug dealer show up to the home. I'm not sure if it's the son or the drug dealer that had left in a red Dodge pickup truck last seen southbound on 81st Street, possibly westbound on Holmes. And we were given a registration, William Nora, 747.
2: Zoning 4, 10-4.
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0: 1742. Speaking 19, the lobby, speak to Justin, as he's being harassed from an ex who's accusing him of mail fraud. He is going to be no loss.
1: Out of Angelac.
2: Sweating profusely and is complaining of chest pain.
3: Might be Stacy Kuzmanka's truck, lane 4747.

0: 27 days. What was the vehicle description?
1: All I was provided was a blue vehicle with the tailgate. That'd be up.
0: Four. I'll be out with one that kind of matches that. Adam Zebra Union 3295, AZU 3295.
1: Pepper.
2: 1799F, can be 10-8, warning issued.
1: 10-4. 1227, what is your 20 with that vehicle?
0: At Walmart on the far northeast corner. 27-desk, who's the RR?
1: It's going to be a Lyle out of St. Francis on Packard.
0: 2 miles. He's not naked.
1: Copy. Jurisdiction, they need to know who either has that phone number or who's related to him that has that phone.
2: 10-4. Just confirm you got your cuffs back. Yeah, I got them. 10-4. He's getting on 41 northbound. 10-4.
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0: 58 Dusky, put a drone on tonight.
1: Travis.
2: So 27 Dusk.
1: Yeah.
2: Well, I was advised that the complaint is not naked. He's got a short tongue. I'll be 10-8.

0: 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I'll take a second.
1: 10-4-2-41. Got it. 248, are you on the ramp or on Silver?
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2: later.
1: Okay, 251.
2: I'm sorry, what am I letting? Westbound 119 at 13th Street. Unreadable Tempega, blue Acura RDX.

0: 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Could you put me back on that call?
1: Okay. 2:30. 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He was evicted, and not the first time he's shown up. The male, white, 60s, unknown clothing, last seen in that apartment. 2:30. 10-4. 2:60.
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1: 10-4.

soccer move. It's going to be... Stand by. William Nora 4747. I've been running it.

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2: 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Requesting an officer to meet him there. ETA about 10 to 15.
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1: 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Maybe take Tony on Hampton. 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

0: Neptune 1 to Danger. Got a 1 to Danger at the moment. I don't need a second.
1: Okay.
2: 2-4, does Bus speak up? You'll play for me.
1: Ten four.
2: Adam John, Ida David.
1: Okay. Right, no vehicle associated.
2: Copy. Just confirming license plates are stolen/missing.

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2: Affirmative Z10, 2-4, affirmative, did combat stolen. Is the vehicle that was reported stolen with the 2-plate?
1: Copy. Do you show me on 16th and Beecher in front of 2183 South 16th Street? It's unoccupied. Can you also see me itself?

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1: It's going to be a red Saturn SUV.
0: The second thing that came in is plotting behind the PD, but that radius is over 1,000.

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1: 10-4.
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3: 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They're just parked a little bit further down the address.
2: You're putting 23 in the area.
3: 10-4.
4: I guess you'd contact Waterworks for this. It's in the Aurora parking lot.
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0: 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We'll be in the 8 block of 60th with Wisconsin Auto, 256. Tom Young X-ray, 256 TX.
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0: 45 dispatch for later.
1: 45.
0: 45 northbound at Swan on the right, out of Illinois. Frank over Paul, 338827, white Chevy Trailblazer.

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2: Two 31 for 220.
3: Good. She refused transport. She's on the phone. 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Paper.
2: Adam John Henry 4657 comes back. No wants on a 15 Jeep Grand Cherokee gray in color to a Cheryl Lossman or Brianna Hager out of Kansasville. It expires 6/27.
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4: Go ahead.
2: 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Face due to this location. Could hear a female talking in the background. A distress heard.
0: Only copy 28.
1: Go
0: ahead. Adam Z. King, 3638. ADK, 3638.
1: Adam Z. King, 3638, negative. 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

0: 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Come on, you're on a 2749 for me, please.
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0: The newest thing is the plotting behind the police department. The certainty is over 1,000.
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4: Nashville. Last name Melton, Mary Edward Lincoln, Tom Ocean Nora. 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
3: Female and is currently chasing her on foot. Male black, female black. Female black, gray sweatshirt and gray skirt. Black, black outfit, black t-shirt. 148.
1: I copy. Direction of travel?
3: Stand by any further.
1: 124, attachment call.
3: 148, 188. Caller believes they are the kids' playground.
1: 10-4. Are you excuse me?
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1: 10-4.
5: Nora Edward, male D's and David, male black, 630, 2000, dash criminal in Florida.
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1: 28 MX-ray, young, 2195 AX-2195. I don't know if it's related or not.
2: 148 and 24. Can you actually swing around? Do 5900 block of Lake. She's gonna be in a gray Jeep.
0: That expired in 2025. Break for your second.
1: Be out with her, but she's walking back towards you.
0: That works. We stopped on the service road to go to Santa Cruz again. AU-165, AU-1012. But I am with Franklin. Affirmative, on the RO. If you can confirm, I get a PR bond. 10-4.
2: AU-42-37. 5360, I was asked.
0: 10-4.

0: Ball Squad's information, IT is going to be resetting CAD. We'll have approximately 1 to 3 minutes of interruption. Go ahead.
1: Victor, Nora, 157 AV and 1578, Meter and Burleigh northbound on a black Chevy, Lakeland's back to a road.
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1: Go ahead.
0: It's going to be at 5700 North Dexter Ave, 5700 North Dexter, 911 open line. Could hear typing in the background, nothing else. 911 Dead L, unable to call back.
1: Hey, both.

213 serial number on the Taurus. 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Adam Boy George 636198. Copy.

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0: 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Paul Lincoln, 28189.
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1: 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Enters on 88th Street, Milwaukee. No ones.
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5: 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That's negative on all record.
6: Power.
5: A reckless driver 43 southbound through the Marquette. A black Lincoln SUV with no plates cutting through traffic and speeding. Driver is a man black with dreads wearing a gray sweatshirt. No complaint of following maker, please.
1: 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Here's a Dick Tumzak valid, Class D. Enters on North 31st Street in Milwaukee. 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
5: 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Go ahead. Speed racer fuel. Stanford.
9: It's a plate, boy Charles Young 2018. Boy, Charles Young, 2018, it's a great Dodge Journey. Possible occupant is wanted for fleeing, and the vehicle is also wanted as a felony vehicle.
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5: Temper.
10: Seven-4-6. Boy David Lincoln 6746. Silver Chevy Malibu. Unknown occupants.
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6: 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I'm at the parkway in Silver right now. You can.
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1: Hello?
0: Respond to 3856 East Layton Avenue for that law enforcement assist for St. Francis. The caller has been pinging within 719 meters of the 3200 block of Van Norman the entire time. They're requesting we take it.
1: Is the Layton address hers?
0: Affirmative. It's like that's what DOT has. I do also see a St. Francis address on Acuron.
1: 4.
0: Confirmed.

0: 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I'll check Motel 6.
1: 10-4, thank you.
2: 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Can you show me on 22nd Silver Spring?
1: 10-4.
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0: Copy that.

0: 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Are you calling 405?
1: Negative. And 83, I lost the follower, but last location, they went eastbound through the zoo.
2: Copy, go to the description one more time, please.
1: It's a white Chevy Silverado pickup truck with dark tints. And the plate is William Boy. I'm sorry, and the 46 again, William Boy 2846.
2: Thank you.
1: You got me, Patronus.

0: 74. Take a reckless vehicle. It started at 76 in Cold Spring. You're now at about Forest Home and Layton Avenue. A gold Toyota Highlander cut my collar off. Driving very reckless, speeding up, slowing down, and brake checking the collar.
1: So far.
2: From G from 25th, am I saying anything?
1: And Jalen.
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1: FYI, just keep a really good eye on all of them. There's some things found in the car.
3: Tower. Howdy. Good morning.

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0: 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I have the caller on a 21 who has a detailed report of the incident, if I can transfer out to your son.
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0: You can make this a CISO.
1: Tesla.
2: 1 and 2.
1: Raise 23.
0: Tesla.
1: 24 as well.
0: Tesla.
1: 10-4. Tesla copy.

0: 27. I'll be 10 as well. Same mark.
1: Ten four.

0: 171, 181.
1: 171. 181.
0: Can you respond to UPS 6800 South 6th Street? Security, Kayla, reports that they have an individual that was stealing cell phones. They're cooperative, denying everything. They'll be in their security office, UPS 6800 6th Street.
1: 171, Colin Rosen. 181, 10th Rosen.

0: 188 to 171. I'm right behind 181. I can go for you.
1: About 100 feet from turning on 6, I'll go.
2: Just advising the latest ping shows the backyard. Stop my. The backyard of 3537 East Allerton Avenue in Cudahy. Radius is 538.

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0: Can you put me back on that last call, please?
1: Copy.
2: Copy. Copy. I'm in your address.
1: For the address was 3537 East Allerton Avenue.
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1: 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Ava A. Goodwin 3306.
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0: Adam Zebra, Adam 3222, AZA 3222. We're going to be the 26 in the block of Rossman of Toyota.

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2: It's already open.
0: Wait,
3: 10-8 returning.
1: Okay. And 136 dispatch, good 47-8, it'll be 1042.
0: Have a good night.
1: You as well. What else?
0: Overall.
3: Yeah, I'm doing a walkthrough of Retner Park.
0: Over.
4: Calling Ronnie Children.
0: There's copies.
1: Forty-two, 41.
0: Camera.
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0: 15 in Vienna, Wisconsin, boy, I'm Lincoln, 8542, white Honda Accord.
1: Suspicious occupied vehicle, the parking lot, the American Colony Apartments, 3146 West American Drive.
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1: Negative.
3: Thirty-five out of the other squads.
1: 10-4.
0: Just for info, we recovered one firearm so far. It appears to be a ghost gun. There's no serial numbers.
1: 10-4.

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1: Getting that individual ran off.
2: You guys need some more squads there.
3: .195, I'm in route.
1: Ticket 911, open line, just sounds like music in the background, 1652 South 115 Court, 1652 South 115 Court.
0: 10-4, I'll advise.
1: 10-4.
4: They saw him walking the lot, unsure if he entered a vehicle. Probably on foot, they said. Trying to get further.
0: 10-4.
1: Now showing unsure in the field, radius is 7-8.
5: Yeah, if you can drop the pin, I'm not with her.
1: Okay.
6: Outside blasting music for an hour, it's a black Ford Focus with tinted windows. Caller cannot see the plate from their window. Has a blue license plate for the caller.
0: 10-4, I'm 23.
6: 10-4.
4: Do you want to head to METC by the baseball diamonds? There's a little trail that connects over there.
7: 10-3, I checked. The gate's locked, but I'll hang out over there in the area.
4: Copy, thanks. I'm at 6 and resting. 171 is checking the lot. 181, if you can get them first and last, so you can run plates if they leave.
1: 10-9 for 181.
6: Try to get a first and last name, 81.
8: I have a first and last name when you're ready. 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
6: Go ahead.
8: Last name Gold, like the color. First name Eden, John, Adam, Young, David, Edward, Nora. Male, black.
6: 10-4.
8: Negative.
0: 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I think it's 042985. 042985.
6: Go ahead.
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1: 9, the Fast Call Departments. And 8620 North 4 Washington Road, unit 209. No, it says a credit card was opened and using their name at the Best Buy.
0: 10-4.
2: $188 on 2. $188.
3: Can I just get that return on that 28?
4: $188, that 28 of 042985 expires 327. List to a 2011 Black Ford Taurus to a Lakevis Smith out of 49th Street in Milwaukee, no wants.
3: 10-4, thanks.
4: Jaden Golden Parr, two part last name, November 7, 2002, would be 6'2, about 190, male black.
5: 'Cause they advised they have everything inside the building, so I'll head in there with them.
4: I copy.
0: Done. 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Tower.
6: Sunny 2 dispatch, squad 023.
0: 10-4.
5: I copy.
6: Special 23.
1: Sure.
0: Two 30.
6: Go ahead.
0: 230-240 for a burglar alarm at Pandora Jewelry, 2500 North Mayfair Road. It's the front motion and front door alarm. 230.
6: 240.
0: 240.
6: Sorry.

0: for 45. I know some people aren't logged in yet, but is there anyone near Huntington Capital?
1: Negative.
2: Go ahead.
1: I don't know if you want to try setting up some kind of perimeter.
2: I got the most best perimeter I can get right now.
3: Dispatch to any squad with info. Are we sure he's left the premise?
4: Security was not 100% sure. They did not see him get in the vehicle.
3: 10-4. I've worked at UPS. I know a lot of times when people fled before, they would hide in between the trailers and the back corners of lots.
0: Two thirty, go ahead.
5: Wait a second.
0: 10-4, 240, you can disregard.
1: And 2-3, do you copy use entrance 2?
5: 10-4.
6: Two zero five, use yellow tonight.
2: Okay.
0: Can you head over to there's like a trail that runs along a river there. It's probably in like the 600 block up there.
5: Okay, Dusky.
2: Go ahead.
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0: last of Alan, common spelling, first of Pamela, Paul Adam, Mary Edward Lincoln, Adam, A. Adam Middle, female black, 115-82-1582.
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0: Wonderful.
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0: 1341.
1: Advising of a pending suspicious at Deerfield. Caller reports there is a Jeep with four individuals. Looks like they're playing around on the playground, which is what it's for. And she's afraid it might get vandalized. Before you go, by the way. 58 Destiny squad available.
2: Mm-hmm. 27, I'm everybody, what's up?
1: We got a possible name as to where she's at. It's close to the area that the pings are coming from. It's going to be 1300 Manistique Ave. We're going to be looking to make contact with Ava Stevens. Apparently, that's the only other friend that would live in the area where the pings are coming from.
2: 1300 Manistique.
1: 10-3.

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3: Did anyone leave the station yet?
4: Negative, both through Wisconsin and Illinois.
2: Deborah.
3: Flight Bolton. She's very cooperative right now, but very upset.
0: Seven, five, bitch.
2: Seven, five, eight. Lieutenant, you know, report.
5: Different. Not from the security guard check.

181 does have a 29 already. Gold light to color. First name Jaden, John Adam, David, Edward, Nora. Male, date of birth 02-13-2001.

0: their 29 status and 10-12. But Jaden has an address on 51st in Milwaukee. No license issued, suspended, and does look to have a 99 out of Waukesha County.
1: That's the offender.
0: 10-4.
2: 77 desk, what's the warrant for?
0: It looks to just be operate without a valid license, third, pay 560.
2: Copy, thanks.
3: Another 911 at Greendale Park, 5404 West Loomis.
0: Okay, that's key for the side.
3: Copy.

0: 171 to 195.
1: Go ahead.
0: Are you guys out of your squad or on foot?
1: No.
0: Ten-four, I have heat signatures on the east side of the lot. I'm trying to figure out if they're animals or not.
2: East side of the lot, where?
0: It's going to be east, most east end of the UPS lot, probably north of where you're at, past the power lines.
1: Station.
2: Good.
1: If nobody called it, NNS is on scene, and I'll be 1015, adult male, starting mileage when you're ready.
2: Enough. 4778.
0: 10-4. You can restart it.
2: 10-4.
3: Go ahead. Can you tell if he was on the east side of the road or the west side of the road?

0: 308. He's at 6'4 in brown here.
1: Tower.
2: 328 dispatch. Please come out.
1: You can disregard. I got your location.
3: I believe the two objects I see on thermal are stationary.

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2: Info in for his own vehicle. It's a gray Chevy Cruze 2015, 28 of Adam X-ray, X-ray 8170. It's in the comments.
3: Looks like someone else has picked him up. He's a passenger.
2: I copy.
4: Copy. Perimeter, come right down.
5: In 71 desk, the drone's down.
2: 10-4.
5: Check.
0: 10-4.
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0: I'll be 10-8 report.
4: 10-4.
6: Seven desk, I can take that. Sack.
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5: 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Do you need anything for me?

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0: 32 to 10. 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I'll bring him up to booking for you. 24. A small child's backpack and a coloring book inside. 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Ethan 8.
1: Yeah. 117 East Fairmount. Excuse me for a gray Ford Focus. Car lock there. Keys in the car. The car is running.
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0: 35. Illegal dumping, 1551 South 97, 1551 South 97. Scooby's from LA, black pants, black tank top, scattering pallets throughout the area. I seen going southbound on 97 over 5 minutes ago. You want a second?
1: No, I wasn't invited.
0: Pepper.
2: Pepper.
1: Seven, 16, dispatch. Ten, seven, range.
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0: NS has it. We give in a female cruiser. I do 551 North 31. Star mileage 754.6.
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0: On 71 desk, keep going back out with 181.

0: 245 and also 231 for a suspicious vehicle, 10201 Park Ridge Avenue, 10201 Park Ridge Avenue. Caller reports a white Toyota SUV with a possible Illinois plate of David Robert 81862. Caller states the vehicle is occupied by one and has been there for at least 25 minutes. Caller states the vehicle has been looking at different houses. 245. 10-4. 231.
1: 10-4.

0: 1:45 for your return. That plate does come back on a white 2019 Toyota Utility to a subject out of Chicago, Illinois. 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Westbound 119 at Howell, Wisconsin plate, from Victor David, 4794, a blue Toyota RAV4.
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0: 10-4.
1: I'll take a on property case update. I'll be 10-8.
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1: Stand by.
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1: Stand by. 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

0: 2:45. I'm in the area in regard to somebody at the north call. I observed that. I have the plate, and I'll take care of it. I'm just assigned to be and close it out on a DUI for now.
1: 10-4.
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0: 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He's 2-3 in there.
1: 10-4. College. Dispatch 736 for PDO.
2: Go ahead.
1: It's going to be at Port and West Riverwoods Parkway. Single vehicle hit a tree at this intersection. Does not seem injured. It's a black Chrysler 300. Caller is a passerby. Subject that hit the tree is acting oddly. On the phone saying he's going to go to jail. There is a child in the car. Advise if you'd like a second.
2: Come on.
3: No way.
1: 10-4.
4: 28th Boy David King, 1249. Boy David King, 1249. I'm running it now to see if it still is pulling.
0: Checking that last suspicious vehicle call was cleared.
3: Affirmative. You show available. I just cleared you off the reckless driver.
0: 10-4. Could you actually just change the default of that to NAT?
3: The reckless driver, you want to change to a NAT?
0: Yes, please.
3: 10-4.
4: It's going back to a 2013 BMW, but on the photo from tonight, I can't tell what kind of car it is.
0: 10-4. Going to hit on Layton, West Cross Street.
4: Tonight, I hit off Hull and Layton just now. But yesterday, I hit off 13th and College a couple times.
0: 10-4.
1: Desk. It still looks like it's on that BMW X1.
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0: Sorry, did you touch?
1: Go ahead.
0: We'll be giving Logan a courtesy right back to his address.

0: And two dispatches for reference, that's going to be the 3831 West Edgerton address we're going to.
1: Sounds perfect.
2: Go ahead. Last name, Thomas, Tom, Henry, Ocean, Mary, Adam, Sam. First name, Tristan, Tom, Robert, Ida, Sam, Tom, Adam, Nora. Male, date of birth, 5-1-2008.
3: 10-4.
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0: This is from your squad for a weapon complaint, North Alpine, West Jolino. North Alpine and West Jolino. Caller said they saw three males walking together. Two of them had guns. One was a long gun, second had an extender and a laser sight. Walking east on Jolino, which we'll try to get further.
1: And if we can just get any info on if they're doing anything with the firearms or just walking with them.
0: Caller said they're just walking with them. One subject's wearing a tracksuit with reflective lines. Second subject had a red jacket. Third was wearing a camel pants.

0: agree.
1: Go on.
0: Take a request for assistance at BP 6000 West National. 6000 West National for a male black, 35 years old, red cap, black t-shirt in the store, highly intoxicated, causing a disturbance.
1: Calvin.
0: 33, I know you're west, but if you can have east.
2: Seven, I can go there and
0: 10-4-7, 33, you can describe them.
3: What was the address again?
0: 3924 South Iowa Avenue.
2: I should get from the 23 in the area. Consumer.
4: Between Riley, if you're familiar, just stay in the area for now.
2: 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M23.
5: Copy. Callers on all three subjects look to be in their late teens, early 20s. We'll wait to other squads. I don't know if that pending suspicious is related or not.

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2: 10-4.
3: If you could confirm a 911 missile caught in the parking lot of Montari Coffee, 4741 plus 76.
1: If you want to make your way to 8600 block South Liberty, we had a 911 rapid SOX text come through. We're talking with the caller, Riley. If you're familiar, she has 51 flags. It sounds like it's going to be about her friend. 95 is just 1060. That's why I called her out.
4: Just putting the NOSA check. She's laying all the way down to 5-1, negative results. I also spoke with the subject at 5300 block of Gelano, who said they hadn't seen anything.
5: 328 dispatch. I might have them at Fairy Chasm basketball court.
4: Sure.
1: Desk copies. 8177, she is having to speak with officers. Sounds like her friend is attempting to kill herself. She'll be in apartment 2202 at 8660 South Liberty Lane. Friend is not on scene.
2: 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No action taken tonight.

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1: 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We're at the 4600 block of 108. 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
0: Three 28, go ahead.
2: David, 263-5139. 7405-03. I have a second one when you're ready.
0: Just confirming the last three is 038.
3: Seven, three. Loomis and Drexel, call for four.
0: Yeah. Ten, four, and go ahead with your second.
3: D3 dispatch, traffic stop. 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We're pulling into Jets.

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1: At 10205 West Plum Tree Circle, Unit 101, about a minute delay. Caller's name is William. Said stated someone came and pounded very hard on his front door and then went to his window. He yelled to see who it was. He went outside. He didn't see anyone. Found it very strange.
2: Yeah, Mark.
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4: 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I'll take a second for a search when one's available.
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4: 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I'm hoping 41 or 42 will clear up in a few minutes.
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0: 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There's additional on the note.
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1: I'm sorry.
2: Looking back from Ruston and Howell.
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1: That's got fish.
4: He is currently now walking away from the area.
1: 10-4, right over there.
5: 42 is down at Palm Tree, if you can check that. 10-4.
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0: 20.
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3: We don't have a caller following, but they headed eastbound from Hell's Corners.
0: 10-4, I'm scrolling on Northway.
3: 10-4, I just want to confirm the last name on that first subject. You said it was Perry?
6: That's affirmative. P-E-R-R-Y.
3: 10-4, and I have your turns when ready.
6: You can go.
3: That first subject, Jeff Perry, comes back. Class D suspended. Address in Sussex. No wants. And your second subject comes back. No wants. Issued. Address on Silverbrook Lane. No wants.
6: All right, you can attach me as well.
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0: Chad was updated. Warning letter is going to be mailed and attached to the call.
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2: 7-9-0-4. He did say he'd speak with you guys

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1: Can you go to Tolling or Chicago and make contact there and see exactly what happened? We're still figuring out here, but there was some sort of argument, yelling match between the two parties.
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0: 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Westbound 94 at 35th, Wisconsin 1560 Charles William Black, Florida.
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0: 7546, 38, Rifle 1 and Terminator.
1: Negative, we should be good. Prepared rifle 3 and pepper ball. Pepper.
2: And 27.
1: To 27, you got anything?
2: Ten four.

0: looking for the Elisha that dropped him off.
1: Apparently she didn't drop him off. She just came to the house earlier. Apparently Orlando has been staying at their residence for over a year now.
0: Yeah, that's what we're gathering here. Up to 8 months, but there was a car in the driveway here. Alicia was driving it and started causing problems, almost hit the car that was dropping off the mother.
1: No, 10-4. I'm not sure who that is. We'll try to see if we can get some info on that.
0: But to answer your original question, no, I don't think we have anything.

0: or 7.
1: Well, it's my 7. I got a conflicting story as to what happened with Alicia and their vehicle.
0: You want me to 21 you?
1: Yeah, 10-3. That'll be easier to explain. Go ahead.
2: 7533 P301 rifle 17.
0: 10-4.

0: Alexander did.
1: For 17.
0: Are you still on with that?
1: Affirmative, their tow should be here in about 10 to 15 minutes.

0: 12 and 414.
1: Are you both can respond to the area of 27th and Pute's caller Taylor? 21 infos in the comments reports to be in the area and found a small kitten stuck in a bush. She's unable to get it out, looking for assistance. Area of 27th and Pute's, we couldn't get an exact location from her. If you can 21 and try to get flagged down.
2: 165, 1351.
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1: For a noise complaint.
0: Go ahead.
1: 35. If you can respond to 14-6-54, Alan is complaining or reporting three kids rollerblading with music outside.
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0: 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I don't think they're going to be walking back, just to avoid any issues.
1: Good. You haven't already made this a CC, and I'll be in the report. There's one in Silver.
2: Silver.
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0: 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Meet Morgan at 43.
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1: 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Will this be voluntary?
0: Affirmative.

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2: 3700 block of Lake Drive.
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1: Three, need me out there?
3: Negative. It's probably an oversight. I'll just walk the grounds with 48 when you get here.
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1: Trying to catch up to a white BMW Reckless eastbound Capital from 89. Just trying to catch up and relocate it.
0: 10-4, just want to confirm you're not in pursuit.
1: I'm in pursuit.
0: 10-4, 310, head that way.
1: Go on.
2: 3 out with the disabled vehicle.
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3: Over.
0: We transferring one adult male 10-8 door station 732 Solon. He changes to an OWI and then clear 780 and put him on that accident at the same location, please. That's
1: fine. Got a tinted rear plate cover and some sort of red accents, maybe decals or something like that. Sedan.
0: Temper.
4: Mary, Adam, Robert, Tom, Ida, Maura, Edward, Zebra, versus Luis, Lincoln, Union, Ida, Sam, A. Adam in the middle, male Hispanic, September 7th, 2001.
5: 780. You can actually strike that 736 just did. You just keep me off report and I'll do the accident underneath it.

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1: Go on.
0: Not on file negative. There's a tip with the date of birth 9601 with the last name Reyes.
1: Yeah, he gave me an ID out of Mexico. Everything's kind of matching up. I'll take one more to pull him out of the car and just check some tattoos that he's got.
0: Or 71.
2: Careful.

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2: go ahead.
5: 330, go ahead. Boy David David 5224. Boy David David 5924. Greenway Road and Center, facing northbound on the Great Dodge Journey. Correction, Great Dodge Journey.
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1: 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Good morning.
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2: 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Can I just double check my vehicle? 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
1: I copy.
0: Fairway 81. Me too.
2: Have a good night.
0: You as well. B3112, the Eastbound Cap, call 9800 box, we have black.
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2: Boy Charles William 9819. Stopped right now at 60th and Howard. They're on the brakes.
1: 10-4, green 4, turn and knowing.
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4: Don't.
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2: 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We're facing eastbound on Howard.
3: For you. Have a good night.
1: Have a good night.
0: 7-8. We have to stop.
1: 10-4.
4: In March, unless it is sold, it had been listed to a Heidi Rowland out of Altoona.
2: Sure.

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0: Okay, you're calling.
1: Was it
0: good?
1: Sam Adam Lincoln Charles Paul Two Boy George 5 Henry Henry 662242.
0: Something in there is wrong if it's not confirmed to VIN standards.
2: One, all three. Do you want me with you or do you want me to set up six?
3: You can come up here.
2: One, 23.
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1: Go ahead.
0: Car 47, junior 2523, senior 132, SWAT rifle, kit 6.
1: So far.
2: So far.
1: Looks like the schedule's changed, which

0: Adam. David, I can't feel 559. Good morning.
1: Jeremy. Go ahead. 41, 126, 21. 48, just your vehicle.
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1: Cabby.

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1: Can you check our files?
0: Oh, yeah.
1: Last name, rank, R-A-N-K, for Steph Elizabeth. I should have stopped her a couple of days ago at Fox Club.
2: What's the other call again?
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0: Can you show me doing the 50 conveyance to the GLPD, striking mile 514?
2: Traffic complaint, the 4500 block of Heartland Trail.
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2: good night.
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0: It's going to be King, Nora, Adam, Frank, Union, 4, Adam, 2, X-Ray Boy, 5, 4, 5, 7, 3, 0, 9.
1: Comes back with an assigned plate of Adam Frank Nora 4226, negative expired on 8/2011, Kia Forte Red to Jesus LaRuez out of Greenfield.

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0: 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My caller was extremely aggravated. 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
1: 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We'll advise.
0: 10-4-1347 South 90th, 147 South 90, dog parking for about 3 hours now. Backyard.

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0: 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One way in Greenfield.
1: Thank you.

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1: Semi round one.
0: I was saying the shooting neighbor was getting robbed approximately about 15 minutes ago. Saw three vehicles were running with lights off, parked on the east side of the road on Austin, facing northbound. Saw two males running down the street carrying things in their hands. Got into a vehicle and all three vehicles sped off. The caller is actually at 1005 South Austin Street and would be willing to speak with you. That's going to be near Roberts and Austin.
2: Full squad copy for 301.
0: 10-4.
3: Something years old. He's got a bleeding from the head. He's 34. Just breathing.
1: Sorry, Daniel.
4: What do you need, shut down?

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1: 10-4.
2: Shut down.
3: Shut down all of westbound traffic, and then if someone can go down the off-ramp for southbound 41 and shut it down.
4: 33, I got the ramp.
2: Do you want all westbound shut down and the ramp shut down?
3: Yeah, you can probably leave the turn lanes going westbound shut down. We're going to need the ramp shut down, though.
1: Okay,
5: 36, 28.
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1: Go for it, stand by.
0: And 26, we should be good here, if anyone else is coming.
2: 20 station, let the sheriffs know we need southbound. The southbound off ramp for Greenfield shut down. Sheriff's note.
1: Sure.

0: off 108th Street. Anonymous caller reports an intoxicated female causing a disturbance in the parking lot. It's a white female with blonde hair and a ponytail wearing dark colored clothing.
1: Oh,

0: 20, do you want the ramp taken care of by us until Sheriff gets there?
1: We'll do it until the Sheriff gets there.
0: Don't worry.
2: I copy. Good.
3: Last name Jackson, common spelling. First name is Kevin, common spelling. Middle initial is T as in Thomas. Male weight, date of birth is 6/22/1982. Just run them with a photo, please.
2: All right.
3: Stand tuned for the return.
2: Jeffers, stand by.
1: Actually, we don't need the whole ramp shut down. We'll just need the off ramp going east shut down.
4: We spotted the area of East County Line Road and South Chicago Road. Caller is saying there's a vehicle, their vehicle broke down facing northbound just north of County Line. That's near County Line in South Chicago.
5: 1-0-1.
4: 10-4.
2: He's attached to the photo, valid, no loss.
3: Not for.
2: That's affirmative.
0: I'll take the other one.
2: Copy.
3: What's up, mate? I'll be going with Hunter. Block of Walters Avenue.
2: Never. Carlos Garcia, I'm Milwaukee, 2019, Buick Regal, green color.

0: 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We have traffic with us quick. The Foster at 60th.
1: 10-4.
2: And it's going to be just north of County Line Road facing northbound, and he's saying that his battery is, so he's unable to put his hazards on. A little bit of a language barrier.
1: Three ten for jump tag.
0: Check 4.
1: Do you want to just start heading to the phone queue for now, just in case?
0: 10-4.
3: Fence here. We'll probably just move them up here to the split that they're offering.
0: Dispatch 10-8.
1: 10-4.
0: Unit Zebra, Adam, 2386. I'll be the witness. You just have to attach it, please. Thank you.
1: Sure.
0: Just let me know if he comes back to a RAV4. If so, that's it.

0: operators, especially for managed checks.
1: Therefore.
2: One 65.
1: Go ahead.
2: We'll be at 345 East Robert.
1: 10-4.
3: Need for a translation. We're good with Sergio just for the translation.

0: 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Highway 28. Adam Victor Tom, 8480.
1: 10-4.
2: Ten four.
3: The Civic comes back to an address 1341 South Nicholson Road to a Tanya Frederick Rustic. Grand once.
0: Do we have anything in house with them?
3: Standby.

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0: Does DI call in or not that severe?
1: I'm going to call you. Give you a minute or two here.
0: I'm booking, so just stand by. I'll give you a time to.
1: Okay.

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1: Hey, Eddie.
0: Mississippi 28, Lincoln John Boy 4866, Lincoln John Boy 4866, near the intersection of Noah Boulevard and Hour, 1 El Honda Accord, green color.

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0: I do not have anything on Tanya, but I've got a rubber gristic, but in house, but nothing really related to this at all. This calls go.
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0: Ten four.
2: Numbers when you're ready. 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
2: 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I know they have a camera at the Greenfield ramp.
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0: 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Stand by.
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4: Brian.
2: Flight of AZD 9016. Dispatch, I'll take the
1: 911
2: hang up for 2.
1: 10-4. 2,
0: you can 25. 2, 10-4. 36, 10.

0: 5 there. Going for it's going to be on the area 103 in Congress. It's unoccupied.
1: We'll ask for the VIN for that Honda.
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0: We just want to log into the traffic complaint. A player with an update. They were too far away from me. They didn't attempt to.
1: Temper.
2: Official 29.
3: Go ahead.
2: First of Drake, David Robert, Adam, King Edward, same last name as before. Male, date of birth, 9/16/2007.
3: Excellent.

0: 330.
1: 330.
0: 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Go ahead. Four and Grand Tulsa.
2: Four.
0: Hello.

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1: Ten four.
2: Seventy dust.
1: Bill.
2: You can log a check of Andreas.
1: Ten four.
3: Five.
4: I'm assuming you're good with preemptive stick of this vehicle.
3: Affirmative.
4: 7-4. I left sticks at 100th Congress and then 30 should have 4th and Grand Mesa.
3: 4. If we're able to contain it prior to a pursuit, that would be ideal.
1: Really, based on its position, I'll be able to do a sync car containment if someone comes up to it.
3: Four.
4: Singh, are you going to go with them?
2: Affirmative.
4: 10-4, then we'll stick with the stop stick plan as well.

0: dispatch to 17 and 17A and 211. You guys can open the ramps.
1: Got it.
2: Copy.
1: We're just waiting on you now, just to get a indication of the injuries and what route we're going to take after that. So just let us know whenever you can. No worry.
3: Don't worry, they're working on them in the out there and all this and all those.

0: 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Thanks.
1: Go ahead.
0: 22. I was just seeing if we had the operator of the flight identified.

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1: 325.
0: Log me into Squad 11, Phaser E Edward 3.
1: 10-4.
2: Put me back on my DC from earlier. I'm at Wham on it.
1: 10-4.
3: Is making social media posts about her niece, making a mockery of her, and wants to make a report. It is involving the case that 195 is currently on. That's at 3753 East American Ave.
2: 13 to Rotham.
4: 180 from Calgary.

0: 178. I'm going to see you, team.
1: Copy.
2: Dispatch.
1: 22.
2: 11 Frank 7.
1: 10-4.
0: I open up the ramp.
1: Copy.

0: 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You can show me 10-8.
1: 10-4. Have a good night.
0: You as well.
2: Ten four seven six zero.

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1: 321.
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2: 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Are you good?

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1: Can you go over to Lamb, please, and see if Court needs anything?
0: Copy.
2: With numbers.
0: 20, go ahead.
2: 63 and 82.
0: Number.
3: No 326 on 2 with my numbers.
0: Go ahead.
3: 28, 131, and rifle 19.
0: So far.
4: So far. I got my numbers as well, when you're ready. 42, 35, 23.
0: So far.

0: Joy sign on. John Henry, Henry John Robert, NVA 560. Good morning.
1: Happy good morning.
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0: Did you assemble located a 21 for the RO and a 7 for my squad?
1: Number.

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1: Okay.
0: 10, Junior is 25, has 22, rifle 17, kit 7. Six foot court. What room are you in?
2: Seven, 6-0 traffic.
0: Seven, 6-0, go ahead.
2: Stewart Spring on the parkway facing eastbound. Board Charles Frank 2206, Board Charles Frank 2206. It's going to be on a red Buick sedan, unknown occupants.
0: Some more.
1: 44 rescue.
0: 44.
1: Sending you because I think you'll get there quicker. 1145 West Rawson Avenue. I have a hysterical female stating she thinks she's having a stroke. She can't move. She is home with her small child. She's just panicking. Back door is open to make entry.
0: Jennifer,
3: Loomis, St. Martin.

0: 44, she just mentioned that she's at the back of the house, down the hallway. 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
1: Yep.
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3: Traffic.
4: 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On Wilson, at Mercy. No 28. You can just send me a second. He just hopped out right away.
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3: Head over to Wilson at Diversity for 762's traffic stop. His operator just jumped out on.
4: 162 traffic stop. 162.
1: One passing. Me. 3448, you'll be looking for Amira in the house.
0: We're 23.
1: Copy.

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Dispatch, I'll subscribe. 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
0: 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Caller stating they got a text from the building management that there was a suspicious gray Jeep earlier, on an earlier call. It's actually on a call of ours. And to keep an eye out for it, and to call us if they, when he sees it, and she sees a gray SUV, possibly a Jeep, parked in an area of no parking. Not currently occupied at all. 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

0: upon setting the Wildwood Drive, I did put in the call the narrative from the earlier call today that involves the vehicle you're looking for.
1: Yeah, 40, thanks.
0: Are you clear for information? Your subject comes back, no license issued, enters on 18th Street in Milwaukee. However, he is on probation. And I have your VIN when you're ready.
2: I'm ready.
0: VIN comes back to a temporary plate of Charles 7985 Mary Edward. That comes back as expired, listing to a tan 2006 Buick Rendezvous to a Amy Zimmerman out of Green Bay, Nuance.
2: No more, thanks.
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3: Mason, negative, valid, probationary, no criminal. Solomon, valid, probationary, no criminal. Nicholas Charez, valid, no criminal.
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3: 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Quick trip.
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1: For Amira Fox?
0: Negative. It's going to be her brother who's going to be taking custody of the child.
1: Got it.
0: This is going to be Nora Adam Schultz, Zebra King, first Alfonso, middle L. Lincoln, male unknown, 12, 7, 0, 0, 0, 0, 0, 0, 0, 0, 0, 0, 0, 0, 0, 0, 0, 0, 0, 0, 0, 0, 0, 0, 0, 0, 0, 0, 0, 0, 0, 0, 0, 0, 0, 0, 0, 0, 0, 0, 0, 0, 0, 0, 0, 0, 0, 0, 0, 0, 0, 0, 0, 0, 0, 0, 0, 0, 0, 0, 0, 0, 0, 0, 0, 0, 0, 0, 0, 0, 0, 0, 0, 0, 0, 0, 0, 0, 0, 0, 0, 0, 0, 0, 0, 0, 0, 0, 0, 0, 0, 0, 0, 0, 0, 0, 0, 0, 0, 0, 0, 0, 0, 0, 0, 0, 0, 0, 0, 0, 0, 0, 0, 0, 0, 0, 0, 0, 0, 0, 0, 0, 0,

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1: 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Looks like he's got jeans on. Actually going out to a different vehicle. 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
0: I'll be on Rochelle Ave at Berwyn Ave with Adam Union David 4923. Adam Union David 4923. It's going to be on a gray Dodge Neon, two occupants.
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1: 10-4. Two 23-42. 10-4.

0: Fairway, we need to give it a shot. Shortly I'll go in, park it in, we'll clear it, and then we'll end up recovering it.
1: 10-4.

0: 8436.
1: 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Has a Volta, please.
0: So far, any damage?
1: No damage.
2: Squad calling.
3: 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You can show me 10A. I'll be 1042. Have a good night.
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1: 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Drive number 5. Maybe speaking with a caller, Marissa, stating that she received a call from a former roommate that she was going to come by, shoot up the place, and break in and trash the place.
2: Never. 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

0: 760 traffic.
1: Go ahead.
0: I'm going to be on Sun Point Road at Kendall, facing northbound with Adam Victor King, 9850. Adam Victor King, 9850 with a light-colored Honda CR-V, unknown occupants.
1: Temper. Are you on Kendall Ave or Kendall Court?
0: I'm on Sunny Point, facing northbound at Kendall Ave.
1: 10-4.
2: Four, three, eight, five. We're going to be in the parking lot of Festival.
1: What's it?
2: Boy, Adam Sam, 5713.
1: 10-4. It looks like there's a bit of a history. She reported this twice last year as well.
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1: Go ahead.
0: Molly David Robert, 637. Molly David Robert, 6387. Hartford Road North, from 76.
1: Come for.
2: Ocean 38799.
1: Denver.
2: I'm just going to read that over just in case. It's going to be 5, George, 6, Robert, Edward, 4, Henry, 3, 5, Boy, Lincoln, Ocean 38799. If that Ocean doesn't work, just try 0, please.
1: Denver.
2: I'll take a second for a search.
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0: 754, I'll respond.
1: 10-4, 60, you can disregard.
3: 10-4.
4: An ill BMED lobby, a discharged patient is refusing to leave, now making threats to security. Unknown name, it is a male black wearing a red hat, black t-shirt, pajama pants, black shoes, and a black backpack.
0: Tower.
1: 36 copy.
4: Tower.

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2: This is 2729, and if it doesn't come back, to see if you get any close hits.
3: Go ahead.
2: Last name, Tom, Edward, first name, Zebra, Adam, Young, Mel Black, 32197.
3: 10-4.
1: Copy.
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1: 10-4.
5: Seven unit dispatch with a violator.
1: 17.
5: We're going to be eastbound on 94, just before 13th Street. Unreadable temp tag on a gray Honda sedan.

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1: Never.
0: Northbound 94 at Edgerton in the main line, in the median. I believe it's a Wisconsin plate. Boy, David George, 6295 on a gray Hyundai.
1: Copy. Never.

0: Four, I think I'm sure from Snip John Locker.
1: Oh, for sure.
0: Racine County is currently in a pursuit, New York bound, and pursuing the county lines. We're trailing it. We're not currently in it. It's going to be a white Audi for reckless driving.
1: Have a plate. As they're going up to the county line, 94 northbound.
2: They request assistance or not?
1: Hi, copy.

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2: Go for central.
0: Are you still trailing behind him or going to engage?
2: Here's a vehicle that's exiting on Ryan Road. We're not trailing anymore. Sounds like we're seeing a standing as well. I'm going eastbound on Ryan through the traffic cameras.
0: Copy that.
3: Seven six to the section, which are now with the other squads.
4: Some more.
5: 7 to Brockman. Seven to 23.
4: Well, 65-31. Three Charles, four Paul, David, David. Boy George, four David, Tom. 507-674. Tap 4.
3: Seven six to the section, about one custody.
4: He's discharged already.
5: 10-4. Considering he's been a problem now on seconds and our shift, once he's cooperative enough, can you give him a ride out of the city, please?
4: Yeah, we'll try. He's not too happy with us at all.
2: 10-4, that is correct.
4: 10-4, all attachments. Right. 165. Dead. I'm getting no return on that, so I'm going to run it out of all 50. 10-4.
2: One, 80 does traffic. $600 West Drexel, Boy David Henry, 2984, BDH, 2984, 600 West Drexel.
6: Yes, I got the bag, thanks.
4: 10-4.
0: Hey, Patrol, I have one white Audi, one white Charger, and then a gray Hyundai.
2: That's from the gray Hyundai or Honda Accord, went eastbound and Ryan. Three word out of two unknown directions.
0: So, just for confirmation, there was three vehicles that they were in pursuit of?
2: Hey, for all for right driving.
0: MCSO cops.

0: 2192. Just advising if I'm going to cancel something, but Racine County was in pursuit of three vehicles, but one of them got off on Ryan Road going eastbound onto Howell. Described as a gray Honda Accord, but they're no longer in pursuit. Just be advised.
1: 10-4, I'll check the area from Lake Vista.
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0: 10-4.

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1: 754, go ahead.
0: Last name is Cox. Charles Ocean, X-ray. First name Isaiah. Ida, Sam, Adam, Ida, Adam, Henry, middle initial, and Mary. Male, black, date of birth, 3/21 of 97, 3/21 of 1997.
1: That works.
2: Good.
3: Thanks, looking for Annie, room 215. Not sure what she wanted. She was pretty much all over the place, and I don't know if she's intoxicated or under the influence of something. I was mentioning items about rape and then something about being assaulted, and that we were there earlier, but I don't see any premise history. Hey, Gary?
2: Simple.
1: Go ahead.
2: Is there any vehicle descriptions for those three?
0: Is 23.
4: Timber.
1: You're a subject for the issued address on Richard Street, Milwaukee. I am showing he has a 99 through Washington County failure to appear.
0: Confirm, you can confirm.
2: Network.

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0: 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Wisconsin, plate 966, Zebra Robert George, Dave Black, Acura.
1: Go.
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1: 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Area for info.
2: Right.
1: She's attached no wands. We have a couple health welfare calls with her in the past where she's usually intoxicated. Dodge Journey, 2013.
3: No wants, you can toss it.
1: 10-4.
2: One, 69, that's right.
1: 10-4.
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4: /192, I checked Flock for that camera right on Ryan there, and I'm not seeing anything with a gray Honda, unless it was a different make or color.

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0: 20. It's going to be for David John, 375.
1: That was 2875.
0: For David John, 2875.

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1: Adam Paul Henry 4044, Leighton Westmont at Loomis.
0: Four.
2: Jennifer, she's back on the phone now. She's rambling about something that happened yesterday.
3: Jennifer, I've never come off that.
2: Premise.
4: With the vehicle, 754, could be tested.
2: To work.
5: 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They are in route.
0: Tampa. Yeah, 931, I'll be 10-8.
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0: Foxy, this traffic.
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0: P10 South Howell with a blue Lexus, no 28. P10 Howell, Lexus, no 28.
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1: Gun.
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0: Permission, I'll be dropping this individual off on 20th in Oklahoma.
1: 10-4 20th in Oklahoma.
2: Confirmed.
3: Are you able to fax the information to the front desk so I can see what they want done?
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2: Thank you for 28.

0: 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It's going to be 10-8 with report.
1: 10-4. Have a good night.
2: I'll be giving the mail a conveyance to Clark for a gas can starting 84.7.

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Adam Zebra Robert, 3430, White Audi.

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0: Respond to 6300 South 27th Street at Quick Trip. Caller saying there's a dog loose behind the gas station. That's going to be 6300 South 27th Street. Dog is going to be a smaller white dog with black spots.
1: 165, Ross in the eye.
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3: Eastbound Wisconsin Boy Adam Frank 4039 BAF 4039 Camaro Footstone Break.
0: 10-4.
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0: Ten four.
3: Just north of Capitol. It's a white Ford Fusion. And there's no vehicle associated with the plates.
4: Go ahead.
5: Can you log me into squad 7? I believe 1799. That is still logged in.
3: No, you're good.
2: Sure.
3: 34, Lieutenant.
4: I'll log you into squad 7 shortly.
3: 10-4. Yep.

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2: 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Fallon regular no one's address on Southtown.
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4: And we're just 10-9, the first three.
1: That's one.
0: Z9016. Hey, Donna, told you.
1: You are correct.
0: Womp womp.
4: It's suspended on a 2007 Ford Fusion White to Ashley Keel out of Hartford.
0: Cover.

0: pulling 60 meters. We're UTL on that dog. Full squad, Lieutenant.
1: 10-4.

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1: Tower.
2: You can tell me it was some parked behind 5055 North Lydell.
3: Tower.
1: Was the caller's name Margaret?
0: Unknown. She didn't provide any information.
1: Tower. Can you, if you didn't already, check that phone number in locals? See if there's a name with it.
0: You know that call was to the Monte party, but it was a female talking.
1: Tower.
4: A man on the side yelled out that he'll be right out.

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1: Your case number is 8270-8270.
0: 36, I'll be around

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0: 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Said nothing happened. 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Action taken, I guess. Well, done.
1: 10-4.
2: 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All we do now is working north.
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1: 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8 10 8 10 8 10 8 10 8 10 8 10 8 10 8 10 8 10 8 10 8 10 8 10 8 10 8 10 8 10 8 10 8 10 8 10 8 10 8 10 8 10 8 10 8 10 8 10 8 10 8 10 8 10 8 10 8 10 8 10 8 10 8 10 8 10 8 10 8 10 8 10 8 10 8 10 8 10 8 10 8 10 8 10 8 10 8 10 8 10 8 10 8 10 8 10

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1: Southbound 45 at center, Wisconsin, Adam Frank, Sam 4319 out of Black Shoe.
2: And just confirm it was Adam Frank, Sam 4399.
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0: 17.
1: Southbound at 43. Southbound on 43 at Maple Street. Right out of Wisconsin. Boy, boy, Frank. 3876. On a black Nissan Altima.
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104, dispatch traffic. We're on 48th Street North, from Oklahoma. Adam, Union, 9446. He's pulling over without me letting him up.

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1: 302, go ahead.
0: I guess there's either a white Dodge Charger or a white Honda Accord that just hit westbound 66 in Blue Mound. Disregard that as a Charger. It just fled from Racine a little bit ago.
1: Boy, 4488.
0: Just a white Charger. 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
2: 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Can you put me on a request for police in the 8700 block of Spruce? Got a subject with his daughter. It looks like the car broke down.
0: 10-4.
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0: 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Either no white vehicles at all.
1: 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They're tracking it. It last hit 66 and Blue Mountain westbound.

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1: 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John, Adam, Tom, Tom, J, A, T, T.
2: Go on.
0: Georgia Patrol, Walmart.
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0: 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Can you manage that, please?
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0: If you want to go with it.
1: Pulled into the Culver's parking lot. Black Acura. Sedan. Drivers just got out the vehicle, send me another.
0: 932, 904, Culver's. Okay.
1: So far.
0: Hard to check. Scott Sonato, Adam Tom Tom, 2011, ATC 2011, southbound 27 at Franklin Terrace with a gray polar metal Hyundai. Sent out from Mount PD, but it sounds like the vehicle might be in, so I will try to keep it, but would be probably worth our guys considering up Blue Mound in case this thing comes back east.
2: Scanning Brookfield, they did say there was some car going westbound into Brookfield. Probably a white Charger.
3: East Trail. Decimal Afro, black shorts and white t-shirt. Can I get someone in Estabrook Park?
0: Dirty Joe at Estabrook.
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0: Stand for 931, can you repeat the description one more time?
3: Black male, small afro. Looks like he took his sweatshirt off, but at least a black t-shirt, possibly black shorts. Black male.
0: Denver all squads, male, black, small afro, black shorts, and black t-shirt.
5: 1601 Oakley Crew.
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5: 62, I'm just checking the Oakley Trail. I thought this said you wanted me.
3: Yes, affirmative. And Whitefish Bay Squad, if you could go to Estabrook by, I don't know, between lot 1 and lot 2, 932, what's your 20?
6: 4,000 on Estabrook. Oakley.
3: 10-4, why don't you go to Capitol in case he makes his way back since we got someone on Estabrook Park?
6: 10-4.
0: 760 is on Richards and Capitol just in case they continue west. 904, do you want the drone from 515?
3: Yes, please.
0: 10-4, there you go. Where do you want to meet?
3: Maybe you just go to right now for the Capitol and Estabrook area.
7: 503, are you going or 515?
8: You can put both spots for now.
1: Go ahead.
9: Momentarily, I'll be out with an individual who looks to be sleeping on the south side of KFC.
1: Over. No, it's 5-9 in Greenfield. For that, coming back on a 2005 blue Honda Pilot, current allowance to a Ramon Lind out of Milwaukee. He's out.
0: 10-4.
5: 60 if you want to head to the north end, 754 if you want to head over to the south end. How's it?
10: Cool.
9: Some 5-4 copies.
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3: Florida 32. Are you in Capital yet?
11: Yeah, I just stopped a toilet portable parties to check. I'm about to get to Capital.
3: 10-4 to State Capital.

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1: Hello.
2: All conventional, unknown middle, male, unknown, 5'1 of 1966, 5'1 of 1966.
1: Hello. By Wilson.
3: 148, I'm going up and down, Wilson.
1: Silver, thank you.
4: Dispatch copies.
5: One, it does tank.
4: 10-4.
6: I took Oakley from Anthony down the capital. You want me to keep going south?
1: Negative. He ran north. So my guess is he is probably still on the trail north or hiding in the trees somewhere, or he went off to Wilson.
6: 10-4, Arkansas.
2: Copy. Give me a contact.
1: 10-4. Thanks.
4: Right.
7: Respond to the speedway for a welfare check. 3225 West Burnham. Passerby sitting there today says either asleep or passed out in a black Toyota Corolla with the door open.
4: Charlie Zero. Oh, yes.
7: Copy.

0: Unknown, but asked where they are so they can make it over.
1: Yeah, if you could ask, please.
2: Seven 5 4, I'm in the area. Do you need me at Estabrook and Capitol?
3: 760 is at Estabrook and Capitol. If you want to go to Estabrook to Hampton, just soon.
2: 10-4.
4: Stand by.
3: 422.
5: Probably 10-8 log. Driver's going to wait for AAA.
3: 10-4.
1: Go for WCC. Yeah.
6: Are you currently in pursuit of a charter?
2: I'll be with one. He's just cleaning his car.
1: Transport.
5: State Patrol, copy.
7: Level 3 and 515 are 23.
3: 10-4.
5: Thanks, General.
4: 10-4.
0: So I copied 90. We're getting 214 or 211. Whichever one's coming, can you send them over to the Culver's parking lot off of Capitol?
4: MCSO copies.
5: Go ahead.
7: I ran the number through Tejas. If the number that matches comes up with the name that I found, individual's name is Jordan Jimenez, and he's on paper for manufacture, deliver cocaine. One of his stipulations is to no association with any known drug users or dealers and no contact at any place where illegal drugs are purchased, used, stored, packaged, or distributed.
3: Denver.

0: might have a person here pulling in by the PD.
1: Assuming it's an individual that's...
2: I just talked to them.
3: Park off of S. Brooklyn Capital or Fox 6 lot, whatever you think will be best.
2: Copy.

0: valid to a Jordan Jimenez, 8-11 of 06, which would be the number that it came back in cages.
1: Go for 931. She's on.
0: I apologize. She advised there are multiple people in the vehicle, and the other one's still there and detained.
1: Yeah, I got three. We got three detained.
2: Okay. You guys need more over there? We'll be doing fields, but we should be good.
1: Tom is spelling first name Tamari. Tom, Edward, Robert, Mary, Adam, Robert, Ida, middle initial A, Adam. Male, black, date of birth,
2: 8-10-2003.
3: That works. Copy.
1: Go ahead.
2: So I did not drive. Okay. Both comfortable.
4: 162, you want me to pull off the Oak Leaf Trail? I could.

0: 1672 to ask.
1: Go ahead.
0: If you can roll the med for some sort of leg injury, possibly a broken leg.
1: 10-4.
2: Put it back on perimeter, please.
0: 10-4-162, copy. Not for the instrument, please.
3: 10-4.
2: Manifold other squads. I got a correction on the description. Looking at the video, it looks like he's going to be possibly a matching sweatsuit. The bottoms is teal and gray, and matching top. He may have taken that top off, so he was taking something off.
4: License issued. Address on North 2nd Street, Milwaukee. No wants.
1: Copy, I got another one for you.
0: 10-4 drones up. 707, there's an update in the call.
1: 7-4. Adam Nora, young Adam. Initial D, David, female, black, date of birth, January 10, 2006.

0: 75412. 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Denver.
1: All right, so it's Pat, maybe black with the gray and teal pants. And it looks like black shoes.
2: We're going to be on the westbound 4300 8th Street off-ramp, Wisconsin, Adam, Zebra, Adam, 3619 on a white Chevy.
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0: Subject comes back valid, Class D, address on North 38th Street, Milwaukee. I am showing she has a 99 to the sheriff.
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0: Go ahead with it.
1: Last name, Brown, like the color. First name, Shaywanda, Sam Henry, Adam Young, William, Adam, Nora, David Adams, middle initial D, David, female black, date of birth 1/25/2005.
0: Denver.
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3: 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We had a traffic stop where a subject fled. We have 3 subjects who are currently detained at that traffic stop still, and our supervisor is requesting them, 1 or 2 of your squads, to come over here.
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you for adjourn. Boy, David Robert, 3186, comes back suspended for emissions. Listening to a 2013 gray Ford Focus to a Nazir Skies guy. I just recently in Milwaukee, no offs.

0: 904 to other squad. 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

0: 162. Show me checking on foot just west of Esterbrook Parkway, just north of Hampton. I just heard some twig snap.
1: 10-4, 132, I see you're really close. Could you just slide over with him?
2: Silver sedan.
3: 26 of 220.
2: Go ahead.
3: This is gonna be boy Charles David 6935. And I'll get the other one in a second. We're gonna be out with like two car full of young adults.
2: 10-4.
4: Actually, can you just advise who the RO of the 28 was again?
3: The RO for Boy David Rubber 3186 is a Nazir Skies guy.
4: 10-4. Disregard, that's what I'm up with.
3: 10-4.
1: Dispatch to 904. Did NCSO start their truck?
2: Negative. I'm meeting them over at Brooklyn Capital right now.
3: 10-4.
2: 904 dispatch. He needed a Wafet to UWM squadron. He was 31.
1: You two use of Ying's clothes with 931.
2: 2159 South 74th Street. I'm 2015 Volkswagen Passat, silver in color. And the boy Charles Boy, that one is suspended for emissions listening to an Alexander Rebecki out of Milwaukee on a 2015 Audi A6 black in color nuance.
4: Yeah.
3: Six, 707, can you just 10-9 the last and the first name for me, please?
5: Last name is Nora Edward George, Robert Ocean Nora. First is John Victor Adam Nora Ida.
3: 10-4, thank you. Stand by.
2: Thanks, also, this Sally Port, I'll get you a minute.
3: Okay.
6: 27 TLB.
2: I have it.
3: Your subject comes back, Class D canceled. Address on Palmer Street, Milwaukee, no one.
5: Summer.
6: No tow is needed. You can show us en route to the jail.
2: Copy.

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0: 1 under arrest, 5-5.
1: 10. Name White, first name Taiwan, male black, 5'5", 190.
2: Nine through one is under outstanding.
1: Affirmative.
2: Can I get that spelling for the first name?
1: Tom Young William Adam Nora, middle initial SM, date of birth 6/4/2002.
3: 904 dispatch, we're starting the traffic northbound on the Oak Leaf Trail from Capitol.
2: 10-4, track started northbound on the Oak Leaf Trail. Be advised, subject is a convicted felon currently on parole.
1: Dispatch traffic. Go ahead.
4: Boyd David Frank, 1887, 9400 block of Cold Spring.
3: Going westbound through some brush.
2: 10-4 westbound through brush.
5: Go ahead. You can clear the call V108 and report. If you can make a second welfare check, be checking on somebody at the bus shelter.
1: Yep.
0: I'm pointing to you, Paul.
6: Tyreek Underwood, Dwayne Foster, and Laren Mitchell to MSDF, and we'll take door two.

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1: Copy, 58, did you copy?
2: I copy. I can wait to approach him. There's a broom in his hand.
1: I copy.
3: /931, that name came back with multiple hits through DOT, so I can't pad it. What was the last four on the license?
1: Copy, have a good night.
4: The perimeter, the line is within it.
5: 10-4D, fleet.
4: I believe one fled westbound.
6: Should we want to stay from on the second verse?
0: 10-4.
7: Four four two four zero two should be on

0: Brad, you say you saw him last running in a 3500 block of Plankton?
1: 3400. It was like 3456 on that furthest west house. He ran north, but had to hit the alley. I cleared the car. I didn't see him coming out on KK, but it's on the corner, so I don't know.
0: All right, we have... All right, copy. Could we send a teletype over to South Milwaukee, see if they've got their drone available, and if there's any dogs in the area?
1: I got St. Francis 53 with me. 45 from St. Francis is KK and Van Norman. Peggy's going to Packard and Van Norman.
0: All right, I'm currently set up at KK in Layton. Do you think you have doubled back towards these tracks, or do you think he was continuing to push north?
1: I went up and cleared the car. He didn't come KK and Layton, or excuse me, KK and Plank, but he could easily go west of the Historical Society without me seeing him.
0: All right, copy.
2: Of West of Picnic Area 8.
3: That was just north of Picnic Area 8.
2: West.
3: Copy, west.
2: Brown.
4: Thank you.
0: I did not. Did they request drone?
2: Affirmative, they are requesting a drone at the 3400 block East Plankton in Cudahy.
0: 10-4, in route.
2: 10-4.
5: Go
2: ahead.
5: Last of Jackson, conventional. First of Linda, Lincoln, Ida, Nora, David, Adam. D, David, middle. Female, black. 12-22 of 1953. 12-22 of 53.
0: 2, Henry,
2: 208318.
5: Go ahead.
2: Linda is status only in a one address on Ramsey Ave out of Cudahy.
5: Copy that. That's four.
2: Go ahead.
5: No problems, no work. He's an 8.
2: Yeah, for
5: it. Yeah, for
4: it. At Petromart.
2: TM37.
0: Line
2: 37. 10-3, the exact address for the drone is 3466 East Plankington.
0: 10-4, I'm Packard.
2: Nine-oh-four dispatch.
4: 9-0-4.
2: Continuing the track again.

0: 6 for tonight.
1: So far.
0: There's some cashier in the town council. You want to ask your offender if they want it or if it can stay in the car?
1: Silver.
2: 86 best, I'll be 10-8.
1: Silver.
3: 72, I'll be 10-8 as well. I'll scan it for all three calls.
1: Hey, Robbie.

0: Anthony was recently served with a restraining order for domestic abuse for the other person that was involved in that call in May.
1: All right, copy. I'm set up currently with the KK and stimulus, I guess. I don't like where I'm at here. I'm going to move. I'm going to be at Lipton and Armor.

0: given the type of vehicle that it is, do you want me to send a GTY over to South Milwaukee to have them check the residence at their convenience for a possible fresh steel?
1: Not at the moment. The descriptors match the male who he might have been 5'5".
0: 10-4. I will get a DOT photo out to you in a second.
1: Thank you.

0: Okay, do I have squads at Packard and Armor?
1: Layer in the woods. Okay, 4,000 block of Esterbrook on the west side.
2: Nine to four, that was very broken tonight.
1: Sorry, 4,000 block of Esterbrook on the west side, kind of closer to Capitol.
2: Just sent that DOT to your personal.
3: 10-4, that's just for info. I'm going to be killing my squad cam and replaying to get the best description.
2: Ten four.
4: What's your location?
5: I'm playing Continental Canyon at the crash site.
4: 10-4.
2: Good. 23. Ending is 24.8. That works. We're still available for calls in our city.
4: 10-4.
3: Black t-shirt, gray or white shorts. Looks like lighter color, possibly white tennis shoes. White man.
2: Ten four.

0: desk. Do we have a phone number for Anthony?
1: At this time, no. Still working on.
2: To what the firearm serial number?
3: Hi, 31. Go ahead.
4: Did you create a case?
0: I'm currently at Armor and Lipton.
3: 10-4.
4: $5,300 Greenfield.
2: And then when you're ready, I have the VIN for this vehicle.
0: Where are you going to be standing? I'm behind my squad in the intersection.
2: One, Boy Lincoln, 2, Frank Adam, 00049.
3: Never.
5: Ready.
6: Yes, we're going to have a FI on the side of the building.
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7: Is this open door of a vehicle or of a building?
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9: Devising a call running at 5410 North Greenfield for a 911 hangup. Nothing heard before the hangup was transferred from the county. Unable to call the number back due to calling restrictions.
3: Tower.
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5: 10-4, is there a number attached there?
9: Thanks.
5: I spoke with him, gave him a pamphlet. You can make it a C-10, but you can leave me on a call for now. I'm going to update the summary.
9: Copy, let me know when you're clear.
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1: Go ahead with the first.
0: Last name, Wilson Thomas Spelling. First name, Jason John Young Sam Ocean Nora. Middle initial, J. John, 32904, male.
1: Denver. Second.
0: Last name, Boy Union, Ida. First name is going to be Tom William Adam Nora. Middle initial, D. Victor, 31805, male.
1: 10-4.

0: 10-4, footbridge in the wooded area.
1: Regarding that gun serial number, I have no record on that. And then for the VIN, I ran through Wisconsin and then surrounding states. I did not get a response. I ran through the decoder. Comes back to a 2015 Lexus GS sedan.
0: M4? Looks like he possibly has longer hair based off of booking photos from recently from South Milwaukee.
2: Yeah, it's longer, shadier. I don't know how to describe it. Kind of like a middle school shadier.
0: 10-4, kind of like a dirty blonde color or a light brown.
2: 10-3.
0: 10-4. Gonna send the phone number that South Milwaukee has in house.
3: Desk. Where was that K-9 coming from?
0: Oak Creek.
3: Okay, copy. Let's keep looking right now with the drone. Keep the perimeter. I don't want anybody on foot till we get the K-9. I don't want to mess up the track.
4: 553 to County A-Desk. We have a K-9 team set up. We'll be starting the track here shortly.
2: There's a heat signal. Disregard his dog.
3: All right, I copied on K-9. I need at least one person with that crash site, and then I need at least one person with the K-9 handler as well.
2: In Oak Creek and 53 from St. Francis going with the K-9, I'm staying here with the drone and the crash.
3: Copy. 55, I have you at Packard and Armor, correct?
5: Affirmative.
3: Okay, and 68, you can see all of plank, correct?
2: 10-3.
3: Well, then if he's still in this area, we should have this boxed off pretty good.

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1: Same vehicle.
0: 10-3.
1: Copy.
2: The perimeter guys from the far north end down south, since that's where the track's going.
3: Perimeter.
2: Denver, thank you. Whitefish squads 162-148. You guys are heading to the south end. Stay on the east side of the river. South end, one of you towards Hubbard Park, and the other one along the Oakleaf.
4: One six two on the Oakleaf,
2: thank you. 14, can you head over to Hubbard Park where the Oakleaf comes out?
4: Can play.
1: I carried it.
3: 10-4, 7 grand.
1: 16, 10-6 out of
3: Illinois. Go ahead.
1: 0-1-4-0-2-8, Adam, 6-9. Wait, do we get approximate age on this subject?
0: 22.
1: Copy.
5: I'm not Burleigh from 5-5.
3: Expired in May. 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
0: 10-4.
3: Across the river.
2: Do you want me to notify MPD?
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2: 10-4, do we have any idea what he might have been wearing underneath the tracksuit?
3: I thought he was wearing like a black tank top possibly, or a black t-shirt, and he's either in underwear or shorts.
2: Stand more. I'll look at him now. E to MPD on wall call.
3: Go for MPD.
2: MPD, please be advised, we had a traffic stop that resulted in a foot pursuit on Capitol at the Culver's. We've had MCSO out with us doing a canine track, and it seems the subject may have crossed the river and is now somewhere inside your jurisdiction near Humboldt and Capitol. We're looking for a male black subject wearing either a black tank or t-shirt and either wearing just underwear or shorts and possibly wet.
3: Do you mind just doing a quick check by the UWM lot and by Humboldt?
1: Is my just had to be a signature.
4: course for a second. Maybe.
3: So far, 2200 block of 76.
4: To your west, 86-ish east.
7: 10-4. Over this fence.
4: It's behind you. There's an Uber terminal changing up from flank right now. I should have Malibu. Go ahead, Acura.
7: West of our current location in the next backyard.
4: Negative. You walk. You guys walk by it. It looks like it might have been an AC unit or something. But there is an Uber going 3400 cut A right now. It just turned on in a white Chevy Malibu.
7: 10-4, this backyard and garage are clear.
4: 10-4.
7: That Uber went straight through onto Kingin. I lost sight of it, but I believe it was going just past me. It continued northbound on Kingin.
3: Information.
4: Cooperative.
3: So far, cooperative.
7: That cell phone I heard pinging before was the homeowner. I didn't see him outside.

0: 563, that's we're going to backtrack and try to pick up the traffic.
1: Copy. Drone operator, that walking down the sidewalk is not going to be our suspect. He just came out of a house trying to ask why a drone's flying over.
2: 10-4.
3: You can put me in the 800 block of Drexel. I am sitting on that house that that subject from Conway lives at.
2: He doesn't stay there. Anybody want at your girlfriend's place with Southtown?
4: 72 to 86. To the Southtown address, I believe that's where he's staying. If you want to go to the girlfriend's address on Missouri.
3: Do we know that address?
4: Yeah, 10-3. I believe it's going to be the 1400 block.
3: Copy, you know.
0: Squad or not.
5: 10-4, I'll head there.
4: Platt to Summers, that's...
0: Okay, copy. Thank you.

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1: Go ahead.
0: We can break down the perimeter. Thank you guys for the help. And thanks for the drone. And you can unrestrict channel 1.
1: Four. Do we no longer want MPD then?
0: Yeah, you can cancel MPD.
1: 10-4, I'll let him know. Dispatch to all south side squads. All south side squads. Channel 1 is no longer restricted. Channel 1 is no longer restricted. And then you can break down the perimeter. Thank you for your help. Milwaukee on local.
2: From Milwaukee.
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2: Tremel, I might have stopped that one. Does that have like a crown license plate and a sticker on the rear and shit?
0: Yeah.
2: Yeah, okay, he's cool.

0: 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Tonight.
1: Confirmed.
2: .553, come to the desk, negative on the K9 track, he's tied up.
0: Copy, negative on K9 track.
3: Hey, copy, where are we on the drone?
2: Coming down for a battery change.
3: Alright, squads, hold your position, let's let the drone do its thing, and if we can't locate him with the drone, then we'll end up breaking this down.
0: Six eight, let me know when you want me to call MT.

0: 26 anyway.
1: Thank you.
0: 76 National, or correction. Seminole National, east. Just, east National, or 70.
1: 10-4, Seminole National, type of vehicle?
0: It's going to be a tan Toyota Camry. It's Boy M. King 1505, Dark Square.
1: 10-4.
2: Fire it up here.

0: that, do we have any in-house contacts with this guy, someone with someone that lives in this area?
1: You know, our only contacts are with who I could have only assumed would be an ex-girlfriend. He was recently served with a DV protection order against him. And then South Milwaukee had him with that same vehicle about 2 weeks ago for an OWI.
0: Fine. We're moving to a different location to launch the drones. I'll view that location when we get there.
2: I copy.
0: Ingen and Van Norman.
2: Trevor.
3: Good. Weapons call 21777-7878-2177-7878.
2: I think there's a male officer. I'm trying to break into someone's residence across the street. No white balls, dark clothing.
3: Why do you think he's holding a firearm on the 1060?
4: She just said that he's looking in the windows of the house across the street and then he's scoping it. Not gone in yet. I'm still working on more.
1: Stand for?
4: She says that he's clutching something in his waistband as he's walking. She didn't actually see the firearm.

0: what side you're approaching from? I'll feed you.
1: Is that the caller or the address of the incident?
2: The address that she gave me was the caller's address.
1: Did you find out what the house looks like? Where it is, two-story, one-story, anything?
2: She hung up. I'm trying her call back.
3: Good. Verbal, and you can put Brockman on it, not 7-8.
2: So far.
1: Et cetera. Let me get the layout if there is one there. I don't remember.

0: Sandvik, can we slow it down?
1: Yes.
2: Dispatch is going to slow it down.
3: I'm going up for myself. A couple are checking out that guy that just walked in the middle of the road. We're going to go back to 77, or the east side of the road.

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0: Looking at IDI Corps, he has a known associate of Lasse Hoyt, first of Andrew, lives at 3412 East Botford.
1: Ten four, 6-8, did you copy that?
2: 10-3.
3: Respond to 2111 13th Ave at a 911 abandoned from a dead cell. Nothing in house in cages. It lists to a Axel Reyes, who resides at 1232 Madison Ave, Unit 3.
1: Well, 72 copies from 200 block of Southbound Place.
4: 86 copies from 14th of Missouri.
3: 10-4, and it is now pinging to the 1232 Madison Ave, Unit 3.

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1: Hey.
0: At 2327 South 79, we've only got a Damien, Frederick, and Michelle listed.
2: Six in the north.
3: Well, thank you. You have a good night.
1: Can you guys advise which house it was? The story white house or was it the yellow one?
4: Hello.
5: Five, 15 dispatch. You can put squads tonight.
4: Yeah, board.
6: That war, I heard. 26 station.
0: Go ahead.
6: Caller's claiming it was 2156. That's what she saw, somebody walking around.
0: Ten four.
7: Nine thirty-two.
8: I'll be transporting one adult female in custody and one adult female not in custody to the PD from Culver's location. Starting mileage 20.8.
0: I'll be waiting with her car for later.
7: 10-4.
4: And then you open up 207.
1: Stand by for just 1 second. I'm talking to the owners. They're going to try to move the parked car a little bit that was hit. It's damaged pretty good, but if we don't need a tow for it, they're just going to park it.
7: 10-4.
0: This looks like a DC from February of this year, but it looked like the neighbor called him in and they didn't find any issues there.
7: 10-4, thank you.
6: 10-4, it's going to be 23.
0: 10-4.
2: You know, but I'll be transporting the male in custody to the PD as well.
7: 10-4.
6: Go ahead.
9: I'll be 1041, SWAT 10, Cameron.
6: Repeat your cam number.
9: 10.
6: Supply pit camera 10. 10-4. No.
10: And then northly west, coming up to west right here.
7: 10-4.
6: Ready?
1: 10-4, you can have her. I'm over there.
7: 10-4, no one's.

0: I've already created the call for the crash whenever you need the number.
1: Got it.
2: Four, 42, 10-4.

0: I'll do an update. Well, we can't.
1: So far.
2: Good.
0: I'm 23, any mileage 20621.2. Female adult not in custody will be a deputy. Love you.
2: Temper 444.
0: Go ahead. PD lobby.
2: 10-4.
3: Copy.
4: If I have him on the phone here, I'd be able to transfer him to you.
5: Okay, you can transport to squad 1903.
4: 10-4.
2: So 23 at the PD.
1: No problem.
2: 10-4, thank you.
0: Late to switch.
2: Go ahead.
0: Is this a deviant progress or a disabled?
1: Go ahead.
6: I can hit the 7-4. Is the caller her mom again, or do we not know?
0: Go ahead.
7: Are you available for 21 from a resident regarding a parking issue?
8: Take drone one off duty. I will be returning to the city. UTL.
1: Over.
2: Three five one dispatch 1049.
1: Cover.

0: 41444. Caller will be needing you outside. White male, plaid shirt, black jeans, using unit 5.
1: Yeah.
2: The white jeep. We pulled it forward. The owner is going to be making some arrangements to have it towed on his own once he can get all his stuff out.
0: 10-4.
3: Can we back up 4-12, please?
0: 10-4.
4: 10-4.
5: Queen, Union, Edward, Zebra. First part is going to be Alejandro, Adam, Lincoln, Edward, John, Adam, Nora, David, Robert, Ocean. Middle initial is going to be Antonio, conventional. Male unknown, 1-1 of 95. 1-1 of 95.
0: Burkhardt is even here. Familiar with this house?
4: Ten-four.
0: Thanks. No problem.
6: Do 28.
4: Seven.
6: Boy, David, David, 3771. Let me know if that comes back to Ms. Jones or not.
4: A firm, it does.
6: 10-4. Well, it's parked out front, so I don't know if that factors into anything else.
4: 10-4.
0: 25, around 7-4.
4: 10-4.
5: Copy. If you have a contact, changes address to the address we're at.
4: I copy.
0: Oh, we're back in the city, heading to the yards.
4: So far.

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0: 10-4.
2: Phone number?

0: attention to 421.
1: I've
0: got injunction paperwork from Sheboygan. Would you like me to fax? Yeah.
1: 10-3.
0: Copy. Dispatch to 203.
1: Good.
0: Just advising you, we've got a medical call in Bayside. Somebody 86 Charlie 4, difficulty breathing.
1: M4, NSFD, good advice.
0: Copy.
2: Negative, last call is a welfare check, 2022.
1: Pepper. I'm in contact with her. She's obviously home.
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1: It's going to be 8934 North Lake Drive, 8934 North Lake Drive. It's going to be for a Charlie difficulty breathing with abnormal breathing and asthma noted.
0: Just make sure NSFD advises us. We've got a lot of contacts at the house.
2: We're all ready.
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We'll have to check back during notation. Okay.

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0: Four 21.

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2: I have a Shaywanda Brown in lobby. She's looking to ask one of you to when she can get her items back.
1: Copy.
3: Edward, Robert, Adam, Nora, Charles, Edward. W. William in the middle, 28 male, black, 10, 24, 2006.
4: How far?
0: 41 late with the 29.
1: Go ahead.
0: Last name Perez, Paul, Edward, Robert, Edward, Zebra. First name Leah, common spelling, no initial A, 09-30-08, 09-30-08.
1: Mia, Mia, L-I-A or M-I-A?
0: Mia, Lincoln, Edward, Adam, Henry.
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0: 10-4, what's your form?
1: It's for OWL.
0: I copy, and what do they want with it? Is it going to be hold?
2: On some Good Hope, a white work van with Texas plates can't maintain lanes. The Texas plate, William Zebra Young, 7797. Again, William Zebra Young, 7797. I do have a follower. And correction, no follow-up.

0: FPD to MCSO on log call. MCSO, do you have a K not working tonight? What is the key name needed for? Vehicle check for narcotics. MPD standby. MPD, what's the location to that? It's going to be 1170 West Oklahoma.
1: Okay. That's approved.
0: Copy, 214.
1: First one, please.
0: 214. MPD is looking for a walk around. MCSO to MPD in a way, local.
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0: Can I get that address?
2: 1170 West Oklahoma.
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0: 10-4, she's just getting impatient. She says, is it okay if she just comes back tomorrow for her items?
1: 904 dispatch, I'll give her back her stuff. I'll be there in a second.
0: 904, 10-4, thank you.

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0: Suspicious person 3434 Southport 6. 911 caller stated there were about 4 people checking car door handles. They were wearing hoodies and masks. The Ring camera alarm had gone off, and they were last seen southbound on 46.
1: 72, 74.
2: I'm coming from 108.
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0: coming back on Kia Rio.
1: Yeah, I'll be here. Is it good? Advise them we can use the street sweeper through the 3400 block of Plankton for miscellaneous auto debris.
2: 10-4. Go for 5-8.
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1: Go ahead.
0: Can you call the French please, 5065?
1: Copy.
0: Land dispatch 214. Did you get the address 1170 West Oklahoma?
1: 10-3 on the road.
0: Copy. And what you're sending to the suspicious person, I received another 911 that they saw the subject at 3371 South Strassman Drive heading towards Morgan.
2: And 104, can you run Boy Charles Victor 3015?
0: Denver.
2: And we went south from Morgan on 46. A little bit of erratic driving here. Go ahead.
0: Current in negative to two subjects out of Milwaukee on 43rd Street, 2026 Mazda CX-30, gray in color.
2: Ten four. I'm an FI, 4600 Black St. Francis.
0: Ten four.
1: A214, I just told her to send somebody with you just for the interim in case it depends on something else.
3: Friday to dispatch, so am I still one?
4: Affirmative.

0: 4 to dispatch.
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0: Squads would be 10-8.
1: 10-4.
2: I'm 104, there's been a ton involved.
3: 10-3.
4: 4-3 from the area.
3: N4.
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3: N4.

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1: Go.
0: Do you log a check in of Andre again?
1: Send for. Sorry, correction. 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
0: I copy. For posting, do are they able to do it cash? And do we have to bring it over by you?
1: 380 with our fee here.
0: I copy. I'll let them know.
2: One 69 and direct patrol, Drexel Ridge.

0: 4:44.
1: Go ahead.
0: Are there charges, Terrence?
1: Negative. We don't have anything right now. I'm going to go confirm that they can post.
0: Super.

0: 444 to 441.
1: Good.
0: After you confirm that information, can you just give the original caller a call back and just confirm with the apartment that we're out with and if you heard another female that supposedly left?

0: session, mail back and so on.
1: Go ahead.
2: Sounds like we'll be able to post. I will be bringing a female half down to Greendale to take care of that.
1: He's also going to need to file a written request for a new court date.
2: Okay. We will bring in that also.
3: I'm assuming a hold is being placed on the vehicle.
0: That's correct.
3: 10-4. Just a little more on the description. It's going to be four, looks like males, wearing hoodies, I can see both mask, shorts. At least one is wearing a cross bag.
4: Denver.
3: Possibly left. No vehicle description, just louder exhaust.
4: 10-4.

0: Lake Dispatch. Can you please attach the original caller's 21 in the CAD, please?
1: Just north of Burnham.

0: everyone.
1: Go ahead.
0: Is his address Milwaukee or West Dallas?
1: Or Detainee?
0: Correct, Terrence.
1: Hey, firm, give me the West Dallas address if you need it, and I can give it to you.
0: I haven't, just warrant had a different address.
1: 10-4, I saw that too. The driver's license number is the same.
0: Go ahead.
2: There's a suspect name in the entry. Can you check locals, see if we have an address in the village?
3: What was that address?
4: On South 46th Street.

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0: 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His DOT address is 157 3rd Street in Waukesha.

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0: Male black on 45th Street. Over on the side of the road, Adam Zebra, Harry 4622, listed on our side, my vehicle associated.

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1: /444 to /441, the GML half is coming over by you.
2: /319 with a VIN. 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
2: 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Hopefully it doesn't come back.
1: Sure.
0: 45 KK and Crawford.
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0: Four copies, holler, 10-4.
1: How did I get you some? 10-4.

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0: Only getting it back for Carfax on a 2024 Chevy Trax RS. Looks like it. Possibly registered out of Canada.
1: That'll work.

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1: Got
0: it. So just make a note of attentive contact at apartment 8 in the 963 with negative contact.

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0: Four, 10-8.
2: 10-4.
1: Okay. 321. His phone battery, believe it's in progress. Be 6300 West Brown Deer Road at the Walmart. Per Rapid SOS, looks like it'll be right in front of the store there. Caller's not being the most, you know, talking to us too much. States of a subject with no shoes on, has blood on his shirt. We're still trying to get further here. 336. 321.
2: Copy.
3: 165 Esk, we are Volt 10-8.
1: 10-4. Switch to Brown Deer Squads. Further callers may possibly be a mental health situation. I believe it to be assault and battery this time. I'll update you when we get further. And Brown Deer Squads, for the caller, subject is now stating that there's people in cameras and that, quote, the Chinese are watching him. Seems like it'll be a mental health situation now.
2: Yeah. 321 dispatch.
1: 321.
2: You can show me 23.
1: 10-4, and Brown Deer Squads, per the caller. Subject is being aggressive. He made comments about not wanting to kill someone.
2: Copy. Dispatch. I'm back in the city. I'll be tight.
1: Denver.
2: 321. I think I might be out with the subject outside the grocery entry.
1: Very firm. Perfect. So let's look at the callers and be standing on the southeastern side of the outside of the building.
2: Copy. I have peers. They're Walmart employees. I'll be out with them out.
1: Denver.
2: 6 months 7 3 11 23.
1: Five. They just purchased the vehicle. The dealership failed to transfer the plates. I'll be tight.
2: Denver.
1: 3481.
2: 340.
4: On the 84th Street, on ramp to go westbound on 94, plate hits Boy Adam John, 5650, to Silver Volvo.
2: 10-4.
5: 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Looks like somebody approaching the city hall doors.
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2: 1677.
4: 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Drug patrol, Lakeview Elementary School.
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0: You can bring him around to the city hall side to send off.
1: And 45 in property. Chat.
2: Southbound Mayfair at Ruby. So the subject was a 10 felony, one's out of Runder.
1: I can get it back if I'm in that way.
2: Adam, X-ray, 4078. It's a Jeep Cherokee. Newer.
1: Careful. 89 does traffic. Go ahead. 7300 block, South Hall, Adam Mary Boy, 1414. That's Adam Mary Boy, 1414, 7300 block, South Hall.
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0: I hit confirmation back. District 3 is going to call me back in a few minutes to tell me if they're going to send an officer or not.
1: No problems.
0: Yeah.
1: I'm going to smash myself in 3 or 10-8.
0: 10-4.
2: Three 21 dispatch on 2, do you have a return?
3: That subject comes back. Expired Class B address on Bethann and Brown here. I am showing you a possible 99. I'm looking into it. It looks like it's from Georgia, and they would pick up within 50 miles. It's for shoplifting.
2: I got it.
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2: 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I came up Capitol from 76 and it didn't come this way, so perhaps went west or south on Mayfair.
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0: 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Copy, Sergeant.
1: Con.
0: 4462. 462.
1: Tom 4.
0: I'll check there now. I think I got it. It's on Broadway.

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0: 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They're requesting that we tow it.

0: 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Once you check Walgreens, if you don't mind checking up at the extended stay and whatnot, and then I think after that, you could probably call it. 10-4.
1: Affirmative. CSI Lightning.
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0: I'm going to be 1041 in squad 5 on east, placing 203.
1: 10-4, good morning. Four, good search.
2: Con.
1: I'm just going to be updating the notes here real quick, and another gentleman's going to be coming down to post here momentarily.
2: No, 4.
3: Squad 825 to dispatch, 1049.
2: Hey, Tommy. Go ahead.
4: 10-8, message sent.
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1: I apologize, I realize I have 2, but you can show 1 in protective custody.
0: 10-4, 1 in custody.
1: Protective custody.
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0: Can I get number of plates, any damages, and any keys recovered?
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0: 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This is going to be a subject from the Good Hope call last week.
1: Ten four. Subject is in the room with the caller again. Ten four.

0: squad, be advised. According to the caller, he's being hit right now by her. Also, the caller is Simeon Green.
1: From 6 to 9.
0: 6-2, according to the caller, he's being hit right now. He is Simeon Green, and she's hitting him right now.
1: Cancel.

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1: 762, go ahead.
0: West of Wells, William Edward Lincoln, Lincoln Sam. First of Raviana, Robert Adam Young, Victor Edward Ocean, Nora Nora Adam. Middle Assistant Sam, black female date of birth, 09/13/2008.
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2: 10-4.

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0: We'll be turning eastbound on Savannah Norman off of Lake Drive. Adams Uber Sam 1797 AZS 1797 on a Volkswagen hatchback unknown occupants. Eastbound on to Van Norman off of Lake Drive today.
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1: Same last name as the RO. 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
0: Call, Boy Edward, Lincoln, Lincoln. First of Sequita, Sam, Adam, Queen, Union, Ida, Tom, Adam, Middle, Via, and David, Black, Female, Date of Birth, 12-22-1987.

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0: First subject of Campbell comes back, no license issued. Address on the Leet Street, Milwaukee. No wants. And second subject of Green comes back, no license issued. Address on Good Hope in Milwaukee. I am seeing that there is a protection order and

0: 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What squad do you have, Ron?
1: 3.
0: 10-4. We'll have him put her in line. I'll transport her back. 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
1: 10-4.

0: 707 of 54. 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
1: 7-4, I'll be down there in a second.

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0: You can create a call if you want, but I checked in a vehicle 100 block of East Day. Plate was Adam Robert Mary 8939. The trunk was open. It appears to be an oversight. It was closed and vehicle secured.
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0: 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She was warned on speed in the possession. I'll be tending.
1: 10-4, do you have a data location?
0: Yeah, you can use the 3500 block of the drive.
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0: North Chicago and Oak, 28. Adam Zebra Edward, 2458. AZE, 2458. Again, North Chicago and Oak.
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0: Brewmaster, they've got a complaint of an individual outside the Sally Port who was placing a bunch of bags in front of the Sally Port door. If you could check on him, we're looking for a black male, navy blue, with a red hat.
1: 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You got it, I'm going to call you right quick.
0: Sure, 5-0-6-4.
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Disable in traffic, 145 northbound on Silver Spring on route.

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0: 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I'm performing a search of 961.

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0: He can put me on scene. I can see the garbage. It's the same individual from before. 58 on his way over here.
1: Copy on scene, 58.
2: That's affirmative. I'm leaving, visiting now.
1: Okay. 27, he'll be on.
0: Yeah, I got.

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1: Go ahead.
0: Calling the McDonald's, 13th and Ryan, Boy Charles Lincoln, 6654, PCO 6654. McDonald's, 13th and Ryan.
2: Four.
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0: 6 Mass traffic. North Chicago and Oak Creek Parkway, Wisconsin 28, Tom David 5449. That's TD 5449. Again, North Chicago and Oak Creek Parkway.
1: Over.
2: 72, I'll be out with him.
1: Over.
2: For 2081.
3: Hey, Tony.
2: Adam Mary Edward, 7727. AME, 7727. 7800 block of Wisconsin, facing west. Black Hyundai Sonata.
1: Denver.
4: Rod.
1: Take us up to 1725 South 58, 1725 South 58. You'll be speaking with Nicholas regarding a stolen electric bike. We had 3 locks on it, all were cut off. I think it was taken around 8 p.m.
4: Over. How about?
1: Over.
2: Shank, we'll take that.
4: Thank you.

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1: Hey, Danny.
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1: Denver.

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1: 48.
0: Please change that location to the southbound 76th Street on ramp. I got a turn for it.
1: Copy, southbound 76th, 9.

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1: Yeah.

0: 27 dispatch.
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0: Yeah, Madison Control, open the door back up so that we he can clean up some of this mess.
2: Gun. I believe it's the registered owner, Sheila. Last name is Pufal Benton, 12664, if you could confirm.
3: She's the registered owner. I'll run her.
2: 10-4. You can also attach her as the vehicle operator.

0: I'm 48. I got a ramp block. I'm walking down to it.
1: 48, I copy. Ten fire. Looking at the NCIC from the plate. Looks like she's valid negative.

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0: Wisconsin, Boyd, John, 8794, Red Chevy Trax.

0: and dispatched to 48. No one's on the plate, and an S is around the rush.
1: Copy, thank
2: you. 336. 336. Could you give me a time when we call out the man for protective custody?
1: Will be one in protective custody at 4:04.
2: Separate, thank you.

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1: 10-3. Copy, sir.

0: Yep, I'm calling. Are you still in property?
1: I'll be finishing up shortly.
0: 10-4, I have a suspicious call. Do you want me to hold it for you or give it to someone else?
1: 44, I'll take it.
0: 10-4, 3629 West Woodward. There's a car in the driveway of this home here that the caller says has been vacant for 5 to 6 months. It's a blue Camaro, older 366 Zebra Nora Lincoln, which does come back to a person in Oak Creek on a 91 Camaro. There's no wants on it, but there is an address flag there for hoarding issues and structural issues.
1: Yeah,

0: fare di deserto. Be conveying the subject to Sinai Hospital, starting mileage 71.
1: Copy that one.
0: Squad 318.
1: I come in 318, go ahead.
2: Where is this bunch?
0: 48.
2: Do you see if MD's got a free squad close by that could shut this ramp down for me? I'm going to have some oil to clean up.
0: 9-4.
3: Contact with that RO of the Camaro, Devin Henderson, back in April. He was arrested by us for DC, and he also made statements about killing someone with a gun and himself if police showed up.
0: Yep. Milwaukee County to Milwaukee Police, on local Milwaukee Police. We have a squad that dealt with a disabled vehicle in traffic. Do you have a unit in close and on 76th Street just north of Pond du Lac?
1: Copy that one.
4: If you want, I go back and...
3: I'll put you both in, however it first takes it.
0: Yeah.

0: 358 dispatch.
1: 358?
0: Cooper is in route.
1: 10-4.

Fermi, did this match? Fermi? CAD has been updated. You can click the CAD. Jan 4.

0: Rogers Vine and Woodward. We do have that Devin Henderson entered as a violent person, resists arrest, threatened repeatedly shoot officers, and then turned a gun on himself to avoid going to prison. Caller did not see him. He is a black male. If you need a picture, I have it.
1: 44. I'll be 2-3, stand by for a second. Can you send me the picture?
0: Yeah.
1: Well, I guess send me a picture too.
0: Forty-five, 68,

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2: One 68 down with him.
1: Down 4.
3: If you could put me on a miscellaneous event at 2-4, I'll be on a bicycle patrol.
4: Does that work?
5: Her power of attorney, which is, looks like the wife of the caller for tonight, and she is deceased.
0: Jennifer.
5: Went to South Shore. South Shore called to do a Chapter 51 hold on a patient we transported there 6 hours ago. They're going to be in ER room 6. They're not combative at all, just refusing to talk. He is status only once.
4: 10-4, what's the subject's name?
5: George Van...

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1: Copy.
2: Go ahead.
3: Where was George transported from?
2: Nearby. I copy that.

0: 48 feet sleeping inside the vehicle here.
1: He said he's sleeping inside the vehicle?
0: Affirm.
1: Copy.
2: Also, looks like he's got a warrant, if you could confirm.
3: 10-4, stand by.
1: Or in the case, I'm not sure where he was transported from.

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1: 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Captain.

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0: Let me mislead Sven for now.
1: Sure. 57.
2: Nope.
1: I believe it was the fire run on South Chicago and Mac around 23:21. I found another name file in house for him where there was a fire run where he fell on the bus stop. The same reason.
2: 10-4.

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0: Special 321, are you still in that chapter?
2: No, if you can clear me.
0: 10-4.
3: This is 1931.
4: He does have a 99. It is body only. It would be state. I'm confirming with Milwaukee County now.
5: Don't worry, he's in custody.
4: 10-4.
5: Every 10 neighborhood report. 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
0: College.
1: So far.
3: Nine confirmed with Milwaukee County.
0: No more.
2: Move to Jamaica Davis 7.
4: I'm coming on Davis
5: 7. 1657 Post.
4: Good.
5: Marker 51 time.
4: Four.
5: 5786. All right.
6: Given unresponsive female passenger.
0: Copy.
4: Breathing.
6: Paper.
2: Remove it.
6: 10-4. Madam Robert, 1492. Madam Robert, 1492. Industrial Park from the Industrial Loop.
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1: Take a suspicious person, a matter. 5800 West Layton Avenue. Color reports a male black with a pink shirt and black shorts wandering around the lot with his hand on his shorts.
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3: I'm Hunter, code 10. I disregard, they got it from here. Copy
4: that, and 48,
5: 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Code got it, ramps open, hold place on the vehicles connecting.
4: 10-4.
1: Lincoln, says to Wayne, Tom, Adam, William, Laura, Edward, no middle, male unknown, 217-90.
6: Can you deny that?
1: Last is Gil, George, Ida, Lincoln, Lincoln. First is to Wayne, Tom, Adam, William, Adam, Young, Nora, Edward, no middle, male unknown,
4: 217-90. Copy that from 24.
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1: Looks like she is valid out of Louisiana, no license issued Wisconsin, shows she is missing out of Chicago PD, states missing person with a disability, diagnosed bipolar, schizophrenic. Looks like it was just entered on this.
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0: In front of 5623 on Lake, stopped is a four-door black and color Buick. Wisconsin, Boy Boy Mary, 8953. Boy Boy Mary, 8953.
1: Denver.
2: 70 to the back.
1: Denver.
3: Denver. Denver. That's the callback number for the alarm company called it in.
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0: Cancel.
2: Okay.
3: I'm 55 S on the front of 9.
4: Bill.
3: Last name is going to be Soto, Sam, Ocean, Tom, Ocean, Tyson, Paul, Adam, Charles, Henry, Edward, Charles, Ocean. First name of John, Ocean, Robert, Mary, Adam, Robert, Ida. Hispanic female, 222 of 88, 222 of 88.
4: Valid, regular, no ones, address on 54th in Milwaukee.
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0: driving by, you can step out. I don't think we have any problems here, though. You can give them a call shortly.
1: 10-4, 1657 Dusk. I will be responding to College Hope.
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1: 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Change of plans. I'll be 10-12, 10-98, followed by 5, and if we could have a mail in booking. And 4. Over.

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2: BP Hull and Ryan on a Mercury Mariner, no 28. BP Ryan.
1: 190, you took it back, Colin Pugh.
3: 10-4.
4: Three of five. I should be good. One's already back at the base. 10-4. Five dispatch from 10-8.
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6: E6SMB2.
1: Good.
6: I had an alarm there like a couple weeks ago, and I called the number on the sign at the main entrance there. I'll speak to somebody.
1: Copy that, thank you.
4: Yep.
1: Yeah.
3: I copy. Go on.
1: Adam Charles King, 5892. Adam Charles King, 5892. Eastern College at Root River Drive.

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0: 7226, P291, in Orange County.
1: 10-4.
2: Oh, 48, 45, yeah, maybe out the near.

0: 165. It is Muni. We are looking at a payer stay with Greenfield that I will confirm with Greenfield.
1: 10-4.
2: Now, the lieutenant.
3: 10.
2: 341 of lieutenant.
3: 10.
4: On 9484, they pulled off.
1: Government House.
5: Three five one dispatch 10-4.
0: Squad calling, couldn't hear you over the door.
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0: 10-4, good night.

0: 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Adam Superboy, 4737, ATB, 4737, Loomis in the Parkway.
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0: 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Are you on 228?
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0: Can you head down to the courthouse? There's nobody down there yet, but we're getting a panic alarm from 633 of the courthouse.
1: Copy.
0: We'll try to see if we can figure it out in the meantime. If we get an answer for it, we'll let you know.
1: Sounds good.
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0: Can you add our caller to the property at 3629? They are the legal owner of that property now.
1: Okay.

0: 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The vehicle has been red tagged as well.
1: Did we confirm it was the listed owner at the driver's seat, or what was the other one up
0: there? Half-wise, I mean, we'll listen up.

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0: 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I have VOC on the phone.
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1: Curtis.

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1: What is that with RP?

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0: Tire removed from the rollway. I'm 10-8.
1: 10-4. Did you just move it off to the side, or did you pick it up and put it in your squad?
0: I have it in the squad. It was the smallest piece of tire I've ever seen in my life. I'll throw it away at the PD.
1: 10-4.
2: Copy.

0: 1346.
1: Cool.
0: I have a pended welfare check. As I was on the phone with him, he stated he didn't want anyone to respond to his home. He just wanted to speak to an officer on the phone, and then he stated he would come to the station instead. Did you want me to just leave it pended for when he comes to the station or just cancel it?
1: Copy that. We'll have to let facilities know there might be some wiring issues. The other one was 707K. I don't know if you want to head upstairs.
2: Copy.
0: Go ahead.
3: Spoke with key holder. He advised officers can clear, and he will check the cameras and call if we are needed back there. Supposed to be 10-8.
0: Trevor.
2: Good.
4: You want to take 192 spot since you're staying late?
2: I'm in booking right now.
4: What? Disregard. I didn't know you were back there.
2: Help.
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0: 31. 3383 South Strothman. The window was busted out on the vehicle.
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0: and all squads for a reckless driving complaint. 43 northbound from National Avenue. A vehicle described as a purple Chevy Cruze with a smashed back window. Speeding and brake checking, weaving in and out of traffic.
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0: Go ahead.
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2: Take a dive at 3369 South 43rd Street.
1: Squad 90 dispatch.
0: 90.
1: Is squad 214 still on the air by chance?
0: 214. Dispatch to 214.
1: No, 90 dispatch, I'll take that as a negative.
0: You want to try it? Copy that. Dispatch 904.
2: Go ahead.
0: 904, you still need your vehicle, or can I start putting 905 in it?
2: We can log 905.
0: Thank you.

0: 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Cycle 79, go ahead.
1: So it'd be southbound 894, City National right now. So it's going to be out of Wisconsin. Adam, Zebra, Tom, 7789, 100 miles an hour.
0: I got Adam, Zebra, Tom. What were the numbers?
1: Adam, Zebra, Tom, 7789 on a red Toyota.
0: Yeah,

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1: Set up a pending criminal damage property call at 1111 East Hughes. They say an Amazon driver drove over the lawn ornaments yesterday.
0: Four. We'll pen that for first shift.
1: Denver.

0: Squad's away. Dispatch.
1: 28.
0: I just cleared all of 707 and everything's fine. Do you need me to check back with the Sifler bullpen?
1: Negative. We'll have the deputy that's assigned there just make sure everything's okay in there.
0: I copy.
1: Tabler. Someone laying on the ground on the northwest side.
2: This is about to be a pitch.
3: 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If they're laying on the ground here, let's send two people from Fisher, please.
4: Morning to dispatch.
1: Go ahead.
4: Can you put me on the lower for a D-shift roll call, lock me out, and put me as 120, please?
1: That's one.
4: What's the kill?
0: What's the kill?
1: Can you respond to the Ryan Real Park and Ride, 1450 West Ryan? Passerby reports seeing a gentleman lying on the ground in northwest side of the Park and Ride.
4: I'm sure.
0: One second, I'm going.
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6: 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I didn't copy the last part of your transmission. It broke up.
1: 10-3. I'll be 23.
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0: 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So it's 1023, ending its name at third in North Valley, please.
1: Time is 6:58.
2: 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I can take it.
3: 10-4. I'm going to keep driving the neighborhood, see if we got any other attempted thefts or criminal damages.
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2: 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Just pulled into the Home Depot lot.

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2: Work. They... I don't know what's going on. He's still in bed. Do you need me to come there and help get him going? I'm waiting on the nurses to, like, take the IVs and stuff out still.
3: 10-4, just keep me updated if you need anything.
2: Yeah.
1: 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We've been waiting for an hour already.
3: 10-4.
4: Dispatch copies.
2: 86-46, nurse just came in. 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
5: 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Highway 100 in the freeway off ramp, southbound.

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0: 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Boy, I'm Mary, 8079.
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0: Hi, I'm Air 8079. This name expired to Shanklin Rios 609 for Churchwood on a 2017 Jeep Cherokee Maroon.
1: 10-4.
2: Somebody fight this by Shank.
0: 10-4. Dispatch 760 for 901. Good. 760-901 at the Wisconsin Athletic Club, 7601 North Washington. We spoke to Lynn. He stated it was an accident of dial.
1: 10-4, just attest the number for me, please. Thank you.

953. Head over to 3255 South Arctic Avenue. Caller Caitlin is reporting that the window to her vehicle, a 2018 Hyundai Santa Fe, was smashed last night, sometime between midnight and now. There were a few items taken. She reports that it was nothing of significant value. It is the upper unit at 3755 South Arctic Avenue.

0: if I'm doing follow up, I'll be going to Speedway on Hemp Ave.
1: Perfect.
2: Anyone dispatch, was the mom coming to the rest?
3: She stated that she was, yes.
2: And for we've got a approximately 18-month-old child here as well.
3: Down for. Go ahead.
4: We'll take that for training.
3: Down for.

0: William. 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Edward William. I'm sorry. Edward Robert. First name. David Adam Harry. Ida King. Ida Union Sam. That's all I have.
1: So far.

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1: Good.
0: We responded to 1111 East Butte for a Amazon driver who drove over a lawn ornament yesterday morning. You'll be speaking with caller David, who has video footage. 1111 East Butte Road.
1: From 311.

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1: Good.
0: 44 Main and Squad 9 with 142 going to Kittler.
1: 10-4. 2. 335. Can you please send me to Squad 1343?

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1: Got P5 there at 10-6. We'll check the area for other entries.
2: 10-4.

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1: What?
0: They got criminal damage at 3325 South 47th Street.
1: That was.

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1: 333.
0: Just advising, we got a Diggers hotline call for 8080 North 42nd. They're doing a water main repair.
1: Number.

0: 59, go ahead.
1: Do you have the caller's information?
0: Caitlin resides at that address in St. Francis. She's valid and a one site tapped.
2: So
1: 53
2: to
1: 45,
2: what's your 20?
1: In the alley to your left.
2: Ted, I'm going to go pop over to Bombay. It's right at that footbridge.
0: That's not these.
3: Ticket dog bite complaint, 7911 West Leroy. 10-4.
4: Do you put me in 24-19?

0: 75-71. I'm up in the pretzel. I can take that criminal damage if you'd like.
1: Oh, well, thank you.
2: Ish, much copy.
3: Two, I'll be on HDA, however, rifle 8 and taser 13.
4: 10-4.
1: Two, what's that case number?
2: 14247.

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1: Twenty-six.
2: Go ahead.
1: 41. 11.

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1: Good.
0: 125 Taser 27. And you can attach me to the call on the front.
1: Perfect. 904 and 2.
2: Go ahead.
1: Okay, are you able to see the transport time to the station for our case?
3: It's current negative 2025. Oh, I can't release into the corner.
1: Front porter 29 on her, please.
3: She's attached.

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0: Fire will be conveying him to St. Luke soon, and 21 will be with the young child waiting for mom and grandma.
1: 10-4.
0: What's the case number?
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0: 547. Just advising of another rooster sighting South Lake Drive and East Howard Avenue. Caller said they did not catch it.
1: Lovely.
2: 53 desk, I'll respond code 3 to that.
1: No, you won't.
3: Server, thank you.
4: Dispatch 1 Tech 1.
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4: Can I get the initial caller's phone number, please?

0: 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Do you have the 28 of the vehicle?
1: Can you give me 5 minutes?
2: Yeah, 10-3.

0: 341, 10-8 warning. Tower. 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
2: 10-4.

0: I have heard of such.
1: Go ahead.
0: Did you guys receive a detainer from DOC for Jones?
1: Stand by.
2: Go ahead. Vehicle be 10-8, permit.
1: Dispatch said 904, that's negative. We did not receive anything. Go ahead.
2: Bobby 10-8 with an update. I made contact with Nicola.
1: Of course. Three, 5-0.
3: 10-49.
1: I copy.
2: Go ahead.
4: I'll be there.
2: 10-4.
5: For the report.
2: 10-4. Never.
1: Go ahead. 20 West Allerton. I'll be en route there. 10-4. One 33. Go ahead.
2: I'm squad 28, portable 77, and rifle line.
3: 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I'll be out with a white Chevy Cruze, displays boy automatic 9488, no vehicle associated. 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

0: 1657 to 1672. Did you run the people at this residence here?
1: Negative. I can do that before I approach. Good idea. One 24 dispatch.
2: Go ahead.
1: 1191.
2: Oh, 125.
0: Employee 7171, P300, rifle 10 and a half Asperger.
2: 74.
3: Did you want to use
2: 21 dispatch for the 29? Go ahead.
3: That same spelled Union Nora, Tom, Edward, Robert, Sam, Henry, Ida, Nora, Edward, first name Ronald, Robert, Ocean, Nora, Adam, Lincoln, Spid, middle A, Adam, male, 5, 18 of 58.
2: 10-4.

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0: 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I mean, sorry about that.
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0: Squad 8. Can you run a 28 out of Georgia for me? Computer is acting up.
1: Go ahead.
0: Sam King King 6056. Sam King King 6056.
1: Denver.

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0: Comes back valid negative out of Georgia. 2A in Daniela.
1: 10-4, I'm gonna have traffic with it at Forest Hill and South Hill.
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0: That's 204 and 216. I got a DC 8855 port compartment 207. 204. 216. 855 North Park, apartment 207. You can buzz 205 to get in. The caller here is yelling and people cursing to get off of them and banging coming from apartment 207. They want to be anonymous, but you can buzz 205 to get in. 204.
1: 16, copy.

0: there's no previous history for anything like this at that address. Simple. Confirm.
1: One issue, now be tenant.
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3: You check the bus stop by Speedway on Packard. I have them reporting a homeless subject that's been living there, asking customers for money, and leaving trash all over the place. There's now trash overflowing everywhere, and he comes in every hour or so.
4: Lincoln Union, Ida, Sam. Male unknown number is going to be 03-24-07.
0: Over.
4: Dispatch.
0: 503.
4: Can I get you on 3 with the 29?
0: Do you have Jacob or Kevin?
4: Jacob.
0: Jacob, come back. No one's T. David Vallett out of Grafton, and that's going to be a 2023 Ford Maverick with no one's.
4: Copy that. If you could just do me a favor and manage him as the operator in the vehicle, and it will be a C-11 by mail.
0: 503-10-4. A5 dispatch.
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1: Good.
0: Over to East Tower Avenue and South Packard Avenue. Caller Jarrell, 911 accidental. He spoke with our operator and said there were no emergencies. His phone is acting up and he's currently driving eastbound on Howard Avenue from Packard. Thanks, Leon.
2: Can you log me in squad 10, and I'll be transporting for 931's call when you're ready.
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2: Last name of Martin, Mary, Adam, Robert, Tom, Ida, Nora. First of Kayla, King, Adam, Edward, Lincoln, Adam. Middle R, Robert. 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
1: 82-1994.
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1: John.
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2: 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Five, seven, five. 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
0: It's Pine to Northwestern Mutual. 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
0: The 1672. You can clear squads. I will be adding call notes. Norport.
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0: 204 to 221 on one. We're dealing with the DC when you get a chance to keep it over 8855.
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0: one time he's still in the parking lot walking around, and all the vehicles he tried pulling on were in the Speedway parking lot.
1: Never. Branch 27, dispatch 1. Good. Took this call back in the southwest corner by the construction or at the property itself. Was this 1-on-1? Branch 27-on-1.
2: Go ahead.
1: I'll be conveying that subject to the address in the comments. Starting mileage is 93.
0: No, 9 for a reckless driver. It's going to be in the south parking deck on Mayfair Mall property. A female was changing and was told to leave. She's now driving reckless, cutting security vehicle off. A lime green Jeep, unknown plate. 140.
3: 24.
0: And 140, the plate's going to be Boy Robert 4745. Comes back on a 2018 Jeep Renegade, green in color. It's with Tammy Jameson, 9112 West Lisbon in Milwaukee.
3: 10-4, do you mind just running her right quick?

0: quite slow sign off. Robert Henry, Robert, it was Henry, 150, 5715, good morning.
1: Hi, copy, good morning.

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2: 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Where that's applying to is where the construction workers are right now. Everything appears to be okay. I'll be fine.

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2: 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I'll be out with him outside of the gas station.
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0: 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He's walking towards 69.
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0: He comes back negative, numbers assigned, caution for resisting, no license issued, expired ID card.
1: Over.
0: 140 for information.
1: Go ahead.
0: She exited the parking deck. She's circling around the Renaissance Hotel. Security is following her. It's going to be a female black with a black jumpsuit, and should be the only one in that vehicle.
1: 10-4.
0: And 140. She may be parking in front of the Renaissance.
1: 10-4.
2: Do you have this call?
1: Affirmative.

0: Three dispatch.
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2: Good. 109, 411, and 168
3: for in progress burglaries. 4724 North 100th. 4724 North 100th Street is for someone who just broke into the apartment garage. I'm getting further. 109.
2: That works.
3: Two thirteen.
2: I'm eastbound 543 at 92nd Street on the right. I believe it's a semi trailer plate out of Illinois. 993-115 Sam over Tom on a white Vanguard semi.
4: Contact. 39 said he copies and will advise on the back.
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0: on 13th. 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

0: 24 dispatch, squad assignment.
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0: Squad 237, 52 will be riding with me.
1: Down board.
2: Denver.
1: 10-4. He has not exited the garage at all, and the garage is attached to a building.
2: Male driver, blonde hair, glasses, from the south to the west in the Mitchell.

0: be standing outside of the garage. That's for 4724 North 100th Street. He's wearing a white t-shirt.
1: Just see you in the lobby.
2: Okay. And passing 27th Street, our caller is going to be in a yellow Jeep. And the plate of the vehicle that's following her is Adam X-Ray George 6600.
3: Caller 11, I'm pulling up shortly.
1: Partner has where the middle school and the high school meet.

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3: Getting out of shirt, apparently.
4: Danforth, can you just clarify? This looks like a long sleeve t-shirt. Just don't want to get it confused.
0: Both parties said they had a verbal argument. They were split up and asked to leave for the day. It'll be 10-8 with a law.
4: Yes, sir. Ever go to Greenfield PD? Yeah, we've got run.
5: Do you want to copy? Since 213 is there, can you look for that vehicle?
4: Copy that. 213.
6: 213, I copy. Last known west from Loomis.
4: Ten-four. Is she in a yellow two-door Jeep Wrangler over the black top? She's in lane 3 right now. I'm looking to see where that car is.
2: Courtney to 5 even more up there.
4: Hey, bro.
5: Well, 21 short of all 25, 13.

0: Thanks, sir. Never.
1: If you want a 213, we're passing Lincoln, but if you can stop it, obviously I'll be prime.
2: And 213 at 51 Fairly, that white male who should be behind the Wrangler right now. She is actually exiting right now at 60th. Copy. TMC, if you could zoom in and see if we can find that Malibu.
3: Hey, you want to put me on that? I'm trying to.

0: 1-80-1023, any mileage 347.
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0: 1339, yes. A bunch of workers, none of the numbers come back to them, but they are right where it was plotting. There's no emergencies there. They did not observe anything. 10-8.
1: 10-4.
2: This guy here is the manager. You saw him trying keys at each door going down the complex from the west.

0: individual?
1: You said it, the gentleman today matches the same description as the one from the other day, still the packages.
0: 10-4. Is this Jack Higgins? Is then?
1: Stand by, he's trying to pull up a photo of him from the other day.
0: Extra 40, find 5 at the front of the garage, and he'll point you where you need to go.
1: Tell
2: us. 73, 76.
1: 73.
2: If you could make your way to the front lot. The sheriff had just called stating they were directing a female in a yellow Jeep to their station. She was being followed by a male in a white Malibu who brandished a knife.
1: 10-4.
0: Is the Malibu here as well?
2: I actually don't even see that they're in the lot yet. Sure that they were turning off the 60th. And the Jeep just pulled in. I don't see a vehicle behind it.
3: Dispatch to spot 12. 12, if you can end up the Brondier Park by the golf course, park worker says there's an individual there, male, black, fit build, in his 30s, ripped shorts, no shirt, appears to be homeless, looking for a phone in the service yard, and now over near the golf course.
2: And MCSO said they were also sending a squad.
1: 10-4.
0: Okay, I'm heading more on the northeast, on the far east of the property, and by the main entrance.
1: 125, I'm on the south, in the southeast corner.
4: Between you and 411, one of you move to that southeast corner. And then 60, if you want to move up to this bench, sorry, the bridge that's right here.
0: 60, guys.
4: It doesn't connect across the bridge. So we're just looking at the 4700 building here.
3: We switch that to an abandoned vehicle call.
2: 10-4.
3: BCS 8425. And dispatch to 22.
0: Go ahead.
3: 22, if you can go with 12 up the Brondier Park by the golf course for this subject.
0: Copy.
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0: 6 to 5.
1: Go ahead.
0: There's interior lobby cameras, so they have access to those just to see if we can get him coming upstairs.

0: five or six. It sounds like he's got one at the mail room. Are you going to check if he came through that at all? Four. Where in relation is the mail room? Apparently apartment 108 is unlocked and vacant. Finish clearing up to the top here and then go back down. You got your phone, I sent the photo.
1: Her last name is spelled Henry Union Nora, Tom Ocean Ocean Nora. First is Samantha, it's conventional. R. Robert Middle, female, 51293. And then I ran the 38, and then this is occurred on the freeway soldier for the sheriff to come.
2: I'm sorry.
3: I'm the 8th, back in the village, 1042.
2: Thanks for having me.

0: 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I think that Malibu is going to be C-15, all heads of Greenfield.
1: I copy.
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4: 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That's normal.

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0: Valid negative.
1: 7-4.
2: Negative.
0: 7-4. I got it.
3: 4-0-6-0-8-3. Multicolored. I think it's a Kent.

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So we can use him to clear one away, and then we'll take care of the locker room.

0: 5 to 63, are you up here?
1: En route.
2: Go ahead.
3: You got 3 of us on the south end here. Need one of us to move up and cover that?
0: Yes,

0: hard to say from the available cameras that we've got here. Nothing that would show them exiting at this point. But there is a door on the far east side of the building that he could have gone out without getting on camera. Copy.
1: Hi, copy.
0: Put me on a business checker at the Motel 6.
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1: For 341-335, verbal argument. 8330 North 46th Street. Let me contact with Kayla on 114. I'd like a police escort.
2: I'm 10-4.
1: And 335 copy.
2: 35 copies. Five 11 10 8
1: 10 4.
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3: Time
2: to 6, what's your vision? Just go up the flight of stairs, I gain a left.
4: Can I get permission for tow circle, please? They're in the way.

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5: As you move to the next building to the east, there is only one vacant building, but it's locked. I'm sorry, one vacant unit, and it's locked. And we're just about finished clearing 108.
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1: The black shirt that took an AC and a TV and they came back in the store for more. We don't have anything else. They said they're going to attempt to stop, but we don't have anything else further.
4: 10-4.
1: Have a good day.
4: Violation at 1620 Rivers Bend, 1620 Rivers Bend. The subject came in with a blade and assaulted an employee. We're getting further.
1: Go ahead.
5: King Nora, Adam Frank, George 5256872016411.

0: 50 when this was. I'm going to call the caller prior to contact.
1: I copy.
2: In the vehicle. There would be complaints. They gave a plate that says going eastbound, a black Mercedes with a Texas plate.
1: Are you showing 23?
2: The tower.
1: Requester, please at 4064 North Richland Court, 4054 North Richland Court. Caller states that their son was being extorted to send pictures and now for money. Their son is a minor. You can speak with Paul.
2: 10-4.
3: One George, 4 Henry, David 5, 7288, Union 1. 22956.
1: North Ardmore, 4818 North Ardmore. Car says that someone rummaged through their vehicle last night. Want to file a report?
0: I do have 229s.
4: 3841, stand by.

0: 740N2, 1099. 2008 Buick was certainly reported stolen through Milwaukee police. No plates. Taken with keys.
1: I copy. Go ahead.
2: The caller called back. He would like to come to the station and report it later.
1: Okay.
3: J. John's in the middle, mail black, 011671.
4: And I ran on two. The Buick was in.
0: Deliver.
4: Nine's with him.
0: Send for him.
5: Male wandering the halls there. Caller doesn't believe he lives there. He's smoking marijuana in the back hallway now.
0: Three,
5: 16, can you fix? Be a black male with braids, possible black shirt.
3: Separately.
5: We went all the way through the locker room. It combines with the next building over.
1: Sounds all right.
0: That's AD1.
6: Can you pull me in a violator call? It's going to be from a complaint from a contractor, but location is West Bone, Boyd, at 894.
0: Stand for.
1: Stand for. 139 desk.
0: Go ahead.
1: Open business, trip 22nd, right?

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1: 10-4. Dispatch
2: 232. Go ahead, sir.
1: 32, can you head over towards the zoo? I got a report of a one-car PDO blocked in the entrance to the zoo with the red sedan. If it's on Blue Mountain, let me know. Let me know if I'm Milwaukee.
2: All right, got the in-round. I'll have to turn around at 27th Street.
1: 10-4.
3: 213 dispatch with a in-cat.
1: 213, give me 1 second, get you out this old one here.
4: Page nearby, it's going to take me a sec to get out there.
1: Go ahead.
3: Pass all is 26-120-190. Should be from Thursday the 2nd.
1: On 84th.
3: That sounds about right.
1: 10-4, you're back. And 32.
2: Go ahead, sir.
1: Okay, you can disregard. This is definitely going to be City of Milwaukee. I'll notify him.
2: I copy. David 1.
1: 10-4. Yeah, I'm off.
5: This is City of Milwaukee. Go ahead, Sheriff.
1: Are you aware of an accident eastbound on Blue Mountain at 99, red sedan and another vehicle?
5: Stand by.
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2: From my voicemail, I just went on the road. I was going to call back a little bit.
6: 10-4.
1: The red is going to be in traffic. Airbags are deployed.
5: Copy. I'll go ahead and update that. Thank you.
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0: 154. Go ahead. My 156 will be out at 4921 North 36 in Milwaukee. Falcon Case 5671.
1: Effort.
2: 32. I guess they're headed that way towards the 2-car PD traffic to 43 northbound at Oklahoma.
1: All right, copy. I'll put you a route.
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1: 10-4.
2: Packard Avenue. The caller is stating that his wife is acting erratic and smashing things in the house. He is trying to currently leave with his children. 3958, South Packard Avenue.
0: 10-4.

0: 23, are you guys made contact or what's going on over there?
1: We're attempting contact.
2: Albert. Hey, it's Packard Avenue. Just so you're aware, the wife is the one holding a baby right now. No weapons, no drinking, no drugs. One for you.
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0: reenter dispatch.
1: Can you do me a favor? Can you try to find Colin Herman in our files? Run him, see if he's missing.
2: Have.
0: If you could put me out of the village hall in a meeting.
2: Never.
3: Mary, Adam, David, Ida, Sam, Wilson, Nora, Middle T, Tom, they were 0711 of 03, 7-11 of 03. Never.
4: Where you back?
5: I'm sorry, just the middle initial again.
4: Ethan David.
5: Never.
4: Ten four. 05 and 54-23. 10-4. He's gone. Do you
5: mark a GOA, Timmy? 10-4.
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2: All parties valid, no one. Adam Victor David, 6760, is a stolen vehicle with our department.
4: 4-10-4. Getting another spot over here? Negative. No.
2: Okay. 1705 West Waterford. It's a silver Chevy Captiva.
1: Did you want to read back on your 29?

0: 22 dispatch, I'm 23.
1: I copy that. And 12. I'll be in the parking lot of Monroe Breaks. I'll have a temp tag for you in a moment. It's going to be a white Volkswagen. Won't occupy it.
2: Timer.
1: Cryptic controlled substance, second.
2: How is that?
3: Zebra 2925, U Union.
2: Timer.
4: I did not copy on that one from Harrison County. Can we go ahead and confirm that?
0: Nothing was taken, we couldn't even log over.
2: Do you need a cage car?
4: Negative.
2: Network.

0: Long 54 Desk. Can you have the UPS store on 27 for follow-up?
1: Sir.
2: Four. I don't see it on Layton, so I'm guessing it's either in between 76 and 84th or one southbound 76.
1: 10-4.
3: I can start checking some of the businesses over there.
0: Which way, south or west?
3: I will check west. Do you want to check south?
0: 10-4.
1: One to Andy. It never hit the southbound camera going into Greendale, so I don't think it would have went south on 76.

0: 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Dispatch to 920 for a parking complaint.
1: 920, good.
0: A parking complaint at Farmers 1410 East Capitol. They have a Subaru Crosstrek white in color. It's parked in the black back lot, but they would like towed. It's not authorized.
1: Copy, 920.
0: Dispatch to 920. The plate was Adam Victor David 6760, ABD 6760.
1: Street dispatch, can you put me on the clock? 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
2: And 4 to 5, you want to give me a 21 when you get a chance?
0: Six dispatch, you're on a suspect with a photo, please.
1: 10-4.

0: 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Good. I'll be that 7300 block of 13th Street with light truck plate Paul Williams 6646 PW 6646 7300 block of 13th Street.
1: Denver.
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1: Respond to 6800 South 6th Street for a 911 hang up upon callback. We just got a busy signal. 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
5: What? Adam Zebra William 292.
1: Denver.
5: He's got the long hair and a beanie cap on, I believe. I didn't think anything of it when he walked past the car.
1: My computer's not working. Can somebody send the picture and signal?
4: You should have a neck tattoo, Chris.
1: I'm sending you right now.
6: Answer at the residence. It doesn't sound like anybody's inside. If you could just call the agent back, let them know. You know, you could put everybody 10-8.
7: 10-4.
3: .187-139-22. I'll head to that 911 hang up.
1: .213.
7: Can you confirm NNS is on the phone with us for release of that Honda Civic?
4: Hey, for it's set to be released. He had all the proper documentation.
7: Copy.
1: 32 dispatch.
8: 32.
9: Can you change the location to 43 northbound at Holt? And I have the first plate one ready.
8: Go ahead with the plate.
9: It's going to be a Wisconsin truck plate, Edward over Charles, 59389 on a white truck.
8: 3210-4.
4: Yeah, what's 29 on the caller?
1: .10-3, he's valid in the what?
4: .10-4, thank you.
5: For the officer.
1: Dispatch from 10-8, they're out to Collins Grant's house.
7: .10-4.
8: And 12. That's confirmed. We'll send it over to pre-book and records.
10: Copy. One in custody. Interrupted.
8: 10-4.

0: 1022 dispatch. Can you put me on a special assignment for CJF?
1: Yeah, work.
2: Four dispatch, you can take the vehicle off.
3: That works.
4: 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Boy David Henry 4804 2700 Layton.
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0: Okay, working getting you back, but can you respond to 6460 South 13th for a 901 open line? We did leave a voicemail on callback. Fairfield Inn.
1: From 5th and High, and I can advise on that.
0: Tower.
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1: 10-4, 129, that's right.
0: Tougher.
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1: Respond for one, and it's a Subaru Crossdeck. It's going to be behind the business at the alley.

0: Got a hold of Saeed, who is now reporting that his 2008 GMC at UConn was stolen. Last seen about 2 a.m. Should be in the lobby area. Kepler.
1: 109. Do you want me to still head up that way then?
2: Probably not.
1: Kepler.
3: See a suspicious activity 1633 South 84. 1633 South 84, speak with Nelson Rivera in the lower front apartment. I'm not sure if he's 1096, but he says a neighbor put a dog in his apartment and he thinks the dog is going to attack him. Second shift was out with him last night. He said he didn't feel safe interacting with his neighbors, but couldn't elaborate on that. The update is not finished, however.
0: Excellent. 300 block East Drexel.
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8: Seventy-five reports.
6: Denver.
4: Your vehicle is on our bus.
6: Sir. Denver.
9: Anyway, some of.
0: Go ahead.
9: PTL, GOA type.
0: Tupper.
1: Why don't you park your squad over on the north side of the building there, like where they back it up, kind of by the door?
8: Tupper.
1: So I'm heading in right now, and I'll meet you over there.
6: Sounds
8: good.
6: 150.
8: Go ahead.
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10-4.

0: 45 welfare check.
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0: I'm this passerby reporting at 8260 South 116th Street. There's an audible alarm sounding from the residence. Can be heard from the street. My caller said it's been going off for about 10 minutes now.
1: 10-4.

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0: We didn't choose. You can clear it also. 10-8 for both.
1: Zimmer.
2: Go ahead. I copy that. Disable that call. I have to run back to the 7 and I'll head over there. Copy. Well, 51, I just saw that comment that they originally stopped in traffic. Can you just make sure that they're out of traffic now? Copy. We'll go PMP. Thank you.

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2: 821, we have an attorney on the line with a question.
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0: 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He was advised. I'm clear from here. 129, I'll grab it.
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2: Respond to Sen Rawson for PDO, no injuries, out of traffic, looking for a white Ford Transit van and a speedy metal truck. Six and Rawson.
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4: Car says there's a vehicle on the street, no plates, it's full of stuff like someone was living in, it also seems like it's abandoned, it's a small gray Ford.
1: 10-4.

0: according to dispatch.
1: What point, Joe?
0: Nothing reported. A lieutenant with a log only and prepare to start another entry vehicle from England. You ready?
1: 10-4, go ahead with that.
0: Address is going to be... 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
1: Go ahead with the 28.
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1: Denver.

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2: 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Sir. One oh nine. Looks like the metal truck is just to the west of the intersection. If you'd step out with them.
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2: All right, both vehicles have cleared. Just keep me on the call so I can update the summary.
1: Happy.

0: Intervention on squads for a regular driver, 45 northbound from Capitol Drive, Lake Creek Construction Truck with plates of 576391, all over the road, leaving in and out of traffic. Out of two lanes. No further.
1: Can you put myself in 82? They're off the lakefront, what's required?
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0: 3631 West Central Avenue. Welfare check for Alessandra Boucher. This was called in by her roommate, Joseph, who is not on scene. Reporting he had phone contact with her and she's in a manic state. She has a history of suicide attempts.
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1: 10-4, I'll get his info. Thanks.
0: I got it already.
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2: That worked.

0: 45.
1: 45.
0: Tell me, cat updated.
2: Arthur.
3: That's 1023.
2: 10-4.
3: A male that was on a bicycle and was struck. The bicyclist insisted that they were fine. They were denying medical while our caller was insisting we send medical for them. Again, we got a male on the phone. He said he does not need help.
0: 1-22-10-4. I'll be
2: 10-4-3. 10-4.
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0: one dispatch for a second, 28.
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0: So roll to Miracle. Adam, Lincoln, Tom, Adam.
1: Over.
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0: Office of personalized T-Tom, New Union, E-Boy, E-Boy, I-I-S, Lee Edwards, S-Sam, G-U-B-B-I-S. 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
0: 350, 1049.
2: Yep.
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3: 11.
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1: 10-4, thank you.
0: Thank you for a request for police.
2: 960.
0: The request for police commands from 4064 North of Richland. It's a 22 PD lobby walk in.
3: 16. 920.
0: 920.
3: Come in, leader's
0: as a number.
1: Harris, mom hasn't heard from her since the 30th. This is the Detective Fletcher's case.
3: Right.
1: She drives a white 2025 Subaru Crosstrek, Ben William 06947.
0: One time.
3: Boy, boy, Victor, 2804, BBV 2804, on Lava Costa Hillcrest, it's a silver Mercedes four-door.
0: So far.
4: Little Hodick, H. Henry Ocean, D. David Iota, King, male, white, 0828 of 08, 828

0: I'm not sure if it's valid or not, but it just says it expires 8/29 in the ones.
1: Heading with warning.
0: It's over.
2: Negative. I think I'm good. Thanks.
3: 10-4, he's out of traffic. Kind of clear.
1: Yes, copy.
4: Forty-two, 23.

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1: 51, go ahead.
0: I'll be giving Amber a 59 to Aurora Psych in Wauwatosa.
1: 10-4, I'm ready for your mileage.
0: 132.
1: 10-4, your time is 9:41.
0: No property damage. Not report level. Today, the log, and you should be able to get the next entry vehicle in Ardmore.
1: Sorry.
2: Sorry, one second.
1: Sorry.
0: One, 80 dust.
2: Home business check, Chick-fil-A.
1: Ever.

0: There's a squad calling, you didn't come through.
1: 1618 desk.
0: Go ahead.
1: Myself and 1339 will be 10-6.
2: Across the street for the same thing.
0: Go ahead.
2: 3363 Strassman, and I'll be out with them.
0: Yeah, go ahead.

0: Juan, I
1: just want to expect. Proper copies. You can leave me on it. I'll send you an update.
2: Over. 87.
1: 87.
2: 10-19 for a lost property. We have an employee at City Hall who phoned a savings bond. We have it up in dispatch. 10-19.
1: 87, so far.

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Good. 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I just want to make sure before we check residence, because the front door is open and there's no response. 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
1: Okay.
0: All right. 187-031.
1: Number.

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3: Could you give the caller a call back and just verify if she has a car where she would park it? All the windows to the house are open. We can't see anything inside. Air conditioning is running, so just to see if that's normal. And then before we proceed with the community caretaker.
2: Denver.
0: 110.
1: 110.
0: I'm clear from the stop. You're in the dispatch too. Looks like you are. Showing me back in the DTM.
1: 10-4.
0: 15. Hey, cars in the garage, I'm all see over in the back.
4: 5474, I'll be at the DEA building.
1: 10-4.
5: Is that 5-4 or 6-4?
4: 26-005474. 10-4,
5: thank you. 5-4, not 6-4. 5-4, not 6-4.

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1: Over.
2: Wilson.
3: Over.
1: Are you
4: still on deck one?
1: I am.
4: She typically parks the Jeep Compass in the garage, and it is not common for the air conditioning to be running and the house to be open.
1: Do you still have him on the phone?
4: Negative. He's at work currently.
1: Okay. Yeah, all the windows are open and front door is open, but the screen door is closed. Can't tell if it's safe in the garage. We're attempting to call her on the phone. Might do a community caretaker here in a minute.
4: Denver. Denver.
1: Did you copy any of that on tap one?
5: I did.
1: Just switch over tap one real quick.
3: Four, two, five, eight. One, eight, eight, six, zero. And I'll be on the phone.
6: Four.
1: So, if we can't get a hold of her on the phone, we might do a committed caretaker here in a minute.
5: 10-4.
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0: line is Rich.
1: Hi.
0: I'm 10-8. You can also take 931 off the board.
1: Whatever. Ten four. Four, 36, and 8. Ten four.
0: So that's a 5-0.
2: Go ahead.
0: Just confirm the last three or four of her social, just to double check.
2: Yeah, stand by.
0: An 81 mask, what?

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0: 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And last number is going to be 9611. 9611.
1: One dispatcher will be on a foot cam. This thing has a bunch of ring cameras on. Someone else is over here.
2: Okay.

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2: Residence is clear, no vehicle inside.
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0: I just get the original caller's phone number and first name.
2: /162-16, I have all that information.
0: Not for her. She's, her phone's dead, she can't find the charger, she's moving, so she just wanted us to call her mom, let her know she's alright.
2: I'll contact mom and give her an update on everything. Just shoot me a text if she's going to the hospital or anything and wants her mom to know that.
0: Perfect.

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0: Three and six, if you could head to 6650 West Barnard, number 105. Male there states he's receiving threatening texts regarding child custody issues. They're apparently on their way to the house to cause problems.
1: 3 is done for.

0: 5 dispatch.
1: Go ahead.
0: Can the person say how far out they are? Because I'm in the area.
2: He did not. He didn't really give me much info.
0: 10-4. You can put me on it. I'll just stick in the area for now. 10-10.
2: 10-4.
0: Sorry, I'll switch to the main. I'll be 10-8 and then show me off to the pending call.
3: To dispatch 1049.
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4: So forth tonight.

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2: If you can put us out on follow up at 728 Lakeview.
1: Good. It's just a general complaint at 60th and Brown Deer for vehicles that are speeding on 60th. I would like a general watch. Just want to know. So I have to close it out. Ever. Funny session.
3: Yeah.
1: I'm 23 and tonight.
3: 10-4.
4: Call. Subject was accepted by jail staff, including C1WR3.
1: Dan Fort.
4: 56, 10-8.

0: Tony 是什么？
1: 大喊。
0: Just be out with some road debris on Lincoln, 4700 block.
1: Thanks.
0: Over to 3980 South Kenyon Avenue in the parking lot. Caller Wayne from John's Disposal was calling to inform us that a garbage truck struck the fire hydrant and believes that part of the truck is stuck on the hydrant. It's unknown the extent of damage, but there are no injuries. The driver should be Greg Waltrip. 3980 South Kenyon Avenue in the parking lot.
2: Over.

0: dispatch. Can you meet me on TAC 1?
1: I'm TAC 1.
0: I just got off the phone with a caller again, and he stated that she was going through a manic episode and stated she was going to start a fire in order to kill herself. It appears that she tried to do something in the bathroom upstairs because there's a burnt piece of linoleum and the house is being aired out. So when you send out a teletype, just include those details. I'll meet 10-8 for now. And then just let me know if she's located. Make your own case.
1: Sir.
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1: Good.
0: Last name is spelled John, Ida, Mary, Edward, Nora, Edward, Debra. Cursive, it's spelled Adam, Nora, Adam, Lincoln, Ida, Sam, Henry, Adam, middle, M, Marie, female, 11394.
1: Ever.

0: dispatch.
1: 21.
0: Being called as a C18R3, I'll enter that disabled.
1: 10-4. Another caller says they're in lane 1.

0: 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Score 1 in route.
1: Report of 79th and Cutes, a single vehicle crash, vehicle versus tree. My caller said the driver was unconscious at the current moment. My partner might be 21 currently with the driver.
0: Adam at Frank, 7271, AAF 7271.
2: Sir.
3: Plankington and Kirkwood, I think it was.
4: This is going to be Tuesday morning. Looks like there's red and blues going off, 4000 Monkwoods.
5: I don't know yet, but he's going to be in custody for his 19th OWS. I copy. Did you need a second? Someone wants to start heading this way. He's okay so far, but we'll see. Copy. Dispatch 32.
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0: On
4: 23. 41 desk.
0: Go ahead.
4: You can put me out of range.
0: 10-4.
4: Did anyone take off on foot by chance?
5: I'm not seeing anything on the call, notating that.
4: 10-4, thanks.

0: 43.
1: I'm out with the homeowner at 8266. I got 2900 ready. Last name is going to be Sam, Henry, Ian, Tom, Edward, Robert, first name, Ashley, Adam, Sam, Henry, Lincoln, Edward, Young, middle J's and John, female white, W6, 20 of 86.
0: Deadworth, and 262-270-9123 is her current number.
1: That's an East number. I'll give that 21 for you.
0: We have A&O's 262-631-0132.
1: Yeah, you can add that as a number.
2: 42, I'm on scene. The car's going to be on 79.
3: Yeah, 79.
0: Vehicle's on 79th. Denver.
4: What do you want the squads on scene? I'm 23. Do we need anything shut down?
5: You're 28.
6: Go ahead.
5: Comes back on a 2005 white 320 Peterbilt Motors.

0: Customer 2, Greg, on an address in the 500 block of Shelbourne in Racine. He is valid in the want.
1: That's more of a scene, sir. Could you just have a call over to the fire department to see if one of them could respond out here non-emergency just to check on the hydrant? It looks fine, but they want to double check.
2: For this incident. All traffic will go through me.
3: Timber. Timber.
4: Jason's John. T is in. Let me start over. J P H B A
5: 30 G 7 5 5 1 2 8 5 0 7.
3: Hello, 21.
5: We're gonna be north Oklahoma. Good Sam, just help push him out of traffic here to the right in the grass. Sure, said he would do the update. I'm just going to add a name real quick and we're going to be clear.
0: The number is 005134. 005134.
1: 5134, 10-4.

0: 45 dispatch. 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

0: 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I'm going to head up there and check.
1: 10-4.
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0: Employee 7576, squad P27000.
1: Pepper.
0: Seven forty. Who's the RO of the Buick?
1: Stand by. Can I put it on?
2: I copy, I'm in row.
1: Copy.
0: Adam King, Adam 6087, Adam King, Adam 6087, 3500 Lavish.
1: 10-4.
0: And you as well.
1: 10-4.
0: We have 2 detained.
1: 10-4, 2 detained.
3: Day 29 through Illinois.
4: If it's for the RO Tyler, born in 86, we have him in already. He's valid negative.
3: Copy. Any sort of history we need to know about on this guy?
1: North Woodburn, 4344 North Woodburn. DPW workers, state citizen, claiming window damage from a stump grinding. Would like an officer to come by and take a report.
0: 10-4. Copy, I was more referring criminal.
4: Stand by, there's nothing through Wisconsin, we have to run Illinois.
0: Want 80 deaths coming in.
1: Cover.
3: Swing back here, please.
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0: 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Respond to 6800 South 27th for a 911 open line. Sounds like a pocket dial. It's coming from the parking lot area at Menards.
1: Hey, 187, Dustin, you show me 10, 60.
0: That'll work.
2: For 911. 41. Badger, 4545 Brown Deer. There's a 911 open line. Got a face to location. Call back. There's a voicemail left for our Luna.
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0: 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As soon as somebody else is available, go ahead and send them.
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0: Ran into a criminal of the driver obstructing in Madison and 25, DC in 04 on a Madison, and concealed carry in 03 on a Madison.
1: Step over, thank you.
2: Jeffrey.

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1: Go for 50.
0: Are you guys good there?
1: Yeah, 10-3. They just, they're grabbing me some equipment.
0: All right, copy.

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1: Go
0: now.
1: 546.
0: You were real quiet. Are you 86?
1: Affirm.
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1: 122.
0: I have a PDO at 4711 North Lake, 4711 North Lake. It's going to be a service truck versus a Mazda CX.
1: 122.
2: He said that he was videotaping and another subject driving by got and they was yelling at him. He doesn't want to be a complainant in regards to anything. He didn't want to provide his name or information. We're all tonight.
0: 10-4.
1: All right.
0: Incidental dial, 9100 West Oklahoma in apartment 203. Spoke with Diane.
1: Tara. Okay. 32 dispatch, tow's on the scene.
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1: 7-4.
0: He's got a private tow here. He should be hooking up shortly.
2: 10-4. And then when you're done, I got another call southbound 794 KK for a possible accident. You can just check it when you're done with this one.
0: 10-4.
3: Go ahead.
4: 4392 South Kansas at London Air. Had a caller, Jesus, that reported his vehicle stolen to NPD on the 3rd of July. Has a GPS and tracker on it. It is currently in our city. 4392 South Kansas Avenue at London Air. I will attach the stolen entry, and there is a suspect name in there as well, if we can confirm. 4392 South Kansas.
0: Denver.
3: 31 copies. That we also.
0: 10-4. Going to be in about the 900 block of East Highway 100, Adam William Paul 6770, AWP 6770, 900 East 100.
4: Cover.
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2: PD 75 or 60 has a new perspective. You speak with Jenna at the front of the building. She's reporting possible fraud occurring with her team member.
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0: 31, was it?
1: 31, go ahead.
0: Just make sure I ran the right plate through the call. Is it a 2017 BMW?
1: BMW, Boy David King, 1249.
2: One with info. Six, four, and tech one.
1: Good.
2: Can you add to the notes that CSL Plasma in South Milwaukee was contacted? I spoke with an Angela Brake. Confirm that Tyler was there at 7:14 this morning and checked out at approximately 8 o'clock a.m.
0: 10-4. And I'll be transporting adult male in custody from the Motel 6 to the station.
1: 10-4.
3: Dispatch with the old kid.
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3: 26-085156. And what number can I reach you at?
4: 506.
5: Station of squads, I got a 911 hang up. They just said Caesar's in and then hung up. It does plot to Caesar's in. I'm trying to call it back.
1: Anything, copies?
2: 21 copies.
5: Correction, that's an older one that plots to Caesar's in. I'm going to just double check this one, but I'm going to try and call back as well.
6: Your return, the line set of Frank Mary 1303, it's current 11 of 26, 25 Mazda CX-50 gray to a clear Redcliffe on Marlboro Drive.
2: When you initially stated Caesar's Inn, was that just for a plot, or is that what the caller said?
5: That was a plot. I misspoke. It was an older plot. I apologize. This one, like I said, I just typed in the GPS. It is plotting to the middle school. Looks like more of the possible gym area from what I recall of the middle school.
0: Going for it.
5: It sounded like there was a lot in the background, maybe like it would have been in a gym.

0: they call you or the vehicle owner calls?
1: The vehicle owner called MPD, and then MPD transferred it over to us. We attempted to transfer it back over to MPD, but the dispatcher informed us it was us.
0: 5-4. Go ahead.
2: The Howell and Town Square Way of the Gold Escape with No 28. Howell and Town Square Way.
0: Over. 8187, can you have the back from 13th and West Front?
3: Over.
4: I'll be clear from here and heading to Ascension. I'll be turning IC back over to 145.
0: George 97229.
3: We had 225. Okay, bye.

0: That goes back to Hobby Tree Service in 07 Chevy Silverado 3500 white.
1: Yeah, for that vehicle. Thanks.
0: There you go, Nev.
2: Hi.
0: Yeah, I talked to the officer. He got a tow on the way. Sounds like the suspect drops off here on a daily basis, according to one of the employees that work at one of the businesses. They've been watching him come and go with it. But they're just going to tow it, and they don't need our assistance at this point. So we'll both be tending it.
2: Mutual aid.
0: Yeah, that's my mutual aid.
3: One time, that's 315.
0: Tower. 21.
3: Private tow of the vehicle, David Sub.
0: 10-4.

0: All right, that's 3-1 drop off.
1: Tower.
2: Boy, David Charles, 1530, PDC 1530, in front of Eliota, on a blank on a rope.
3: Tower. Are you available for a phone complaint? I have my caller on hold.
4: Heads up with what's regarding?
3: It's going to be Mary Pluta. Not 100% sure what she needs to talk to you about.
4: 10-4. Is that to my personal?
3: 40.
5: Has been updated. This is a David 11, and I am back in service.
3: Copy.
5: Just hang tight with the show until Amato gets back to you.
6: Reporting that a resident was transported by one employee instead of two, and he's saying he needs to report this.

0: 10-4. All right, can I over there?
1: 10-4, I'll put you on it.
0: Okay, 10-8.
1: 10-4. It's in room 329, but I believe they're going to be meeting a supervisor at the front.
2: Are you able to check on that 911 Aurora Pavilion, 4202 Oakwood Parkport?
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0: 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I forgot to grab it. 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
2: Sorry, if you can turn you to the lobby for a special watch complaint in the lobby.
1: You can pen me for a little bit. I'm on a 21. No more. Dispatch. Could you change this to a theft? I'll be 10-8 with a report. Sorry.

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1: Dispatch to 32. Can you clear the area for debris 45 northbound at Blue Mound Road, a wicker chair in lane 1? We've only gotten one call on this.
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5: 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I'm 23 at Landmark Credit Union.
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0: according to him. He had a 28 to this call. It's going to be the property owner at
1: 870779.
0: 12. It's going to be Wisconsin Road America, John Paul 87 R. Robert. John Paul 87 R. Robert.
1: In the alley, 4748 Close to National. Apparently, somebody is illegally parked in the alley, so the garbage truck is stuck.
0: Network.

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1: Yes, sir.
0: I
2: cleared north and south. Didn't see anything. You can clear at 215.
0: I see. 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

0: 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He's not available for right now.
1: 10-4, I have a 911 caller reporting an accident in the lot of Walmart. There's a strong language barrier. I'm unable to get more.
2: Five.
1: Hi, Long's here.
2: 10-4.
3: If he's by you or in the lobby, just let him know I'm going to come out and meet with him quick.
2: Negative. He headed back by the chief's office.
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3: Go ahead.
4: Should we do a follow-up on my squad? 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
5: Walmart and Mills/Shaw's are called the same.
1: I don't believe.
5: I'll hit the Mill and Hawthorne first since that one's in a roadway.
1: That's
3: fine. It's 13054. I mean 13054.
4: Some more, thank you.
3: Forty-five.
1: 46.
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4: 10-4.
6: Go ahead.
3: You can just come meet us in my office.
6: 10-4. This is Beth, can you make me primary, please?
2: 3-13. A PDO 45 southbound at the Blue Mountain off ramp. It's a trailblazer and a Santa Fe. No injuries, out of traffic on Blue Mountain Road now.
5: 2-13, I copy. It's in, is involved in a trailblazer.
2: In a Santa Fe.
5: Can you put me on scene?
2: Copy.

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0: Dog owner came out to the car as I was there. He does have water for the dog. All the windows were down for the dog. I'll be updating going 10-8.
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737 M23 and have that flight when you're ready. 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
2: .08 75 South 60. It was a 911 open line from a number not in the house. No signs of distress. It plotted to that residence.
3: 44 Tesla.
4: That's gonna be 10-8 clear north report. Head over to Walmart.
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0: Go ahead.
3: I'll be on duty for a traffic wreck. 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
0: Denver.
5: White Chevy Equinox. She was born in 1990. And from what I could interpret, I believe the striking vehicle left the lot, but she was unable to give me a description. She says she has video.
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0: 7911 air, 2820 West Mill, 2820 West Mill, Unit SS and Frank. We spoke to Mike, he said it was an accidental dial.
1: Seven nine zero dispatch. You can put 7:40, 10:08.
0: 7:40, so I'm happy.
1: 10:40.
0: For info, the female subject, Azine, is valid. No warrant showing an address on South Town Place. She's born in 1990. 10-4.
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3: Do you have any contacts on file for 11:05, 47?

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1: Yeah. 4-3-10-8. Never.
2: Go ahead.
3: Amber, Victor, Adam, Victor, Mary, 4589. Adam, Victor, Mary, 4589, 3600, Mallory.
2: 10-4.
4: Nine at the 25, pile up with 11.
0: 10-4, thank you.
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1: Respond with fire to PNC Bank for a female that fell outside the bank, 5499 South 76.
0: Town for him.
2: I'm going to head up to the high school and take 39th place.
0: How far?
3: That's copies.
0: Well, it does. I'll be out with 84 at Walmart. Good for this car.
3: 10-4.
4: Some 21 information for Tyler and insurance already.
2: Something I need to ask.
3: Go ahead.
2: I'll be 19 for further on this investigation.
3: 10-4.
5: The Erie, like Erie Lake?
4: Exactly.
5: Denver, thank you. That's fine. You can go and run.
6: Can you confirm 911 or hang up from Lunch Crafters, 4850 South 74th? I can't get past the automated service when I call.
0: 10-4.
6: Race agency.
5: Good.
6: Employee at Robinwood Manor, 10520 Robinwood Lane reports George Purifoy left the residence approximately 9 a.m. Without permission, last thing wearing pants on his hand button up often goes to the speedway.
5: Copy.

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1: 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I'll be going there for a follow-up. 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
2: Four 36 and 8. 10-4.

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1: 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Vehicle parked in the fire lane, a large black truck with a Road America plate. 623. 10-4.

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2: 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Female driver with small children.

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1: B28, on our way into the PD, we actually saw that vehicle, but did not observe any violations at the time.
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0: Caller did provide a 28, and it's listening to 2012 Acura MDX to a subject out of Kenosha.
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0: Roger.
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0: Go ahead.
3: 43 Main, please.
2: Five nine seven squad P307 in rifle 6.
0: Never.
2: Good.
3: Adam Zebra William 9324 AZW 9324.
4: 29 for Jacob. Can you run him out of Indiana?
0: Can you confirm his DOB?
4: Yeah, guilty.
2: Current on a Buick LaCrosse, green in color, to a Joseph Collazo of Oak Creek.
0: Six, can you confirm his date of birth?
4: Six, nine, up to Dallas.
0: B to a Geraldine out of Franklin.
5: Count 4, that'll be the individual who fell.

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I'm 10 up. 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I'll be moving them out.

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1: Last of Charles Ocean, Lincoln, Lincoln, Adam, Zebra, Ocean. First of Lori, Lincoln, Ocean, Robert, Ida. Middle, F for Lynn. Female, White, 317063.
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0: before, and we've pushed the car to Riverwood, not a fraud.
1: Lorenzo, Lincoln, Ocean, Robert, Edward, Nora, Zebra, Ocean, unknown middle, DOB 11298, 11298. He might be in-house as well. He does have a Cudahy address.
2: Henry, we have him in-house. He's regular valid, no wants address on Martin.
1: Definitely.

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0: Over.
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4: 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Walking down the issues today.
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2: 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I'll be making contact with the RO now to have him move it.
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1: Go ahead.
0: We put me on follow-up for case number 8411. I'll just be joined to Canvas on the 3400 block of Plankton 10th in the area for cameras.
1: 10-4.
2: 56.
1: Go ahead.
2: I'm going to head over to the address on Martin. I'll get a SWAT in the back. I'm hoping I'm taking him into custody for battery at DT.
3: Address.
1: 3869.
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4: 50, if you're at the station, I can back.
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1: I'll be C1, C11 times 2. 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
1: 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I'll hop on 794.

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1: Good.
0: Put me on these checks.
1: Tower. No plate, they're doing a black right here. Black Dodge Caravan.
2: Confirm. Calling about another resident saying that they're in the hallway, female in her 60s, possibly locked herself out of her apartment, but not sure. Caller wasn't sure. Said the female subject seems to be panicked and she couldn't give me anything else.
1: Can I make you permanent? I got another 7 for 12.
3: Yes, ma'am.
1: Yeah, 12. To go 43 northbound at National, meet up with Highway. They found a firearm roof standing by. Copy.

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3: 10-4.
4: DC 19, was that disabled in or out of traffic in Hampton?
3: I copy, I'll start heading that way.
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1: I have a subject in the lobby wanting to report that the office at Lake Bluff Housing was burglarized and vandalized. Would you be able to take that one?
3: Yeah, stand by. We're on the phone with CPS.
1: Excellent.
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0: 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Tonight.

0: back to a... It comes back out of Indiana to a Dodge Grand Caravan to a Sandra Morgan.
1: I'm probably going to give you a year.
0: Vin DeCorder says it's a 2019.
1: Denver, thank you.
2: On college in front of College Park School. Southwest Wisconsin, boy David Young, 4045. BDY, 4045.
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0: 12, dispatch. It's a real one. 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
0: Boy Union George King, 695 on a Glock 17.
1: 10-4. And it's not stolen.
0: Not.
1: It is not stolen.
0: Cop.
2: I will be clear here at the 19.
3: 10-4.
0: Nothing in the chamber.
1: 10-4.
2: Going to be in the 9300 block of college.
3: 10-4.
0: Thank you, dispatch.
1: Go ahead.
4: D18 from that special assignment, and do you need me to go there anything?
1: And you could start making your way towards Mitchell Park Domus for a possible drug deal.
4: I got you.

0: in 22. It's going to be all information per NPD. Two individuals doing drugs near the playground and some possible indecent exposure.
1: Is there a description of these individuals?
0: Affirmative. It's going to be a male, black, wearing a black shirt and dark colored cargo shorts, and a female, white, wearing a gray sports bra and dark shorts.
1: I got 32 dispatch from 23 passengers.
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0: $6,200 block of Port Washington Road, northbound Wisconsin plate, Adam Charles Sam 1057, Adam Charles Sam 1057, ton of blue GMC, one occupant.
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0: 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I'll be attending, no issue.
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1: Ten 43 northbound and north, tire retread in lane 1.
0: Ten 4. Squad load dispatch. You can close me out, C8. I get it for that debris.
1: Ten 4. 21, you can disregard. I don't know if you want to go with 22 to Mitchell Park.
0: Affirmative, I can start heading over there.
1: Definitely.
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1: You're on 114 going out.
0: 10-4.
1: Pulling in a Tulsa West. It's on a Black Chrysler 200.
3: 10-4.
5: There's a car and then fled northbound on 894. Caller gave chase but is turning around. So meet you back at 99 Oklahoma.
0: 7-8.
5: 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I'll try giving him a call back.

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0: one.
1: I've got 91 air, Jackson Controls, 5757 North Green Bay. It was a 91 open line. We disconnected the line and attempted call back. It goes straight to voicemail for Christine Dayton.
0: 10-4. On a Burgundy Rogue.
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0: Out of Illinois, boy boy 47920, comes back negative, it's current. 2012 red Nissan utility to a Maria Mendoza Galvez out of Chicago. When you're all done, Greenbook would like a call from you.
2: I have it.
0: Hold on,
1: 17999. 17999. I'll be on the target.
0: So far.
1: Traffic. Never. Be pulling in the parking lot of Rollies. I'll be at Wisconsin Auto, Boy David Frank, 183 BDF 183 on a Silver Subaru. 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
1: One time.
0: 10-135 for trespassing complaints at Hart Park Square Apartments, 6600 River Parkway. It's going to be a male white, blue jacket, blue jeans, blonde hair, and glasses. Should be on the patio. One time.
1: Bella.
0: That works. They believe that they might be impaired. It's two females.
2: 7-4.
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0: Eastbound on Edgerton from 76, and the Texas plate they gave is William Charles King 5035. I'll be running it.
1: One 10, go ahead.
0: Steven Ziegler, he comes back negative, has no resistance, license issued, validity card.
1: Tower.
4: Through cage, to see if there's a 21 for Miss Lopez.
0: 10-3.
5: .341 and .335, I got a medical call. 8720 North Deerwood, apartment 109. 8720 Deerwood 109. Caller sees her husband tried to attempt to cut his wrists. We're still getting further. 341.
4: 341.
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3: .10-3, I just wanted to ask if you were almost done with the med call.
2: Yeah, you can call me .23. I'll alter.
1: Over.
6: Yeah, for what was the data that contact?
1: August of 2025. 141.
2: 41.
1: Beach 20 to the front lobby for family trouble in the lobby.

0: responding is it was on my box car, just for information.
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1: Denver.
3: Can be a 28-year-old male, conscious and breathing, superficial cuts of a left wrist.
1: Denver.
4: Two 13 dispatch. I see that on the board. Once I clear here, I'll stop it. So.
2: Copy.
5: Yes, I'll be sent at 10-8. Clear no report for now.
2: 10-4.
6: Three dispatch squad. They're 10-8.
2: 10-4.
7: Five four zero five lap. Gentleman in the upper states that the lower has on a lot of music. If we go to the back door and call the upper, they'll let us in.
5: Sam four boy Paul 61 Charles Ocean or 0 873 4412.
2: 10-4. Break.
1: Denver.
8: Orange Man Alpha.
1: Denver.
4: One to Fitch at 28 out of Arizona.
2: Good.
4: Nora Z. I'm sorry, Nora 7 Adam 493.
2: 10-4.
7: I was unable to get that back. Did you want me to give you a read back?
8: One 54.
1: Respond to 8865 South Oak Park Drive, apartment 5. Freighter called, says they're no longer able to take care of a patient who had his sores all over and, quote, not feeling the will to live anymore. 8865 South Oak Park Drive, apartment 5.
8: Legion. 154, 13th and Drexel.
4: And 4 is valid.
2: Jimmy. And 4.
1: I'm sort of social worker, some caller from Freighter.
8: For is that the individual that has that number on the call?
1: 10-3 should be Joyce Carney,

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1: 10-4. 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I have no reason to stop it. I'll be putting on a clearance here.
2: 10-4.
3: Taking alarm at Supplement Warehouse, 7110 West Greenfield, 7110 West Greenfield. 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
0: Four to 16, I can take that if you're west.
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5: 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Welcome back, Roslyn.
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6: Washington. Car states that they exchanged information, but the person in the other vehicle wants to do a police report. It's going to be a Colorado truck that was struck by a work vehicle.
7: Affirmative in traffic, 894 southbound at the Lincoln Avenue off-ramp, a black pouch journey and a black SUV, no entry.
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8: The 35 and 2 of the 27-29. 335. Last name, Mary Ida King, Union Lincoln Charles Ida King. First name, Tom Ida Mary Ocean Tom Henry Young, white male, date of birth 02-12-1998.
3: 10-4, stand by.
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3: 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It's going to be a green Subaru. 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
1: 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Escorting one from the transport and one from the annex down to the CJF. Starting mileage is 40,420.
0: 23.

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0: 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I'll be en route with Med 81 to Sinai.
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1: it. Be advised that vehicle from 1103 South 47 has been moved. 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
0: Squad 9 does traffic.
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0: Be the 400 block of East College with Adams and Zero, Victor 7794. 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

0: I'm doing fine. But just for an update, that same number has now texted 911. He stated, "I'm sorry for calling you. I confirmed no emergency." He said no, and then he continued to present dispatch.
1: Ten four. I'm in the area. If you want to try to call him back,
0: I still have him texting. He's going to be moving. He's on Silver Spring now. At Port and Silver.

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1: What?
0: Are you still at the high school?
1: No, I'm not anymore. You can clear me.
0: 10-4.
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0: 10-4.
3: Ten four, 154. You copy?
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0: Affirmative.
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0: Go ahead. 790, I have another 911 from Johnson Controls, 5757 North Green. But it wasn't a hang up, and there's no answer on callback. Phase 2 to this location.
1: Ten four. You can put me 10-8, I'll drive through there.
0: Denver.
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0: 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Panera, 850 North Mayfair, 850 North Mayfair, it's a dark gray Lexus parked in my handicap spot, 623.
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5: Yes, who's the supervisor?
0: 46.
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1: I think just me and Mike will be fine landing. Just agents and just tell her she's not free to leave and supervisor's on the way. She can wait in her car.
5: 33 Dallas. Who does the 28 list to?
0: 2 and Aaliyah Flowers.
5: I think that might be who I'm all with. She briefly showed me her ID, but refused to hand it over.
0: 10-4. She does look like she is suspended.
5: Any wants?
0: Stand by.

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1: Southbound 45 at Appleton for a disabled semi at lane 2.
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1: 21.
2: You can put me with that VW in lane there. You want to get FST rolling. She's got a flat front passenger site there.
1: 10-4.

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2: 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Doing 30C right, 2442 South 109. There's going to be a red VW Passat in the driveway of Holy Trinity Church. They're working on getting the tow to get it out of here.
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0: 129.
1: 15
0: station.
1: Yeah.
0: 23 McDowell.
1: 10-4. Spoke with Corey. Stated his just his watch and there's no emergencies at Hub 13.
2: 10-4. We'll check on Corey once we're someone available.
3: A second car to check the area. I saw the mail run from Loomis into the industrial loop. It's going to be Adams Salahazine. I think it was just a verbal altercation right now, but he took off running from the vehicle.
1: 10-4. 10-4, 120. 20, 10-4.
2: Twenty-four.
1: I'll head that way.
2: 10-4.
4: And 12
3: looks like Greenfield PD is on scene. I copy. I was a little bit down Loomis when I saw her driving on the median and him take off running towards the loop, but looked like he was wearing maybe a dark blue shirt, dark pants.
1: 10-4.
4: 10-4. See any vehicles match the description?
2: Copy that. I'll pick them up. Thank you.

0: John.
1: You can just put me to it. I'll head down that way as well.
0: 10-4. Traffic stop I'm on, so I looked like a little late to make it the same call, but they are related. Stand for all, just preempt that other one. Thank you.
2: Tony 1 SST, sir. Go ahead.
3: I double checked you, then I think you're one number short.
2: 10-4.
0: On the median, he took off directly westbound into the industrial loop, kind of near like Class A fitness, probably in that area.
3: Huh. Tony, I'm checking the industrial loop. Otter, Alexis. Is possibly at the Motel 6. She works for Curtis Ambulances, 5'3", white female, with on highlights. Phone number from others in the notes.
2: Jennifer.
3: The greenfield's on scene. But you're also.
0: The state ID showing on paper.
1: So.
0: That's supposed to be a red Subaru Forester.
2: If you're able to reassign that for me, please, show me 10-7.
0: 10-4.
2: 9-2.
0: I copy 192, thank you.
2: You good?
4: Okay.
2: Or he's crossing eastbound. Loomis. Towards Radburn.
0: Twenty-one to the other squads. It sounds like that will be him, and sounds like nothing physical happened. I don't think there's going to be a criteria for DV, at least off of what she's telling me.
3: Good. The 20 info he gave, we were not able to get back on file.
2: 10-4, I'll get for
3: 10-4.
4: To dispatcher 28.
0: Go ahead.
4: Adam Frank Boyd 4186.
0: 10-4.

0: 24, I'm out on Radburn.
1: 10-4. The 72, you're 28.
2: Right.
1: It's expired January of 22 on a green Chevy Impala to a Trinell Henny.
2: 10-4, I'll be making contact with in the parking lot.
1: 10-4.

0: 140.
1: 140.
0: You hold me 10 for court.
1: How far?
2: 17048.
1: 10.
3: A 602, they're both in the office, let me know.
2: 10-4, I'm out with the, another person in the car.
0: 10-4. Nobody's coming into this door.
4: Twenty-four to twenty. 21 advisors, we got no reason to hold either party. Sounds like it's just a verbal argument, and they're on their way to a funeral.
0: 10-4. 0.0.
5: Time is 12:48.
6: 27, I'll be 10 with warning.
5: Sorry.
0: 10-8, and I'll update the calling RMS.
5: 7.
1: Never. What?
0: 10-8, next day.
1: Never.
0: 129. What?
6: Vocals with a different DOB, but she doesn't come back on file for either one.
3: It's 76 to 71.
4: 213, just by the main semi-permanent plate.
0: 10-4. I'll take the address of 1336 or 10-8 with my update.
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5: 21.
4: Can you add number 5 to the end of the VIN and form me out of all 50?
6: Out of Wisconsin, Adam Sam George, 2517, break for 27.
4: Can you show me 10-7 for a meeting?
5: 2021 Chevy Equinox Silver to a Taylor Griffin, 103 West Manatee Avenue in Milwaukee, and go ahead.
6: 10-4, that's going to be the RO. Do you have enough to run her info?
5: 3.
6: That copy. Then I got another 2729 when you're ready.
5: And she's valid with no wants. Go ahead on the second.
6: 10-4, thanks. Last name is going to be Miles, M-I-L-E-S. First name is going to be Barbara Common. Middle is going to be Ellington. It's going to be, you know, date of birth is 4-13 of 49.
0: 10-8, and then to the sun house, fingerprint.
4: To 81 to dispatch. I have left room for anyone to pull in front of me. I've got lane 2 blocked.
5: 10-4. business trip. 10-4.
1: 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Employee 7321, squad 294, rifle 11. 10-4.
7: BDX 3593, be northbound Loomis, Scout Lake.
1: 10-4.
7: 24, nothing.
1: 10-4.
5: I was just letting you know I'll be out of Galton Oak Creek for the next hour. 10-4. 10-4. 10-4.
8: I'm just on the phone with the microchip company. It's a Rachel that's listed as the owner.
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7: And when you're done, can you respond to Chicago and Madeira for a vehicle complaint? Should be a red Ford Fusion going southbound all over the roadway. Appears to be a female, younger driver. Might be under the influence. Just passing BP and Old Ryan in Chicago.
9: One time, that's all clear and out there.
7: 10-4.
5: Two disabled.
10: 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Come on to Ryan about the 6100 block disabled in the left lane in traffic.
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1: Hi.
0: An area check for a disorderly subject that was at Best Buy, 24 North Mayfair, 2401 North Mayfair Road, left northbound on Mayfair in a silver two-door Pontiac with a plate of Boy Charles Nora, 3718, 135.
1: 10-4, I'm in the area.
0: 10-4.
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3: Squad 12.
2: I'm approaching. Are they on the freeway or are they in the city streets now?
3: No, they are on traffic on the right, adjacent to the westbound on-ramp.

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2: 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She's not in the correct lane, still swerving.
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3: 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Is he detained at this time?
0: Dunbar. I can check on that once B&B gets here.
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1: Negative 94.
3: Cover. Thanks for coming in.
1: You're welcome.
4: 129, that's just going 1060 checking.
2: Cover.
1: Health department received a call about the conditions of the residence. Caller was the father of the granddaughter that sometimes resides there. 5527 South 113th.
0: Already 2-4.
1: And there's several flags on that residence. There's a flag for hoarder conditions, and the female resident is manic and bipolar.
0: For him, so if you didn't get a Jaden Henning, you're likely getting false info.
5: I'm with a Jaden Henning. I have two males inside.
0: 10-4.
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0: Hey, Liz, front of the tower at 7337 Howell for a 911 open line. No signs of distress.
1: Never. One 15.

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0: Copy.
3: We've got your dispatch.
0: Copy.

0: 175. Go ahead. Park and walk. 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Stop it. Good work.
1: Go ahead.
2: Again, 19, we have walk-in Karma looking to speak with an officer regarding issues with her husband. Sounds like it's going to be a civil matter. They're going through a divorce. 19 to the lobby.
1: Copy.
3: Just advising we received a second call from a different number that's coming from the same tower. No sounds of distress on that one either. Sounds like it might be a checkout at a store.
4: Never. Why don't you just put me in the IKEA one? I'll clear that one first. I'm right here.
3: Never.
1: 23.
2: 10-4. Your walk-in is valid. No wants.
1: Got him.
5: Yeah, it's in the intersection 60 and the Ryan. Be in contact at 28 when you're ready.
1: Denver, do you need to go for traffic control?
5: I should be good here.
1: Denver, that 20 is available if needed.
5: Go ahead.
1: It is current on a Ford Edge gray in color to a Jennifer or Ismael Lopez of 76th Street in our city.
6: To 43. Can we get it into neutral at all? I'm just coming up behind you.
5: Nah, it's not going to go to neutral.
6: Hey, 81 was nice enough to push it into the crash investigation site at Appleton. I get a David 6 back in service.
3: 10-4.
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7: 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I confirm the subject is here, unable to make contact, and a message was left for mom. 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
8: 10-8 update, you can trim her out for prelim. 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
4: Go ahead.
6: 26-4704-4704.
1: Denver.
6: 22. Go ahead. As of right now, I don't see anything. GMC is going to check it. And if they find it, you know, drop it to us, I'll let you know.
9: Hi, copy. I'm almost at the interchange now. I'll just head north through the south.
6: 10-4. What I could see from the end of the west of Bill's Rep, I couldn't see anything.
9: Copy, thank you.
6: And 22.
9: What?
6: All right, it's going to be southbound through to Marquette Lane 1.
9: Copy, thank you.
7: Young 7011 Adam Young 7011 3000 Layton.
4: 10-4. God.
10: Packard and Birchwood for phone. Adam Charles Henry 7267 Say Blue.
4: 10-4.
10: It's 34 on two.
4: Pardon.
10: I just saw that state trooper's car. They're about right under the Lincoln Bridge, so that's why I might have to take National hopefully down through it.
4: One 4270.
10: That was 1-4-2-7-0.
4: Hey,
6: firm. Are
4: you calling? 137 UTL.
6: Cover.
3: 89, did you want it back?
11: Negative.
3: It's over.

0: 1016.
1: All right, vehicles were removed by respective operators. Summary's been updated. You can close it out. C-19, C-11 by mail.
2: Copy.
0: You did say one of the calls, you could hear a cash register in the back.
3: 10-3 on the second one. Sound like a, some sort of checkout at a store.
0: Why don't you have 137 sign her one? She just drive through a lot of Meyer equipment over there.
3: Silver.
2: 137, copy.

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1: Go ahead.
0: 4614 South Packard Avenue for a 911 open line. All I could hear was hold music on answer. No one was there. Yeah, that's there. 14.
1: Go ahead.
2: Can I have the case number for my PDO at Walmart before?
1: 10-4. 2-3. 10-4.
3: By deal number of Arizona.
4: Go ahead.
3: David 2107430.
4: And which state did you say was out of?
3: Arizona.
0: Do you think I ammunition disposal in the lobby?
4: I'm back out of Arizona.

0: I spoke with him over the phone. He's Uncle Abro. I told him to turn himself in. We'll be 10-8.
1: 10-4.

0: 12 to 18.
1: Photo of the vehicle or photo of the suspects?
2: The suspect.
1: 10-4, 1 second.
3: Good. For further info, you should be driving a white Dodge Dart, Boy David Union 8072. Boy David Union 8072, and apparently you just left prior to our arrival here.
1: So we have the last four of the phone number.
2: 3338, I believe it's a landline.
4: She got reckless driving complaints. There's a female in a white Mitsubishi sedan last seen westbound on National. Caller is going to be waiting at the farmer's market in a gray Toyota minivan to speak with you.
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3: 10-4.
2: Over.
3: My ending is 27.
1: So,

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1: Go ahead.
0: Both squads, 10-8, driver was cited for instruction permittee operating without an authorized person and no insurance. Parked at Scout Lake, advised not to drive.
1: Tamper. Copy.
2: Green Beta, Sam, Charles, Henry, Edward, Robert, first name Sharon, S-H-A-R-O-N, middle S Sam, female, 327-68.
1: And West Rawson, reporting juveniles on the trails with bikes. There are signs posted, no bikes. They almost struck an elderly subject who was out for a walk.
3: I think there's a picture, but it's a male black, last seen wearing blue glasses, brown hat, blue shirt, gray joggers.
4: 59 copy. It looks like he hit 112 for like eastbound about 10 minutes ago now.
3: 10-4. Thanks for checking.
5: For some reason, my flock's last showing of it is 12:30 this morning in Racine.
6: Yeah. 24.
1: Okay, I'm complaining, Christopher, on 21.
6: Tell him I'll be pulling up shortly.

0: 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Whatever.
1: Scott Tolf.
2: Here's my accident. I left a note for the cat. You can close the LC9.
1: And Fort.
2: You can close out.
1: Whatever.
2: I will be 59 one time to 27 in Rossi with Mr. Martin, starting mile same as end.
1: Time is 13:22.

0: 37, you're 29.
1: Go on.
0: Rachel Wagner has a address in the 2100 block of East Tripoli Avenue in our city. She is valid no one.
1: No worry.
2: Put me 10-8 from the flock, and then create a code compliance at 5530 North Beth Mauer and put me 23 on that.
0: Summer.
3: Five, dispatch.
4: 5-1, that party's at the sub now.
3: Yeah, thank you.
4: And apparently he's at the safety building outside of room 102. And 700 standing by with him.
3: Okay,
5: create a case update. He needs a book and release, so I'll be following him to the PD.

0: 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You can close at David 7 and C11.
1: Four. 442 dispatch, stand up there, 10-8.
2: 10-4.
3: She did.
1: Thank you.
4: You can just log them for me when you're ready.
1: Go ahead, Tom.
4: Phantom Edward Lincoln 7911. Advise when you're ready for the second.
1: Go ahead, Tom.
4: Phantom George William 2101.
1: I copy, I'll attach them.

0: report for dispatch. Good. Am I meeting with the caller or just looking for the juveniles?
1: She would be in the office if you'd like to speak with her.
2: So this time.
1: Trevor.
3: PD1 traffic, 94 eastbound 84th lane 1.
4: Do we have a trooper on today? I got a assignment at 2 on the courts.
3: 10-4. Dispatch to state car.
5: Time 12-1098 with Jordan for some sort of fraud, followed by 72.
1: 10-4.
2: And one dispatch will be 1098 with the party.
1: 10-4.
3: Of cause of possible road rage, 43 southbound from the county line. Black Chevy truck with a trailer, plate of Tom Mary 4209, was yelling racial slurs at the caller and road raging, heavy set, male, white, bald, half about 5 minutes ago, and would like a callback. Squad 12. All right. I'll put you on if you could just give him a call back. Fred, this all started in Ozaki.
4: Jeremy. Private team dispatch.
1: Private team.
4: I'm southbound from Good Hope right now. For that call.
1: Happy. We've got no color on it.
4: Private CT.
1: Happy.
4: Very good, dispatch.
3: 22.
4: I had just passed through 84th INC this crash. Can you see if they're on camera? Let me know if they are in traffic or not.
3: 10-4.

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0: The construction behind Colonial Woods ending miles are going to be 42.8.
1: Time is 13:30.
2: If you could check eastbound through the zoo, he might be in that area. He says he goes by the 84th Street off ramp.
0: Yeah, I just had the 84th fence, so I'll double that.
1: Go for it.
3: One and nine, that's being property drug related.
1: Never.
4: I got it, thank you.

0: 133.
1: Go ahead.
0: Even in the front lobby, it was a report for record for 199, but there's more stuff that needs an officer.
1: There. Figures 5270 South Ballpark Drive. Unit 200, YMCA, male subject bleeding, fell off the scooter.
2: Okay. Try to call back three times, all three times, get a voicemail. You can close out the 18.
3: You are on for state patrol.
1: Three 5-1 to dispatch. Same traffic. Yeah, Mark.

0: 154S. You can put me on SF 27 in general.
1: 10-4-137, if you could back, respond to Menards for two males who walked out with air nailers. Male Black ran into the empty lot behind Melrose. Matt Menards.
2: I copy and out.
3: Come on, find us. I'll have theirs all.
1: Denver.
4: 129 with 220. Disregard him, 13th and Ryan. I'm head up there.
3: 10-4.
1: Just copies.
4: Hey, you want to use something else? 301 drop off.
1: 10-4.
3: Yeah.
1: You rag with a white tank top. The other black man should be wearing a black hoodie and gray sweatpants.
3: Anywhere.

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1: Over.
0: Got a 12-year-old bleeding from the left. Seems contained as of right now. No injury to that.
1: 10-4.
2: They went towards the garden center by the guard shack, kind of behind Melrose.
3: 10-4 on 1060.
1: 10-4. H 52 and South 76.
0: Tony's 10-4.
1: 21-10-4.
2: Party.

0: City for dispatch. Can you tell DPW the raccoon was moved to the median and then we'll be 10-8?
1: 10-4.

0: Roiling position 23.
1: How far?
0: It looks like they're already outside and leaving.
1: How far?

0: 20. Took off running towards the north. Small does want to make a formal complaint for DC.
1: 10-4. In the area.
2: 10-4.
1: Please find the news for perspective. Go to the main office. Meet with the executive director, Jenny. She personally stole money from a resident.

0: have for.
1: Cavalry.
0: And 22 dispatch, be advised, me and State Patrol had stopped a vehicle, I-94 eastbound at 108th. Driver stated they were out of gas.
1: Copy.
2: Dispatch to 12.
3: Right.
2: 12, PDO. That's good. It occurred northbound right around Silver Springs. They're going to pull off to the Bayshore Park and Ride. It's a semi and a orange Prius.
1: Wonder you've done 23 at the World Outreach.
2: Tamar.
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0: 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Her father is walking home currently. His phone is dead now.
1: Go ahead.
2: The vehicle is not here, nor the suspects. 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I'll wait for 89 and make contact.
1: It's over.

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1: Mike, you talk to the female party here at the vehicle. Talk in the mail.
2: Go in. 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

0: 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I'm with personal plate Nora Ocean Tom, Sam Nora George Lincoln, NOTSNGL.
1: Available for either one of those pended calls. We have a 911 open line in the area of the 6001 South Pennsylvania Avenue and also a 1080 sounding from Kazi.
2: 46, I'll take care of those.
1: 10-4.
2: 34, strike 3.
1: 10-4.
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0: 33,000. 46 and myself will be headed to Kasi.
1: Go ahead.
2: I'm right here on Penn. I'm going to take care of the hangup.
1: That would be great. Thanks.
2: This will be 23.
3: 9-4.
4: And for further, are you familiar with Leroy?
0: I don't believe so, but I can look at the cheating.
4: Something's flag.
0: Yeah.
5: Last of Robert, Union, David, Edward, Lincoln, Ida, Charles Henry, first of Jason Common, middle C for Charles. Male white, 12-10 of 75.
2: But it's worth a shot.
1: 10-4, thanks for checking.
2: Thanks for running in. Special assignment, Kenmore and Murray.
3: Over. Send on his way. You can put me back on that stuff.
2: Over.
6: On 37, you got 7 at the car wash. There's some employees out here. Maybe they saw a car leaving there.
3: Hi, copy. I'll be back here for a minute, check in and see if they dropped anything.
4: Yes, copies.
1: I'll be 10:42, have a good one.
3: 10-4, have a great day.
0: Jim Schlax, S-C-H-L-A-X, should be in house. Said everything's okay here. It's a summer help. I didn't know the alarm code.
2: Sure, check out.

0: Pretty much.
1: Did you say go ahead or stand by?
0: Damn it.
1: 89, that's you copy him. I'm not coming across my radio.
2: He's saying standby.
1: Good luck.

0: Laser.
1: Hi.
0: Hey, Contact. I spoke with Chris Bershani. He's just here working. It was a misdial in his pocket. No issues. Can I...
1: 10-4.

0: Which person that you?
1: A customer by Toys. They're front by Cosmetics right now. Still have the purse on. Headed to the front door. Blue with the red backpack has the purse. The other has a red, black ski mask running out now.
2: Tambor, I'll check Flock for 154 then.
0: Well, I'm going to head southbound. It went south on 27th Street, but probably something for him to check Flock later on.
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1: Dispatch to 921 for missing. I have a missing over at the library, 3920 North Murray. Our caller is going to be an employee with St. Charles. Her name's Abigail. She said that she'll meet you back at the library. She originally was walking into the station. She's in a white Nissan sedan. There's a missing subject at the library.
0: 960 dispatch, you can put me 10-8, and I'll be the primary on that.
1: I copy.
2: Trying to get him right now. Hold on. By that rooster. Brian Trent.
3: And I checked all the fine establishments on 27th Street southbound and didn't see any vehicles matching.
4: I copy. Much appreciated. Thank you.
1: The subject.

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1: 10-4 AM in the country. Our insurance class, there's a correction. That's going to be a younger subject. DLB should be 2013.
2: All right.

0: Is my surname Tommy?
1: No, Tommy, good.
0: Were you going over to the library as well, or are you available to take a telephone complaint?
1: I'll take the telephone complaint.
0: I copy that, thank you. It's going to be at 1111 East Capitol, 1111 East Capitol. States an employee is making threats.
1: 10-4, did he give you a unit number at all?
2: Go ahead.
3: A parking violation in front of 356 North 66th Street. 356 North 116, the black Mitsubishi parked too close to the driveway. 623.
2: 10-4.
4: Y3674Y, kind of gray Honda, or Hyundai, Santa Fe SUV, 200.
2: Jennifer. 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
1: Jennifer.
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6: 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Adam Young Sam 1255 on a red Ram.
7: 10-4.
6: 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If there's any footage, can you have it sent to me?
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3: 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And 115, disorderly conduct outside of Children, Main West Hospital, 8915 West Connell. 8915 West Connell is a male, black, blue shorts, blue shirt with orange on them, late 20s, verbally aggressive and escalating with security. 125.
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1: 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You ran up Pizarro.
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10: 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Guys, I got one in my car. 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
1: I spoke to a John Gadberry on an address in Waterford showing no vehicle associated.
2: Go ahead.
3: I'll off my flag for a minute.
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4: 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Go ahead.
5: 9200 block of North Port Washington Road. The Arizona out of state. 9 Robert Adam 12 Tom. 9 RA 12 T. White Volvo 1 out of 10.
2: Can
6: I have the call number?
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6: To have a dispos change.
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0: And I'm Robert Ida Ocean. First name is Miguel. Mary Ida George Union Edward Lincoln. No middle. Give birth 8/26/77. Male.
1: 10-4, and that was Nazario for the last name?
0: Correct.
1: Last name of the first individual, because I had Pizarro given to me the first one.
0: Edward. 13, we'll grab the back.
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0: You're able to clear for a 911 hangout.
1: Affirmative.
0: It's going to be at the Greendale Health Center, 6220 West Loomis Road. No answer on callback.
1: 10-4.
0: Get play for 21. This is the boy, Adam George, 9138.
2: Correct.
0: 10-4.
3: There's two owners. Which one's the operator?
1: The second owner, Alanis, date of birth 3/5/99.
3: Go
1: ahead.
3: You can do 400.
1: That'll work.
3: That'll work.
0: /623 for your phone number.
2: Go ahead.
0: 414-916-3076. Repeating, 414-916. 3076.
1: 10-4. 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
2: Just an update. Both parties are cooperative. We're in the process of separating them. One's going to be leaving for the day.
1: Sure. 10-4.
2: Go ahead.
3: Are you able to get the 29 of my caller? 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We don't have her in-house.
2: Okay, stand by.

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3: Last of Guy, first of Skylaw, Sam King, Young, Edward Lincoln, Adam Henry, Mill R. Roberts, female unknown, DOB 62108.

0: seen him tonight. Can you switch me over, please? Affirmative, you'll be 2:30.
1: Four.
2: Robert Ida King, Robert King, I'll be in vehicle 150-556. Good afternoon.
1: Good afternoon. 10-4.
3: Ever.
4: Begin route to 5186 Fleming to speak with the homeowner.
3: Number. This is our case number.
1: 6195-6195.
3: Get a hold of me. You had a Miss Cap on 21 for you. She was transferred to your voicemail. Can you send me that number and I'll give her a call back? Never.

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1: Who's 41?
0: 2-man squad, employee number 7635-7228, P262, Rifle 17.
1: Okay.

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2: This is in with a welfare check at 2642 North 63rd Street, 2642 North 63,
0: 230. 10-1.
2: 210.
0: We'll be in a two-man squad, 7636, 7671, squad B283, rifle 7, and rifle 1.
2: 10-4.
3: 18 of the actual number.

0: He responds to the City Hall Library parking lot, south side of the lot. Caller reports a driver is not happy with her due to her waiting for another vehicle to pull into the lot and is blocking her in. Michelle, caller is not able to see a plate for the vehicle. City Hall Library.
1: 158 Holland Peach.
2: Wait, 7 from pumps.
0: Go ahead.
1: Respond for that after check 2642 North 63. 210.
0: 24.
1: 230, you can cancel.
3: 243.
0: You could respond to WAM ER room 11. ER 11, they're with Eileen Robinson. She attempted suicide by overdose, taking 60 pills at 10211 West Greenfield.
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0: 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Female black with a white purse.
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0: Court from getting you back, but can you respond to 172 East Pine Hollow Lane, apartment 4? Nurse from Aurora is requesting a welfare check on an Owen who made suicidal statements, threatened to jump off the same quarry, but now he feels okay, hoping an officer can speak with him. No weapons or drugs or alcohol. The Gables, apartment 4.
1: 10-4, 13 in college.
2: One time out there from Meadowview.
0: Denver.
3: Denver. Fixing her out at the county jail.
4: A Nissan Maxima or Altima, I think, and the Maxima took off. And she ran across the lane of traffic.
0: Denver.
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1: I know you're on this other call, but I have that Chris Durango on the 21.
5: You just put on my voice in the place.
3: Here, guys, looking through the window. Did you not go? 116, door 1, please. That was a good one. Sorry, continue.
0: Over. And his alley, going up and down the alley looking through garbage cans for scrap metal. He did inform the subject that he's not allowed to do that. Subject kind of yelled at him, drove his truck kind of quickly at him. He is no longer on scene. Caller is not on scene walking his dog. Plate is a Union Mary 7509 gray in color Dodge Ram. 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
1: Did you want
3: those? Sure, I'll take one. And can you put me in 176 inside of my tablet so I can potentially do a citation if I need to?
1: 10-4. Too early.
5: 10-4. U3 scenario.
1: 10-4.
2: Four forty-four.
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1: 10-4.
0: For sign in. Robert John William, Robert William, owner, 165-222, good afternoon.
1: Happy afternoon.
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5: Something for a possible sexual assault. The car's made over Dissension or occurred at 9252 North Bay. The mother brought in a 9-year-old. The car is going to be an employee, Terry. They'll meet you on the first floor.
4: Yeah.
3: Denver.
0: Denver. 10-4-1 plan desk. I'll be 10-8.
3: Denver. Dispatch 905.
0: No way, go ahead.
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0: Come on.
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0: Sorry, just to confirm, no wants.
2: Too early. You can disregard. I'm sorry, you cut off. Did you say disregard?
3: Hey, firm. You can disregard.
2: Point of.
4: Fine.
2: Meditation, I think.

0: 37 does.
1: Go ahead.
0: Can I get the 21 of the caller?
1: One. Yeah. 129. Do you get check the area? 124 in Greenfield. 124 in Greenfield. This is from Waukesha County Communications. They had a guy on a bicycle appeared to be having some issues getting upright and navigating, possibly under the influence of something from eastbound from 129 in Greenfield.
0: Sure.
1: White male, long sleeve shirt, black pants. He's got bags attached to his bicycle and also a dog with him.
2: Go ahead. I'm mobile on the west. I didn't check that for him.
1: Tavern 29, copy.
0: Hey, sir.
3: 24-23.
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0: time did you set the 84 for a PDO?
1: What?
0: They're going to be out of traffic. 45 northbound at Hampton Avenue. It's a blue Honda Accord versus the gray Honda CRV. Out of traffic to the left. No injuries.
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1: I'll take door 2, bookings clear.
0: You need anything from him? That was a negative.
1: /143 PI.
3: 41.
4: Further.
1: Please respond to Ironwood and Franklin Drive. Part of a vehicle or a pedestrian. We have fire and run as well.
3: One copy.
4: How far do you have you?

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1: I assume you're gathering further, but do you have any more details on that?
2: Vehicle still on scene, getting registration currently.
3: Denver, I was on 2 briefly. What's the location?
0: Port Washington, Silver Spring.
3: 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Disregard.
4: The gentleman that's going to be walking in the lobby to pay, that's your brother. Gray shirt.
0: Robert Young, 806, comes back on a 2020 Chevy Silverado black color.

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1: Good.
0: Can you come in here for a second?
2: They advise it's probably going to be a bit. Their nurses are going to be going through shift change soon.
0: Never. 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John Edward Robert. Ida King, 0 on a road to Miracle Place. 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
3: Good. I was able to get them out of traffic. They're off to the side. Action taken tonight.
0: Yes.
2: 7:40.
0: I'll take a second squad.
2: 7:98.
4: What's his location?
2: At La Quinta.
0: Okay.
3: 921 dispatch. 921. I'm 10-8. You have 911 air. Call.
2: Affirmative at Morris and Marion. They were out walking and actually down.
3: 10-4. You can put my 23 on it.

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1: 10 for you two.
2: Go ahead.
0: Can you copy a 29 for my welfare check? The VA emergency contact for Don.
2: Go ahead.
0: Last is Nielsen, Nora, Ida, Edward, Lincoln, Sam, Edward, Nora, versus Ashley, A-S-H-L-E-Y, middle people, all female, 8-4-86.
2: Whatever. Can you read back or disattach the call?
0: If you can attach it, I'm throwing her phone number and update here.
2: Never.
3: It's 8-7-7 of 80. 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
2: 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But you need a read back.
3: I drive her. Need a for 05, matching place.
2: Hard to copy with the background noise. There's no ones in the vehicle, and the RO is no ones invalid.
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0: 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Through your own info, there's been no history at that address, also no fire runs recently.
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2: 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Myself and 41 will be back around to the village.

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0: 23, head to jail.
2: Should be 1080, that's like, huh?
1: Denver.
3: For the victim?
4: Good.
5: Last of Lopez, Indian Ocean Paul, Edward Zebra, first of Marco, Mary Adam, Robert Charles Ocean. Looks like a second part last name is going to be Antonio. Common spelling, male Hispanic, 322 of 01, 322 of 01. If he doesn't come back out of Wisconsin, try Maryland.
4: Denver. So the last name is Lopez Antonio?
5: Lopez, and then first of Marco, possible second name of Antonio.
4: Denver.
2: Good. Did you want me to take that 901?
6: Negative. Just made contact. I'll be going 10-8 in a minute.
2: Sure.
4: Go ahead.
2: 108992.
4: Copy that. 45 in Park Place area.
2: Hey, Perp. I'll be going to Edge of the Follow-up. I'll put in the cab.
4: 10-4. You're on it.

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0: Both states.
3: I reject. No disabled wheelchairs in the area. You put me 10-8 and put me out with the squads at the Quinta, but keep me 10-10.
0: Go ahead.
1: On the phone with MCSO, and a warrant was issued. It's unknown if it's been entered yet. She's checking.
0: 10-4.
4: I just got off the line with District 7. They would prefer to meet you at Children's. I'll set it up so you meet. Do you have a rough ETA when you'll be there?
0: 320 dispatch. Will you call 320 or 327?
4: 27, did you copy?
5: 327, I copy. Now let's try to get ETA.
1: She had a text back from them. They're fine.
6: Copy. Someone's coming to the door right now.
1: Two 43, 241 PDO.
5: Go for both.
1: If you can respond to the North Shore Bank 76 in Rawson, call report the vehicle PDO occurred about the 5300 block Rawson, but he was only able to get the driver of the truck to pull over at that point. It should be a red F-150 and a Honda Civic.
5: Got it.
0: He should be there approximately 35, 40 minutes.
4: Four.
0: One dispatch back in the city tonight.

0: 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We'll be 10-8, Norbert.
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1: 10-4.
0: Dispatch to Tulsa. I got your address. 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

537. 4401 South Kansas Avenue. I had a 911 caller by the name of Eduardo requesting him to speak to an officer of the vehicle that was towed by MPD this morning. He's claiming he owns the vehicle. It was a black BMW, plate of Boy David King 1249. He's stating that his in-laws have tried to report it stolen in the past. There's a reference mutual aid call from this morning, 4401 South Kansas.

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0: 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I'll be in 119-4.

0: 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So far.
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1: Westbound 94.
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1: 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Adam Young Boy, 4929 on a black Toyota.
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4: Sever 81.
5: No place. 3300 block of Mayfair, Red Mitsubishi.
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0: That is not coming back out of Indiana, Maryland, or Wisconsin.
1: Copy.
2: Four. 10-4. And she'll be in the parking lot.
3: 10-4.
4: Okay, she's silver BMW, so then. Yeah.
0: For early dispatch, 1041.
2: Go ahead.
0: I'll be in car 12, 45 for admin.
2: 1041. 48. Micheline Kubish out of Germantown is listed as sold to Keith Pratt.

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0: All right, myself and 5-4 conveying the subject over to Bruce Boulevard. This is a potential DZ or mental health. So we got some investigating to do, we'll advise. 5-4.

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0: Over.
2: Two 14. 14,
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2: I'll be in the PD parking lot in the front of the building with the gentleman who says he might have a grenade in the back of his trunk and he needs help of disposing of it.
0: 10-4.
3: 3-5, I am going to be with him as well.
0: 10-4.
3: 35-14, are you in the front lot?
2: Abram.
3: 10-4, I'm going to help walk him out.
1: Can do that.
0: Desk. Calls off duty, Lieutenant.
1: 10-4.
4: 10-4. Yeah, good afternoon.
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1: Yes, please.
0: Copy that. No once on a 2023 Volkswagen Tiguan to the last of King Nora, Ocean Palm Frank, first of Nolan out of Milwaukee. 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

0: 83 dispatch. 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
0: Any trouble?
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0: Sound for.
2: Yeah, I've been trying with no luck, but it's going to be Robert 994739, and it may be out of Indiana or Illinois, but I believe it's a temporary plate. Yeah. Okay, thank you.
1: Over.

0: Her employer, Brenda, a nursing home out of Franklin, wants a welfare check on Laura. She was just fired about an hour ago pending an internal investigation. However, based off past conversations, she has alluded to 51 statements if this happened. Now that it did, they do know she's been drinking the past few days pending the termination, and when she was called to be terminated, she seemed very agitated. I will run and attach and let you know of any wants now, but 1310 Drexel.
1: 1798, come back.
2: Copy.
0: Just copy.
2: For the property line fiber optic cables that were being placed in.
3: 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Thank you.
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9: 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It's a Nissan. 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You can meet the caller in the parking lot by the south entrance, 230.
8: Covered.
6: Fortitude.
8: Go ahead.
6: We're not getting flagged down, and no one's aware of any issues. 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
11: Go ahead.
8: 436. 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
1: Good.
0: We have a call for disabled. Unfortunately, it disconnected and our caller cannot get a hold of them. They reported 45 North on a Capo Drive.
1: I got the other room.
0: If you can just clear the area. Thank you.
1: Yep.
2: Subject, Kaiser.
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1: That's copies.
2: Black female on the east side of the road in a green muumuu and a dress, a green muumuu dress and a black scarf. She is outside the road, but she has been attempting to cross into the street, 27th and Avenue.
3: You're on.
4: 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I spoke to her about an hour ago. She said she was fine.
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0: For the names, we have Antonio Holman and Randy Anderson.
1: 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That's everything. Thanks.
0: Denver.
6: Hey, Team Desk. 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
0: And all squads, reckless driver, 94 southbound from Edgerton. The black and black Ford with the yellow and blue stripe. Looks like an old police car. Maryland plates, SAK9, I can't keep away, no color.
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1: You respond to 8841 South 13th Street for a 911 caller. Upon speaking to him, he stated it was accidental, but sound off. We attempted further questioning. He hung up on us. Nothing in house with a number of orange cages. 8841 South 13th.

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3: Tower. 645 East Marshall Ave. For a parking complaint, a caller is reporting a vehicle that has been parked behind her house for over a week, and she does not know who belongs to the finds. It's suspicious. No plate was provided or a description of the vehicle. Her information is in the call. 645 East Marshall.
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1: 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She's in Lopez.
2: Gavin, just running the attacker. And do we have history at this residence?

0: in the last year, we had an alarm, a false alarm, and a DC and a request for assistance. That's about it.
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0: Am I? Two more. Tower. Two all five.
2: Done.
0: Bad out of Pewaukee, 2021 white Ford F-150.
2: Sure.
0: A company that broke a gas line. Fire is responding as well. 7479 South 13th.
2: Pull from 301.
0: Are you outside or are you still in the station?
3: Station, in a meeting.
0: Jennifer, when you get a chance, just call dispatch. My cat's not up. Right. 8841 South 13th.

0: 320 dispatch traffic. You can put me in the 5200 block of Bradley. I'm out of Wisconsin. 527 Union Able John. 527 UEJ Wisconsin.
1: 10-4. Can you just turn in the 100 block on Bradley, please?
0: In the 5200 block.
1: 10-4. Thank you.

0: 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Park and walk, Liberty Heights.
1: Over.
0: 10-23. So far.

0: 436. Give the description of the car.
1: Negative, I can give her a call back.
0: 436, I can give her a call.
1: How are?
2: 331.
3: Good.
2: Are you available for a 21 from the father of the wife of the male party that attempted to cut his wrist earlier?
3: So if you send that to 2908.
2: I'm sorry. Motorcycle.
4: What are you doing, copies?
2: 33, what car?
4: 5.
2: Copy.
4: Hey, I'm gonna get medical calls.
2: Paper.
4: Okay, maybe.

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0: Let him know it was in 302's mailbox, but that by my calculations, it should be fine. 10-4.

0: sometimes you need to.
1: These two down. I have the motorcycle laying on the ground, looks like.
2: You can close me out C-19, C-11 times 2 by mail.
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4: 191-10-8.
2: Suffer.
5: Jen, do you want to go block traffic up at either 49 or 501 at all eastbound traffic for now?
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4: Hey, from the caller had to leave, but he'll be back in about 10 minutes.
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2: Reporting a vehicle that is parked at a handicapped spot that is, belongs to a heating and cooling van. She does have photos of it. Plate 5 was William John 5987, which comes back to with DMJ Services, 4178 East Hemlock.
4: 8900 South 13.
1: Blocked it off for all eastbound. You can let these phones off. We can leave one lane open. Send for us, so reopening eastbound, National.
3: Yeah, that's fine.
1: Send for.
3: 28-6, can you update medical to come north on 4-8, north on 4-8?
4: Copy.
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7: So John, hold up. Two squads at once, 83. Southern 5-4 will be en route to Sojo, Walnut.
1: 10-4.
0: 84, we copy on the PDO.
1: Sorry about that. Thank you.
3: Yep, just block off the bike lane.
1: 10-4.
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2: Denver.
3: Boy, Adam Young, 1442. Boy, Adam Young, 1442. Should be a black Toyota SUV.
0: Now just.
3: Bike plate, 469 John Charles, 469 John Charles.
2: He's currently at his home address, 1036 South 76.
1: All right, I'll head there.
0: Yes.
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0: I just went over by hill. There's a stoplight, or a street light down where it's exposed, 117 Harrison. I got to take some pictures here, then I'll head over to that house.
1: Okay.

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2: Go ahead.
3: 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You're back.
2: 10-4.
4: And the 181, I can head that way.
5: I copy. Just north of the Hub 13 entrance.
4: 10-4.
2: Yes, copy.
0: Transfer, can you just ask her how to get the key to turn? It's not working.
2: Stand by.
5: I just took a call. Caller was a juvenile is reporting there are juveniles in the sewers around the PD close to the creek area. Caller seemed unsure of herself, is willing to speak with officers about it. However, she does live nearby.
6: Okay, we'll check it out.

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1: Good.
0: 22 will have you for criminal damage.
2: Great.

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1: Change the incident location to the 2600 block, 117. 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
1: 45 left.
0: John David, 6730. JD 6730, 4800 Mike Ryan, shown on a ramp.
1: Effort.

0: Vehicle's pushing with traffic. We're going to be in lane 1 in the construction lane. Go ahead.
1: You will be 1060 on that sewer complaint.
2: 10-4, the caller's info's in the comments. Her name attached, unknown on addresses. She doesn't have return, no one's.
3: Spoke
4: with 66, she advised that it can stay parked there overnight as long as it's far enough out of traffic. If you can just advise.
3: I gotta be on it, Rob.
4: Denver, thank you.
3: Loomis and Cold Spring, a report of either a transformer blew, wires are down, there's a pole down, and I guess now a grass fire.
4: We're both 10-4.
5: Oh.
6: 4-5 says for the port control.
7: John Williams, 2588, blue F-150, the truck plate, and just advised told that there's a small trailer with it.
4: Yeah, for truck with the trailer.
8: Fifty dispatch, can you add me to that call on Loomis and Cold Spring?
5: Done, sorry.
4: Go for both.
5: Retail theft at Walmart, 10600 West Layton Avenue. LP is a female in the office. She's being cooperative.
6: Seventy-one dispatch, one assignment.
5: Good.
6: 174.
5: Denver.
3: Your check for a 911 open line, 7140 West Allerton. There was nothing heard, and it just rings on callback.
6: Definitely.
3: 4423.
4: Is that an open or closed trailer?
0: It is an open trailer.
4: 10-4.
5: Ten.
9: Alright, please get the case number.
5: 556, your case number is ending in 5145, repeating 5145.
9: 5145, copy.
3: Negative, go ahead. Trailer plate, 875761. 875761.
6: I'll call.
0: Buick SUV.
3: 10-4.
9: Two-part last name. First is Mary Ida Lincoln Lincoln Adam Nora. Second, Victor Adam Zebra Queen Union Edward Zebra. First, Adam Robert Charles Adam David Ida Ocean. Male unknown. Date of birth 1/23/1986.
3: Copy. Caller reports a female came into the ortho clinic and talked to them for 45 minutes. She got in her vehicle, which is a white Nissan with a rose on the front and a handicap sticker. And she struck curb, and they believe she's under the influence. Currently in the parking lot of Orthodontic Experts of Hills Corners.
0: 10-4.
5: When you're done with those stop signs, if you could check Loomis in the freeway, I've been getting calls saying that those are out as well.
0: 10-4. 5-1666.
5: 10-4. 10-4.

0: respond to 5450 South Buckhorn. Racine County is attempting to locate a missing female. There's more information in the notes in the call.
1: Sounds good.
0: She is in the vehicle still.
2: Dispatch 220-223 of the DC 6801 Magnolia Court. 220. Grandfather wants Jaden Davis removed, wearing shorts, no shirt. He's just arguing and swearing at the parents.
1: 20, copy.
2: Fourth inning.
1: Denver. Station. Good. Lobby 23.
3: Supper.
4: 9-2.
5: Done, sorry.
3: Nine 21.
1: I'm going to pull me out with 28.
3: Denver.
1: Bed call on roll call for Legion.
2: Jebby, I'm assuming no time frame though.
1: They did not give a time frame.
2: Jebby, I'll check later.
1: Thank you.
6: Can you pull your squad so that it blocks further westbound traffic? And then the fire department's going to open one lane so that these guys can get through. Do you need cones?
7: All right, cool.
6: Step four.
0: Step four.
3: Special 188 status check.
1: I'm all good, thanks.
3: So far.
0: Seventeen, go ahead.
1: We'll take medical for a 37-year-old male bleeding from the face.
0: Suffer. So

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3: 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This came in from Racine County Sheriff's. They're requesting us to attempt to locate a Rosemarie Michaels, date of birth of 1/10 of 52, female white, gray hair, brown eyes. Officers have reasons to believe she may be going to West Dallas Memorial.
2: Stand for.
3: 11 to back.
2: Four.
4: Yeah. Negative. I accidentally head towards Forest Home on my way to Cold Spring, Oklahoma right now.
2: Time for. Thank you.
1: She is attached with a picture as well.
2: Station.
1: Stopper. Sound for.
5: That second accident we're on is going to be Milwaukee's, if you want to let them know. I'll be 10-8, and I'll take the harassment.
1: Hey, from it sounds like they're already en route. Harassment at 5027 West National Avenue. Caller dialed 911 stating the neighbor threatened to beat her up.
5: And for you got an apartment?
1: I'll give her a call back. Figure is about 213-09 East Forest Hills. Caledonia is requesting that we check that location and patrol the area for their missing person, Rosemary. Described as a female, white, gray hair, brown eyes. She does not have a phone on her and is known to have dementia. She does drive a vehicle, which is a 2014 gray Toyota RAV4, license plate 596, Young Henry Tom, again, 1309 East Forest Hill.
5: 159, how old, Susan?

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4: Capital and Kramer westbound, Adam Young George 2388, AYG 2388, one accident in a Honda SUV.
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5: Nine.

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0: Stand for my KFC or where? I don't see her.
1: She ran to the west side of the road like she was running to a bank.
0: I copy. Dispatch in 23.
1: 10-4. Ten four.

0: Golan 59, that's 23.
1: So far.
2: Fine, it's fine. What's my case number?
1: 14283. 14283.
2: Thank you.

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0: Perfect.
1: Stand by.
0: She was on 4401 South Kansas Avenue. I got a caller reporting. She's at her husband's job, who he's now threatening her.
2: Stand for.
0: Be advised, it actually sounds like it's a woman versus the wife at the husband's job, and they did something to her tires, I believe slashed her tires.
2: 10-4-4405.
3: Good.
0: Okay. We Energies gave me a backpack that was left behind. I'm not sure who it belongs to, but I'll bring it back to the station.
1: Copy.
0: It looks like we were out with Eduardo, the husband, in regards to his vehicle that was towed because somebody keeps reporting it as stolen. And they're threatening our caller. She's going to be in a white truck.
3: MPD was out there earlier. They ended up towing it. It was there stolen. I'm not sure the background story with it.
0: 10-4.
4: Police just confirming the parties are not separating.
0: Stand by. Based off of what I'm hearing, it does sound like they're separated.
1: Checking the upper 2051 South 96th Street, 2051 South 96th, the upper, checking on Gianna De Lucia. She messaged the call on Facebook saying goodbye to everybody and I wish you the best. It was sent at 359 on unknown.
0: Ten-four.
1: 4075 North Oakland. It's going to be pedestrian versus vehicle, not really medical. Just like a report. All parties present, you'll go to the first floor, speak to Maria and the driver with an up blue CRV.
3: Ten-four.

0: Coming back. 29 comes back not on file, negative out of Wisconsin and Illinois.
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0: Go ahead.
2: 224-500-0379. Done. 1100 Block 84, call man on watch. I got another one down. This one's in traffic. I'll have to wait here for a minute. Done for.
3: Kid on a lime scooter on the city street, cut off vehicle merging without turning signals, went from lane 3 to lane 1 without signals. Come further.
1: I'll be 1060.
3: Is that right?

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1: 10-4. It sounds like it's not cardiac arrest and the patient is awake.
0: 10-4.
1: So far.
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0: Kilo is showing 9-3 of 96. I'm trying to run her down.
3: I'm a black chief.
0: Copy.
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0: go ahead.
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0: 10-4. 10-4. I have a 28.
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3: 10-4.
2: Copy. 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
0: 10-4.
2: W5.
0: She comes back out negative out of Illinois with that universe.
2: Can you call the hospital, see if they she's checked in?
3: Suffer.
0: Temper.
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6: 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A blue fusion.

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0: 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Okay. Clear up the traffic assignment 700 block of 84, routes in the call.
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0: 29.
2: Copy. Will they able to make it through with that pull down in the middle of 84?
3: Yeah, you can. But I doubt if they're even still waiting anymore.
2: Copy.
0: It should be. I spoke to him a little bit ago.
4: Ten four, if you can attach this to my vehicle, please.
0: 10-4.
2: Check these structures. Nothing there.
5: Ten four, there's two structures on the west. I'm just going through one of them.

0: 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One juvenile male to the Juvenile Justice Center. Starting mileage when you're ready. Go ahead. 4792. Tupper.
1: Good. Caller just received a Facebook phone call from the subject. Apparently she's self-harming currently by hitting herself.
2: What, like cutting yourself or something?
1: She's hitting herself.
2: Okay.
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4: Straight shot has a camera. 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They said it sees Kansas. So.
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3: Toyota Camry, the bumper's hanging from the Camry, it's loose and popping in the wind. Continued eastbound through the stadium, now for the north hour.
2: 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We'll probably go to UTL in a minute.
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1: That works.
2: I believe it's a two-part last name, Diaz Reyes, David Ida Adam Zebra. Second part, Robert Edward Young Edward Sam. First is David Adam Nora Ida Sam Henry King Adam, female, 12-18-98, 12-18-98.
0: 10-4.

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0: Where is the caller going to be located? For you, dispatch.
1: 740.
0: I'll be given a non-custodial ride to an adult male from RPD to the Phoenix.

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0: 444. If you can check a residence, caller at 10833 West Dennis Avenue reports he's at work and saw a subject walking around his property about an hour ago, wearing a work vest, carrying something. He was driving a Subaru out back. He just wants us to check the property and give him a call back.
1: 7-4.
2: From the hand from punching items.
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5: 23-1060.
4: 213. Hey, you can put us at Wildwood, Morgan Grove.
2: Okay.
6: Court, we're already south on 84, come up on Washington. You want to just jump behind?
7: Here, they have another 29 by deal number.
8: Hey, 50 is going to remain to keep the westbound lanes closed at Plainfield.
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5: 0-7. 10-4. 184, that's down 23, McDonald's.
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4: 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Your store for the past few days, and they don't know who it belongs to. 907 Milwaukee Ave.
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1: I copy.
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1: Never.
6: Keith, they're heading down to Morgan Grove so they can keep some of those east cars east.
1: I got it.
0: Ten more, thanks.
1: Go ahead.
7: It looks like Franklin is pulling up to the valley.
1: 10-4, thank you.
0: Just let me know if there's a flag for trespassing on the profile or not.
1: 10-4, yeah, I have her. We have her trespass from quite a few places. I'm not seeing the Tri-City Bank.
0: Therefore. 97, copy.
1: 10-3. Units responding to Tri-City. We have a manager on at 21. Do either of you need to speak with her, or can we disconnect?
0: You can disconnect and let her know that we are on our way.

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0: Squadron 1082 to North Shore.
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2: She's clear, no one. Valid questing.

0: Jaguar.
1: Could you please note that despite my best efforts, he is unbuckling his seatbelt and moving his cuffs to the front? 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
0: Call is coming back out of the apartment.
2: Yeah, it's coming to the north or the south side of the building.
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1: Yes, 10-4. Copy.
4: Range line, just north on range line. Wisconsin A, Adam, U, Union, L, Lincoln, 8769, AUL, 8769. Give me a black Dodge Durango.
1: 10-4. It'll be all right.

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0: 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And she is no loss.

0: 2023.
1: Yeah,
0: 97, where you at?
2: I'm leaving currently. I'll just type in the notes real quick. She's leaving us though.
0: Got more.
2: 97 notes. Still be 10-8.
1: 10-4, I'll clear you momentarily.
0: Copy, Victor. Sorry, 410-60.
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4: 10-23.

0: Doris.
1: Mayfield's walking into the farmer's market. She should cause no issues, but if she does, she's in all yellow.
0: Can you repeat that last part?
1: She's wearing all yellow. She usually doesn't cause issues at events, but if she does, that's terrible.
0: I copy.
2: The target, 1501 Miller Parkway. No answer on callback. Is in cages for Naftali Hernandez, born in 87.
3: Good. Are you going to be responding for the check welfare at 10927 Wildwood Lane, Unit 120 as well?
1: No, I didn't hear that call. I was on another one.
3: 10-4, it's going to be for a Dylan Lowry, party male white, born in 98, destroyed objects in the residence, had a knife, which the caller took and was bleeding from the hand due to punching objects. Dylan is bleeding from the hands.
2: Okay.
3: 23.
2: Transport completed, squads tonight.
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3: Oh, 7 go.
4: He is refusing meds. He has a small cut to his hand, but he does not want any treatment. We'll investigate here and we'll advise if we need 710.
3: 10-4?
5: 10-4. Would you like to meet with me or no?
2: He didn't speak very good English.
5: 10-4, I'll be able to approve, but 10-4.
6: 4623.
2: 10-4.
4: Grounding.
2: 10-4.
7: 5-10-8. I'll head to Morgan Road.
3: 10-4.
8: Can caller belong to Natalie out of Greenfield?
6: 10-4.
7: I'm just checking the neighborhood left where this truck was last seen. Man, I'm watching that scene back at the incident.
8: Tenfor. 184, you're moving 1060. Tenfor.
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0: 50 minutes. I'm with it. Shut up. Out of the drive through here.
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2: 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Is he still at CVS?
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0: You can change this one to the 1100 block of 84 and I'll be 10A. Dispatch violator.
1: 2408.
0: Westbound range, just west of Howell, out of Wisconsin, Adam Young George, 6498, on a white Subaru Outback.

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2: Ever.
0: I apologize. You said the mailman was at our door?
1: Affirmative.
0: 10-4. I don't see him out here. If they ring again, just advise me.
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2: Lobby.
3: Copy that.
4: Four, seven. One dispatch. If you just make note that 10:15 was rural Eastern 1445 hours.
1: Time for.

0: 49. Advise Jeff, it's civil. 8-2-10-8.
1: Number.
2: 10-8. 35 dispatch. Was there any earlier debris calls for I-94 southbound at Rawson on the exit for some kind of block of asphalt?
1: That would be negative. We didn't get any calls on that debris.
2: I copy. Thank you. Copies are coming from the van.
1: Any debris calls? The only call we did get was the subject claiming that she hit some kind of debris, but it was a delayed call, maybe 45 minutes after, and she was no longer on scene.
2: I copy. Thank you.

0: screaming at this time. Nothing physical yet.
1: Okay. Should I go to the launch?

0: 211.
1: Fine.
0: Come on, Cluster 3.
1: Never. The BB?
0: Yes, ma'am.
1: Never.
2: So 15 to 20 juveniles, the age of 15 to 16 years old, physically screaming at each other. Caller was concerned they may fight. They were last seen walking towards 5-3 in Burnham. We do have officers headed to the area.
1: Copy. I will have them check our side.

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1: Okay. 311.
2: Copy.

0: haven't seen, you can disregard. What's that for?
1: Respond 2040 West Ryan at the Quick Trip. For a caller reporting somebody has been loitering for approximately 2 days. They did buy some alcohol. It is a male black wearing shorts and t-shirt sandals. It is near the table. They believe he is concealing alcohol in his pockets. That has not been paid for. 2040 West Ryan at the Quick Trip.
2: 184 Holland Drexel.
3: 185 Shepherd and Cape.
1: Tower.
4: No answer on callback. Nothing in house.
2: 10-4, 10-23.
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0: 6-5-7.
2: You're calling?
1: No issues, AT tenant. Charles, George, Charles.
3: To 1224 East Allen. We are taking a 911 call for a possible PNB. We are trying to get further information. 1224 East Allen.
4: 137 Code 3 Holland College.
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5: 37, you can 22. I'll go code 3 Howell and Borsell.
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4: Three.
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0: We'll see 18 and 10:42.
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2: Operator was driving between 40 and 75 miles an hour, not able to maintain a lane last seen southbound 45. No further.
0: 4-5 dispatch, C-11.
2: On the right. Chandler.
3: And put us on that crash in Arizona at Blue Mountain.
2: Copy. You're looking for a four-door Chevy and a silver Mazda.
3: Yep.

0: CPS worker that they have so we can contact them regarding this incident also.
1: 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Need to connect.
2: Desk, copy.
3: Desk, we have called to the touch. Is OCF gain route?
2: Confirm, they should be there momentarily.
4: They are now sitting in the white Kia Soul, plate of Boy Boy Henry 7408 in the parking lot.
5: We're all out there.
4: 10-4, 226 to Meg.
5: 10-4.
4: Five zero eight two 195082
6: on a
4: tan
7: Toyota Sienna. 10-4. Copies.
6: $1673. You can put me 10-8. I can put it in as lost property.
7: 10-4. You'd like a report?
6: Negative. I'll create the property report by myself.
7: 10-4. 1507. I just cleared you by accident, putting you back on.
4: 10-4. Thank you.

0: 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Adam 1 David 72 27A1D72. It's a silver Audi out of Alabama.
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0: Sever.

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1: 10-4.

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0: 34, 23.
1: 29. Good. Can you advise what the original offense was in the next court date?
2: Right. FST's gonna come back and bring fuel for her.
0: Copy.
2: Just close the paper 6 for now.
0: Copy. Court date will be 8/10 of 26.
1: Kennedy.
3: Seven to 29.

0: over.
1: I was on my way over to you guys. Do you have anything further on that party?
2: Negative. It'll just be a PR and he's going to be released.
1: Copy.
3: Lieutenant.
4: Pepper. 2623.
3: Pepper.
5: Turn forward on foot on the Oakleys. Problem. Lower Howard parking lot.
3: Sorry.
5: Go ahead. Wait 10 for my call. I put myself 45 on admin.
3: Jennifer.
4: 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Not able to locate those vehicles. You could see

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2: 1633 South 84 in the lower, Chicana, Nelson Rivera. And Ms. Clark states he has mental health issues and has been hallucinating and getting hostile. Earlier he was locked, he locked himself in the bath, possibly had two knives on him, but the caller's not sure.
0: Copy.
2: 29. Copy. 331, that comes back canceled.
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0: Green 8 lost resident that was last seen around 3 o'clock. The resident's going to be Eileen, described as gray, curly hair, and does not know if she is Hispanic or Italian. She was not able to provide us much details. 1326 West Willow Drive.
1: Good work. All right.
2: Regarding.
0: Sure, the last time they reported her missing on the 21st, she was located in another patient's room listening to music.
1: 10-4.

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0: Copy. Can you test the name of the counter?
1: Spencer with a plate of boy Adam George 8972. Our caller observed the female operator drinking at least three sips of a tall boy twisted tea, last seen west to the south at the Mitchell Interchange. No follower.
2: Go ahead. You already took care of the civil matter walk-in.
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1: 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She did not state where, though.
2: Sure.
4: 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Shotskis.

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1: 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Go on. Could you tell the fire department to come through the back door? It's gonna be off of the Bradley entrance. If they come in over there, it's gonna be a lot easier. 10-4.
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3: Star.
4: Is anyone looking for Glendale and Malcolm?
5: They just said that it was an accident and up on me before I could get any info. They didn't answer on a call back either.
0: So far, everything appears okay here. You can close it out and report.
5: Never.
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0: Tower。Did I give up late?211, I'll do a false alarm update, 410-8.
1: 10-4. Five oh four.
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0: Twenty-three.
3: Tough one. Pulled over. 3800 block of North 7.
0: Tough one. Two thirty, 240. 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Caller is an employee, states that her client hit her. The client is Andrew Clouder. We're getting further. 230.
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0: 3-5-0, dispatch, 1049.
1: Squad's responding to 122nd Street. The caller is requesting medical. We're going through that right now, stating the subject hit her with a stick.
2: 10-4, leave up there.
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0: Ping a 911 accidental dial at 1491 South 98. 1491 South 98. Speak with Jamie. States his daughter was playing with his phone.
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3: Chevy 1 occupant.
1: Denver. Eyes on this vehicle.
2: Vivian Andrew Clouder. He's currently outside. The male white green shirt with sleeves cut off and black shorts. Client hit our caller in the head with a basketball.
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0: 137S. PC for a snap, if you just want to change this to suspicious or something similar to that, I'll be 10-8. So far.
1: Three, five, one, six, two, four, nine.

0: Dispatch 928 for a parking complaint. It's going to be at 1801 East Kensington Boulevard, 1801 East Kensington Boulevard. Caller is the property manager, states a black Subaru Forester is parked legally. 28 of Boy Charles, Tom, 6621.
1: Denver. 921 and 928. I'm in the area if you want me to take it.
2: Denver, thank you.
0: Dispatch copies.
3: Off.
4: Yeah, zero.
3: Copy.
1: Good morning, Heather.
3: Denver.
1: Nine, 21, 23.
0: Denver.
1: The Drexel Silver Hyundai Elantra No. 28. Silver Hyundai Elantra No. 28. All the Drexel.
3: Denver. Do you want to move back from Ronson and Howell? Denver.
5: Caller called back stating that she was contacted by Gianna DeLuza. She states that she fell, hit her head, and also fell on a knife, and there's lots of blood.
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5: Denver.
4: 29-10-8.
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6: OBI 43 southbound at Mitchell Road in the middle lane. I have a flavor ready.
3: Go ahead, please.
6: Flair, Wisconsin, Adam Zebra John 1574 on a and Toyota Camry.
3: Copy. I do have raised in route for a rush show.
6: Hi, Captain. Can you send me a second? I have three subjects in conveyance.
4: I'm 4181.
3: Gone.
7: Boy, boyfriend, 6087, BBS, 6087. Mayfair and Capitol westbound. Plate comes back to Nauti. It's on a Cadillac. The subject is known to flee.
3: 10-4.
7: Yeah, we're at the red.
3: 10-4, 7-4, you head his way. Car.
7: 206 to 741. I am about three cars behind you, lane three, so I'm ready when you are.
8: Be lane one. I got a gray Jeep in front of me, and it should be the one in front of that.
7: Sure.
8: He's known to be armed as well.

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1: Ten four. 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
5: Key response to the 1500 block of Cutes. We've been receiving multiple calls about that female from earlier, but now apparently she is with a shopping cart, appears to be confused, and she is hanging over by the bridge, and the callers are concerned for her safety. 1500 block, West Cutes.
6: 137, Tall and Ryan. Brimple, she had the shopping cart earlier when I saw her.
5: Got that.
3: 181 Halloween Cutes. Go ahead.
7: He is in traffic in lane 2 if you want to go 1076.
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8: We are good with myself, Ocampo, and Blasky, and fire is safe to approach. She does have a laceration to her head, but it's not bleeding that much.
7: Ever.
5: Okay. 32 for welfare type.
6: Go ahead.
5: There's been 5527 West National Avenue, apartment 101, caller stating that her brother has not shown up for work at the VA today and they cannot get a hold of him. Born in 57, last heard from 3 or 4 days ago via text. No drug or alcohol use, no animals in the house, and no weapons. She's aware of. Call back in the note.
6: 10-4.
0: You want to take another? No rush. Go ahead.
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5: 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She said more about serving her papers to the father.
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6: parked Jeep versus a silver Mercedes. They are out of traffic. When you get a chance, can you call dispatch 5065?
10: I'll be 1060. There's another squad with it. I think it's a Milwaukee squad.
11: 7-4.
6: I have a second. Thank you.

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0: 732.
1: Good.
0: 28 for Tull.
1: Good.
0: There's a temp tag of Edward 3293, Nora Edward. It's on a silver Mercedes. Otherwise, he's got plates in his back seat of Boyd David Young, 4574.
1: 10-9 those digits.
0: The license plate that's in the car is Boyd David Young, 4574.
1: 10-4.

0: 732-28. Both match no wants. I'll need a tow for that front end damage.
1: Alright, asset protection is attempting to stop a female running in the parking lot. White female wearing gray sweatpants, black shoes.
2: Around 68th and Grange.
1: 10-4.
3: Show me on it for bike patrol.
4: Yeah. 140 traffic.
1: Stoplight at Walmart.
2: 10-4. 23, if you're almost done with your stop, you're closer than I am. Get that way also.
5: Call and see if you can come to the door.
4: Sure, bye.
6: Right. 23, dispatch. Could you clear with a 17 and then put me on a Walmart call?
1: Then she crossed over. She's going into the South Ridge Mall. That's going north on the outer perimeter road. Again, it's a 2008 Toyota Yaris blue color. Adam Zebra Frank 1878.
6: 10-4, I'm going 23.
1: 10-4.
3: Robert.
1: 7-4.
2: The Tall Oaks.
0: 10-4, 34 and 33.
2: Howdy.
4: 7-10, go to 2. I apologize, am I calling Daniel or the caller?
5: Seven ten on 2. Sorry, I accidentally bumped my radio. Can you go again?
4: You had asked me to make the phone call. Am I calling Daniel or am I calling the caller, Jenna?
5: Daniel, please.
4: Never say bye.
2: Question dispatch.
4: 14.
7: Can I get an update about this vehicle that's in traffic? It's David 7. I'm not seeing anything.
4: I believe 3-5 was able to push him out of traffic. 3-5.
8: Henry, 5, P. Edward, 5, 6, C. Charles, 0, 1, 3, 6, 3, 8.
4: Silver.
6: Fair stop.
0: Thank you.
9: Adam, Mary, Ida, Robert.
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9: Middle initial of D as in David.
10: Hey, say hey.
9: 01-05-2011. No block.
4: 10-4, just repeat the last name again.
9: Paul, Adam, Robert, Robert, Ida.
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11: Go on.
4: Comes back in a play of Boy Boy Lincoln, 2652, negative, expired on a 2012 Caddy CTS gray in color to a Wallace Bell out of Milwaukee. 241 for your return.
5: 526.
4: He is coming back negative, no record.
9: 10-4.
10: That's why I'm.
9: Any in-house flags you can trespass from target?
4: Negative, no in-house contact with that subject.
5: 10-4.
12: Target, we're out of him, Ultra.
4: 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Send it. 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
1: Go ahead.
0: Or he has a bloody nose. You can have fire approach.
1: 10-4.
2: 326.
1: 326. Take a suspicious 79th and Orchard, 79 Orchard. Caller heard a male passenger seat of a dark colored car yelling help. They were last seen eastbound. College. She is in a white Tesla. Striking vehicle is a 2016 Nissan Frontier, dark blue in color, plate of King Nora 2145, continuing southbound. 10-4.
2: 4. Can you notify Franklin to see if they can stop it?
1: 10-4.
2: A firm. Do you need another still? King Nora.
1: 2145, I think. I think it was a 2145, but I'll run either.
3: Seven thirty-two. I'll need a second, so I got a plate when ready. Adam Lincoln Frank, 3971. It's a Jeep, 4-wheel drive. It's got rear end damage, so we'll need a flatbed for that one at least.
1: Temper.
0: 211.
3: Go ahead.
0: Put me on that DC on 73 and just make it an update. That'll be 10-8.
3: 10-4. 14, UTL. All right.
4: 10-4.
3: 7-10. Good. Update today.
4: 10-4.
5: Mary Ocean Union Sam Adam, Sam Danielle, D-A-N-I-E-L-L-E, middle N Nora, female white, born 8/21/88.
1: Jennifer.
3: 224 dispatch, traffic stop.
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3: Adam Victor Henry 4922, AVH 4922, front of 60, 301 West Edgerton.
1: Jennifer. And 442.
2: Were you able to obtain a 28 for the striking vehicle?
1: King Nora 2145, list 2, Ballpark Drive in Franklin, on a 2016 Nissan Frontier, blue in color. The caller is heading back to 108 in Edgerton, so that's Amore. She can speak with you there. We did notify Franklin.
2: Edward, thank you.
0: Other witnesses or any other people inside that need to be talked to?
4: There's a bunch of people in here. They all witnessed what happened.

0: 20. Can you repeat the date of birth on Danielle?
1: Fortina, copy the welfare check. We'll be out with him.
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0: Can we clear the stop heading to Walmart to get the compliance?
1: 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She's valid, Trey Anderson, West Dallas, no history.
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3: Go ahead.
4: That name I gave over the phone earlier, can you just attach us to the call from the 10-8? I'll email you on MR.
3: 10-4, am I entering her as missing?
4: Yeah, affirmative. I'll send you an email.
3: 10-4.
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0: Scene at 75 for this call, and we'll be en route to the North 108th Street address. Do you want to advise Glendale? We'll be in one marked squad. No assistance needed.
1: Of course.
2: A3, put one in custody and then press for 23 for Chip.
3: They're going to go to the VA. Do you need me to reference?
4: Yeah, for him, he's going to need medical clearance. Just see if they'd be willing to take him to WAM because he is ultimately going to go to CJF.
2: I am westbound on College, just west of 13th Street, out of Wisconsin, Adam Lincoln King, 3917, on a black Honda Accord.
3: Copy.
1: Do you want R20?
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1: Right after the southbound off ramp.
5: Go ahead. First offense, less than $100. Permission to sight unseen.
6: 4 cents.
5: 24 to 20, affirmative. 24 to 23, go ahead for 220.
6: It will look like I can make a complaint for that item.
5: 10-4, do you have anything else to run back over here for that you actually paid for?
6: Yeah, well, she paid for the wipes.
5: I got me. We'll stand by for you.
6: 10-4.
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3: Caller for this noise complaint at Pleasant View Park. He has called before regarding the players on the pickleball court. They're excessively loud.
0: Yeah.
4: Five seven five six Leewood Lane, Racine.
1: Copy.
0: For photographs on the guy that you're with. Negative. At 8057. His finger, his knuckle.
3: Wearing a short dress, standing on the ramp.
0: Copy. Dispatch, she's been cited and released. We'll be standing by for her baby wipes.
1: 10-4.
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0: 740 for a 28. Edward 1403, Nora Edward.
1: Edward 1403, Nora Edward comes back. Negative expired on a 2011 Mazda CX-7, white and clear to a Shimico bounds out of Milwaukee.
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1: Ben. This is Taylor, T-A-Y-L-O-R, versus Roy, Robert, Ocean Young. Middle, F is in Frank, L unknown, 411 and 52. Do you need paperwork?
2: Still at, that's Maury, correct?
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4: Five to dispatch.
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4: Just advising, the dog has an Apple tag on it, so if you get a call from someone, can you just let them know where we are?
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2: Next up, back.
4: 2-5, you can make me prime. I cleared a full screen, negative results.
2: Crash that happened in our city in the 4500 block on 108. They left the vehicle in the Sendex parking lot 108 in Edgerton.
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5: I'll be tending from traffic. She's going to be parked here until the motorist without license comes to pick her up.
1: I copy.
2: 71 dispatch.
1: Okay.
2: She was the last seen exiting eastbound at 60th.
1: They did not have a direction of travel.
2: Therefore.
1: Go ahead.
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1: All right, copy. And 1-4, you can start making your way to the CJF for run.
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2: Zero 05.
5: 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Valid Orons to a camera boat right.
4: Branch 14.
6: Juvenile is accepted. You can present shift. Good night.
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3: 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Older brown or gray truck with a small trailer struck the caller's car and left cell phone. She's waiting in the parking lot.
2: 10-4.
4: That's copies. Verbally, you can clear both cars. Side four.
1: Good.
5: Can you just add a flag that party is banned from archery? I'll take an update for both tonight.
3: Ten four.
4: Vehicle versus turkey.
3: Copy. Sorry, I just sent 44 a message, but this driver left the scene. He's going to come back by about 7:30. If you could just make sure it's off the roadway until he comes back.
4: Copy.
3: Go ahead.
1: Left the birds. Boy, Union, Robert, Nora, Sam, First Look, Daily, King, Adam, Young, Lincoln, Edward, Edward, D-Day for the middle, female, white. State of Earth is 0121-1997, South of Illinois.
0: Scott, go ahead.
3: Do we have any local charges?
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0: Dispatch. 24, can you head for a PO 43 north on that Highland? It's going to be out of traffic on the right. 408, go ahead.
1: C10.
0: Oh, yeah.
2: 4559 South Vermont Avenue. Got a caller reporting a mini bike was stolen from their garage sometime between Monday and today. That is 4559 South Vermont.
3: Sure.
2: 7 or 29?
3: Sure.
2: Valid negative.
3: From United Earth Driver.
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0: Just advised of a pending parking complaint on 13th of a semi parking in front of somebody's driveway.
1: 10-4, you can pend it.
2: ABY-7666 in the 7500 block of West Grange Avenue.
0: Okay.
1: 218-1010 personal.
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0: Given verbally, class of William Henry, Edward Adam, Tom, Edward, Nora, first of Sheena, Sam Henry, Edward, Edward, Nora Adam, female unknown, November 18th, 1960.
2: 222, first theft complaint.
0: 22.
2: You can respond to the lobby. I have a female reporting theft of equipment, yard equipment, from 5601 Lakeview.
0: Denver.
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4: 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She was driving the red Jeep.
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0: Halfway. 28. 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
1: 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Dispatch 442, I have a pending welfare check. You'll respond to a welfare check at 9920 West Edgerton. 9920 West Edgerton. I'm going to check on Adele, who is a resident there. She was born in 1946. Our caller met her at a store today. Adele came, gave a lot of private information, invited her house, gave her her phone number. My caller contacted her. She advised to not call her because it makes her husband upset and got really upset. Then called her back 5 times back to back. She seemed like she was fearful of her husband, not sure of what's going on. Caller wants to make sure she's okay. So far. And my caller does want to call back her numbers in the notes.
2: Different variations, I can't get her back.
0: Or I have a last name and then a jail ID number when you're ready.
2: Go ahead.
0: The last of Conley, Charles Ocean, Nora Lincoln, Edward Young. But I have a number for you.
2: Go ahead.
0: 195-140.
2: Copy.

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1: 10-4, thanks.
0: Fine.
2: Once we clear up here, I will take the stolen. Would you like?
0: 10-4.

0: Charlie. Keith Aaron Blocker, Missouri, with motorcycle plate 448 Lincoln Charles, 448 LC on a white Harley. 10-4.
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0: 66. 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
3: 10-4. I will give her a call here in a bit then. 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
3: 23 at the jail.
0: I copy, have you signed in as 353?
3: Copy.

0: manager.
1: Good.
0: Get updated. I'll take it into that. I'll be fine.
1: Okay.
2: 74,
0: 76.
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3: Adam Paul King, 8498, APK 8498, on Highway U at Hill Ridge. Plate comes back canceled. It's on a white four-door BMW.
1: 10-5.
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2: City Monkey for the sheriff, I'm local.
1: Joe for the sheriff's office.
2: Do you have anything going on, like maybe an accident on I-43 just north of the Marquette interchange?
1: That's affirmative. We've got an accident out of way.
2: All right, 10-4. We've got a call. I believe it's related. I'm just going to close it out.
1: Copy.
0: Going over, Schroeder.
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3: Go ahead.
0: This is a hit-and-run crash. I have a plate for the other vehicle. It was on Ballpark Drive in Franklin. Are you okay if I stop over there?
3: 10-4.
0: 7 dispatch. I'll be in route to the registered owner's address on Ballpark Drive.
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1: I want to wait and let them.

0: Lieutenant, Citation issued. I'll be back on the original call.
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0: Dispatch 186.
2: Good.
1: 186, we had a caller just call in. They're outside trying to get into the village hall. They need to be let in. There's a meeting tonight.

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1: Good.
0: I have that key holder on a 21. Can I patch him over to you?
1: Key holder for where?
0: 4401 Kansas.
1: Can you send it to either my voicemail or maybe 46 can take it?
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2: Was this the business with cameras?
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0: Can you respond to staff parking complaint at 9773 South 13th for the semi? It is parked in somebody's driveway. He did just call us again, and the vehicle is still there. 9773 South 13th.
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0: Just coming back on a 2015 Ford F-150 to a Michael or a Jana White on Furwood Lane. Grant, thank you.
1: 10-4. Show me out at the Village Club. I'm trying to make contact with one of those parties.
0: 10-4.
2: Four, 10-4.

0: tire negative on a 2024 Nissan black and color. Belongs to Alyssa at the address out of Greenfield.
1: No,
2: I'm not.
3: Yes, suspended on a 2014 Lexus, gray and color, Judy, subject to the lobby out of Milwaukee.
1: You just said it's still suspended.
3: Affirmative, suspended due to emissions.
1: Okay.

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1: Tower.
2: She is fine overall. Sounds a little shaken up, but no statements or anything of that nature.

0: 12. Traffic. Go ahead. Mapleton in Missouri with motorcycle plate 208. William Edward. 208. William Edward. Run out Black Hartley. Mapleton in Missouri. 10-4.
1: Ten 27, I copy, and then I'll go back 12.
0: 10-4.
2: Go for 60 or 70.
3: 45, say that he can head to the Elms as well for this medical call.
2: 2-4 slash. Negative.
3: Copy that. 45.
0: Provide my copy.
3: 2-4.
2: Yeah, he can stay in service. I can head down there if they don't need, they can clear me.
3: Copy that.
4: I chose East time for a lie, and I didn't see it up to the parkway, so I'm assuming you continued north.
0: Be looking to speak with Alicia. She's status only, no wants. Looks like we were just out with her earlier today. I believe it was for shift for welfare check. Family trouble recently as well.
5: 10-4. What was the outcome of that contact call?
0: 1 moment. It looks like there is possible eviction being in place. She seemed to have an altercation with Jordan at 316 Marquette. Sounds like she may have been kicked out, but also did not want to go for voluntary help earlier.
5: Network.
6: Five nine. I'm not getting that plate back. Can you give me a VIN? It might be easier.
2: There's a trailer permit by Indiana.
6: 10-4.
0: We're out.

0: 141 desk.
1: Go ahead.
0: You can show myself. A1 and A140, 1042.
1: 10-4, you both have a good night.
0: Just have an 80 calls.
2: Four four. If you want to go 15.